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1: 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We got a new hour, and it's full of goods. Here are the contents. Soundgarden, Tom Petty and the Heartbreakers, Godsmack, Ice Nine Kills and McKenna Grace, Harvey Danger, Akadeka or AC/DC, Beastie Boys, Green Day and Shinedown. 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
1: 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I'll tell you all about that right after the Beast Boys. 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

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I'll tell you what you want. You want some brews courtesy of The Crow. You want to try the new Crow Brew? Well, you can do all of that Saturday, May the 16th at the Wood Grain Brewery, a location on the east side, Foss and Grant, for our Can't Wait for Summer Bash listener appreciation party. 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

1037 The Crow sometimes feels like the sculpture walk downtown, especially when you stop and awkwardly stare at us. You freak?

0: down. Searchlight. Sounds very country to me, but I don't know. What I do know, Dance Kid Dance Act 2 Tour, May 18th at the Denny, just days from now. You can still get in. Go over to crow.com, click on the Shinedown pick for your shot at some ticks for the show. Lisa Minders, John Ram, Brianna Thomas, Jana Ruger, Henry Palm, Sherry Ovison, they got tickets. You can get some too. They are coming along with Coheed and Cambria and Blackstone Cherry at the Denny, May 18th. If you want to buy some tickets, crow.com, the concert calendar, Shinedown on the Dance Kid Dance Act 2 Tour. Now we're going to take care of some bills. Foo Fighters on the way. Also, My Chemical Romance. And After 8, Living Color on The Crow.
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6: We'll be partly cloudy tonight, low of 39 degrees. Then a mostly sunny, warmer day on Friday, 73 with a west wind 10 to 20 miles an hour. The weekend, pretty good. Partly cloudy Saturday, 68 with a north wind. On Sunday for Mother's Day, partly cloudy and 67 for a daytime high. From the Storm Center at Kelloland TV, I'm meteorologist Jay Trobeck.
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Dave and Chuck the Freak won't damage your ears. 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

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I'm going to look into the direct future. I see Live, I see Skid Row, and Alice in Chains. It's The Crow.

0: Alice in Chains on the Sue and Partners Rock Station 103.7 The Crow. And you know what's coming in just 2 days, right? Get them out. Scary Terry, Saturday Nightmare. Are you scared? 7 to midnight on Saturday. Terry Stevens does it up right with all the hardcore madness you can handle, plus a couple of more bands you don't always get to hear on The Crow, like Seven Dust, Avatar, Slayer, In This Moment, Clutch, Black Label Society, Bring Me the Horizon, Tool, OTEP, GWAR, Lamb of God. What is going on? You got to be here with us. 5 hours of hardcore heavy metal madness each and every Saturday, 7 to midnight with Terry Stevens and Scary Terry's Saturday Nightmare. 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
6: We'll be partly cloudy and mild tonight, our low 39. Then tomorrow, a very pleasant day, mostly sunny, 73 with a west wind 10 to 20 miles an hour. Saturday, pretty good, partly cloudy, 68, a couple degrees cooler thanks to a northerly breeze. Then Sunday, Mother's Day, partly cloudy and a high of 67 degrees. From the Storm Center at Keller Land TV, I'm Jay Trobeck.
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Dave and Chuck the Freak. 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Yes, right there. Oh, okay. 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

Kryptonite on 103.7 The Crow. We're doing it again. Another listener appreciation party for you. Woodgrain Brewery is the spot on the east side at Foss and Grant. The date, Saturday, May 16th. The time, 3 to 5 p.m. Denzel will be there broadcasting live for our Can't Wait Till Summer Bash at the coolest new spot on the east side. Woodgrain Brewery, come on down and have some craft beers courtesy of The Crow and brats courtesy of Dakota Craft Links as well. Now, Woodgrain, Steve is going to break out the kegerator. That means there's four beers in there to choose from, and one of those is a specially formulated brand new Crow brew. Yes, please, and thank you. Barbecue Heaven and Fireplace Pros, supplying the grills to cook up the brats, to bring your kids, bring your pets on a leash, and bring your lawn chairs for the listener appreciation party. Going down. Lead for the head.

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0: VOD for Ricky on the Sioux Empire's Rock Station 103.7 The Crow. And you can get $50 worth of free eats from Taco John's just for hanging out with Rev during the Church of Rock. 9:30 to 2 weekdays, he doles them out. Just like the latest one, Larry Hill here in Sioux Falls works at Overhead Door Company. And he's got $50 and he's going to get lots of $5, $7, and $9 meal steals. And all the goodness from Taco John's. You can get one too. Hang out with Rev and you could win. On the way, Black Sabbath and New Rock from Eva Under Fire featuring Maria Brink of In This Moment. Yum, yum. Also, after 10 o'clock, 3 days grace on The Crow.
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Woodgrain's breaking out the kegerator with a special crow beer and 3 other craft brews for you to wet your whistle. 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
9: We'll be partly cloudy tonight, low of 39 degrees. Then a mostly sunny, warmer day on Friday, 73 with a west wind 10 to 20 miles an hour. The weekend, pretty good. Partly cloudy Saturday, 68 with a north wind. On Sunday for Mother's Day, partly cloudy and 67 for a daytime high. From the Storm Center at Kelloland TV, I'm meteorologist Jay Trobeck.
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Never too late to be a Crow Rock star. 103.7 The Crow, Sioux Empire's rock station, and we have a new hour upon us. I got the goods coming at ya. Queen, Pretty Reckless, White Snake, Jet, Deftones, Lit, Five Finger Death Punch, New Rock from the Architects, and everything else that rocks like this. Red Hot Chili Peppers.

Queen on the Sue and Pyrus Rock Station 103.7 The Crow. And if you are skilled in the art of carpentry, then the Crow's Job Squad is looking for you. Rice Company's this week's offering and employer looking to hire right away for a commercial construction company with a design to build in mind. If you've got the skills, be able to pay the bills. 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

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Or was it that expired breakfast burrito? Oh, oh. 103.7 The Crow.

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Deftones, Infinite Source on the Sioux Empire's Rock Station 103.7 The Crow. We're about three quarters of the way through this here particular 60-minute commercial-free rock block. We're going to recycle and reuse and start up another one in just a few. I got Lit coming at you right now. Five Finger Death Punch and new rock from the Architects on the way. We'll talk about those rock star road trips with the

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1: 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It's so simple. Bada bing, bada boom. 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You're welcome. Metallica is on the way. Also, Blink 182. But right now, let's hear more about this Foo Fighter road trip thing, shall we? It's The Crow.
2: 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Fargo? 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Why else would we go? Hey, it's Dave and Chuck the Freak, and we have three Rockstar road trips to see the Foo Fighters at the Fargo Dome in September. 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
8: Dry days in the forecast through the weekend. Today, mostly sunny, 73, with a west wind 10 to 20 miles an hour. A little cooler on Saturday because we'll have a north wind, but still partly cloudy, 68. That's about normal for this time of year. For Sunday, Mother's Day, partly cloudy, high temp 67, maybe a light rain shower Monday. From the Storm Center, Kelloland TV, I'm Jay Trowback.
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You can still win your way into that show. 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It happens a week from Monday, May 18th at the Denny. You can still get in. Congratulations to Lisa Minders, John Ram, Brianna Thomas, Jana Ruger, Henry Palm, Sherry Ovison, Scott Larson, Shannon Odland, Eric Michaels, and Troy Wakefield. All winners. You could be our next winner. It's Kid Rock.

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Greg from Sioux Falls said on Yelp, would rock there again. 3.5 stars. Thanks.

Breaking Benjamin on the Sioux Empire's Rock Station 103.7 The Crow. Congratulations to our qualifiers so far. Trevor Young, Cassie Olson, Kenny Brewer, Mike Thieberg, Nadine Ahrens, and Vicky Young, all getting in on the Foo Fighters Rockstar Road Trips. It is The Warning, a new rock, Kerosene on the Crow.

0: Monster Magnet on the Sue and Parr's Rock Station 103.7 The Crow. And a little country reminder for you, Rock the Country coming back to town Saturday, June 27th and Sunday, June 28th. 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And Stained is now the headliner for Sunday, taking Jelly Roll's spot. 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Go ahead and check out the concert calendar and get some. Kill the Noise, Papa Roach on The Crow.
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0: Chris Rock on the Sue and Parks Rock Station from Bad Omens. And I've been ace about to get out of your faces. Our time here in the prime is almost done. Wow, where did it go? I just don't know. But before I run, though, Black Crowes, also Audio Slave, and anybody else I can squeeze in before 12 bells, you know that I will do that for you. We're in May, and May is Mental Health Awareness Month. So you could have been anywhere, but my face is where you wanted to be. I appreciate you for that. Don't forget the words I live by. Every person that you meet is fighting a battle that you know nothing about. Therefore, be kind. Always. Thank you, Robin Williams, for those words of wisdom. I will see you tomorrow around 6 o'clock Colonial Watch Time for your weekend Kickstarter, Time in the Prime. I am out, my friends. Bye-bye.
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1: From the Kelloland Live Doppler Storm Center.
9: Much warmer today than yesterday. We'll have a mostly sunny afternoon. 73 the high, a west wind 10 to 20 miles an hour. We'll be a little bit cooler on Saturday because of a north wind. Partly cloudy, 68. And on Mother's Day, Sunday, partly cloudy, 67 for a high. Chance of some light showers with mid-70s on Monday. From the Storm Center at Kelloland TV, I'm Jay Trobeck.
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And Tom, we can't quit you either, big guy.

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7: Dry days in the forecast through the weekend. Today, mostly sunny, 73, with a west wind 10 to 20 miles an hour. A little cooler on Saturday because we'll have a north wind, but still partly cloudy, 68. That's about normal for this time of year. For Sunday, Mother's Day, partly cloudy, high temp 67, maybe a light rain shower Monday. From the Storm Center, Kelloland TV, I'm Jay Trobeck.
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0: 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To see the Foo Fighters rock the Fargo Dome. Why else would we go? 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
10: Much warmer today than yesterday. We'll have a mostly sunny afternoon. 73 the high, west wind 10 to 20 miles an hour. We'll be a little bit cooler on Saturday because of a north wind. Partly cloudy, 68. And on Mother's Day, Sunday, partly cloudy, 67 for a high. Chance of some light showers with mid-70s on Monday. From the Storm Center at Kelloland TV, I'm Jay Trobeck.
11: Wow! 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
3: From the Kelloland Live Doppler Storm Center.
4: Much warmer today than yesterday. We'll have a mostly sunny afternoon. 73 the high, west wind 10 to 20 miles an hour. We'll be a little bit cooler on Saturday because of a north wind. Partly cloudy, 68. And on Mother's Day, Sunday, partly cloudy, 67 for a high. Chance of some light showers with mid-70s on Monday. From the Storm Center at Kelloland TV, I'm Jay Trowback.
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11: From the Kelloland Live Doppler Storm Center.
12: Dry days in the forecast through the weekend. Today, mostly sunny, 73, with a west wind 10 to 20 miles an hour. A little cooler on Saturday because we'll have a north wind, but still partly cloudy, 68. That's about normal for this time of year. For Sunday, Mother's Day, partly cloudy, high temp 67, maybe a light rain shower Monday. From the Storm Center, Kelloland TV, I'm Jay Trobeck.
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Sarah from Hartford. They rocked my rocking rocks off my rock. Thanks, Sarah of Hartford. Weird finding that review on Pinterest.

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7: Much warmer today than yesterday. We'll have a mostly sunny afternoon. 73 the high, a west wind 10 to 20 miles an hour. We'll be a little bit cooler on Saturday because of a north wind. Partly cloudy, 68. And on Mother's Day, Sunday, partly cloudy, 67 for a high. Chance of some light showers with mid-70s on Monday. From the Storm Center at Kelloland TV, I'm Jay Trowback.
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Dave and Chuck the Freak have jokes. 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
2: People are pissed at McDonald's. They're changing something up. You know, people do not like change. They're getting rid of their self-serve pop machines. And the internet is not happy.
3: Are soda fountains fizzling out? Conversations are bubbling online over McDonald's and their plans to completely phase out self-serve soda machines over the next 6 years.
4: Okay, so say goodbye to these things.
3: While Mickey D's first announced these plans back in 2023, thirsty customers are now starting to notice.
5: They don't have a fountain drink machine anymore. They get you your drinks.
6: Going and getting your meal and then going over and picking your soda was part of the experience.
3: It's not clear how many of their more than 38,000 locations still have the self-service machines. But McDonald's says it's on course to complete the transition to behind-the-counter soda service by 2032. Is it kind of sad?
7: Oh, yeah, for me, personally, yeah. Gosh, I've been a heavy user of self-serve drink stations. I'm a Diet Coke addict.
3: Editor-in-chief of Restaurant Business, Jonathan Mays, says he understands the online reaction.
7: This thing that we had, like, you would get the ultimate amount of control on how much you wanted to drink. And it was a great bargain. And you could mix and match. You could do all sorts of things with it. And now you really can't.
3: Some customers speculating theft is the reason Mickey D's is pulling the plug.
8: This is what I'm going to do when we're done
9: here. Too many people are going back to the well.
10: You used to be able to walk into McDonald's, ask for a water cup. You take that water cup and get any drink you want.
3: In light of the recent buzz on social media, McDonald's says the change is to ensure a consistent, high-quality experience for customers and crew across all ordering channels, whether that's McDelivery, the app, kiosk, drive-thru, or in-restaurant. The classic soda fountain has long been a favorite of the fast food faithful.
2: Someone said the McDonald's by my house is brand new and it does not have a self-serve soda machine, and if you want a refill, it takes them forever.
11: They're trying to stop that. We live in a world where they're literally trying to suck 10 cents more out of you.
2: Right.
11: Mm-hmm. Like, if
2: they're canceling your TV subscriptions.
11: You know what I mean? 10 cents. Can we get 10 cents from these people? You know, instead of just having it be normal.
12: And it's going to take them until 2032 to do this.
11: Wow.
12: Like, come on.
2: How does it take? McDonald's, it seems it takes forever. Like, we're bringing our chicken reps back in 2 years. Stay tuned.
11: Well, because the problem is they're going to have to do something. I don't know if they're going to have to change the interior.
12: What? Just move the...
11: I don't know, Lise.
12: The drink thing behind the counter?
11: They got to already have one in the back.
12: I don't
11: know how hard that is.
10: No self-serve soda. I thought this was America.
11: Exactly. Give them the screaming eagle.
2: I need a screaming eagle. I wish this was easier to see.
11: Yeah, I don't know. I mean, I understand. They just, like, I was at a movie with someone recently, a smaller person that looks like me. Mm-hmm. And they had got, like, an icy out of the icy machines.
2: Sure.
11: And then when it was time to leave and the icy was consumed, well, let's just walk right back
2: Another icy to go.
11: You know, and I think that is what is happening with everything.
2: Of course.
11: And I just thought that was like, it's a known thing.
12: But to be that upset about it, I have a passion for
11: it's
12: this,
11: just
12: and
11: views.
12: I spent all my time.
11: I know.
12: The guy on the news.
11: Well, yes. That guy too. He's ridiculous.
12: That's what I'm talking about.
11: I know, but why do we keep seeing him? It's because he's like, well, at least I'll say something asinine on the news.
2: So Chuck's going to be Mr. Asinine.
11: I can't wait.
10: Yeah. Arby's is changing their fries.
8: Wait, what are you talking about?
11: Yeah, exactly. I'll be on the news.
8: Yeah.
11: Though.
8: Okay.
11: Yeah, that's the big
2: Let's
11: change.
2: Check in with Mr. Asinine.
10: You're not going to believe what they've done.
2: You're one of those people who always follows cooking instructions to the T. Like, you keep going back to the trash to fish out the package to make sure you're doing it right.
11: Mm.
2: A woman's going viral on TikTok for realizing she never follows the instructions on Kraft mac and cheese, and she believes that nobody does.
13: Oh, y'all, did you know that who actually puts 4 tablespoons of butter in 1 box of macaroni? I gotta know.
2: Because the recipe calls for 6 cups of water, 4 tablespoons of butter, and 1/4 cup of milk.
14: Mm-hmm. That's
2: she
14: exactly
2: said,
14: what
2: I said, who does this? There's no way someone does this. There's no way people are putting in 6 cups of water or all that butter.
14: Yes, yes, I am. Yes, I am. That's why it tastes so good.
2: Yeah,
14: I'm buttering it up, buttercup.
2: Appears to be in the minority. The top comment is that's like the most, all of us do this, every single person who makes it.
14: Yeah.
2: One person said 4 tablespoons isn't even that much butter. I put the whole stick.
14: Oh, wow. Incredible.
2: Now, there were a few people that were in her corner saying it does taste better without that much butter. They say that much butter makes it like a cheese soup that's just too fattening.
14: No, it doesn't.
12: Personal preference.
15: No, the milk does that.
14: The milk does that. It's if you put, and I can already tell by her bowl that she puts too much milk.
15: You got to cook that another like 30 seconds.
14: And people that like it like a soup like that, something's wrong with you.
2: Now, I'm not honestly a big Kraft mac and cheese guy. I made it for the kids a lot when they were younger, but I'd always put in, and I don't know if you guys do this, like extra shredded cheese. Do you guys not do that?
14: No, I don't do any of that. I don't need any of that.
15: I'm an Annie's man nowadays.
2: All right. You like healthy organic version. And healthy. Yeah. Yeah. You get broccoli and cheese. Is that
14: sell out.
2: Broccoli mac and cheese?
15: Yeah.
2: Yeah.
14: Sell out.
2: Made dude, from dried
15: I like
2: broccoli.
15: Peas in it.
2: Yeah.
14: Oh. Wow. I mean, that is, I mean, I can't even talk to him anymore get about out of mac here. And cheese.
2: There's the door.
14: I'm not helping you out with this one, Jason.
2: No. No, my God.
15: I told you, I like can stand on my own 2 feet.
14: What? I don't the only thing peas. I put in it
15: right?
14: is pepper.
15: Peas and mac and cheese?
12: Yeah, I don't mind it.
15: Thank you.
12: Mm-hmm.
2: Peas and cheese?
14: Peas and cheese.
12: I don't care what you say, yes.
15: Yeah.
12: It's good.
14: Pepper.
2: Pepper, oh, pepper.
14: Crack yeah. off some pepper in that thing. That's all
2: fresh
14: I need.
2: Crack pepper. Mm.
14: Yep. Yep. That's all you need.
15: Guys.
2: Someone says they add mayonnaise to it, too.
12: No. You know what?
14: You're lucky I don't have a shotgun.
15: No, if you were making me mac and cheese.
2: And put mayonnaise in it?
14: Well, if you were making me mac and cheese and you busted out the peas, you and Lisa.
15: I don't put them
14: like,
15: right in the pot.
14: What in the hell is they're happening?
15: Just, and it'll be a part of the meal and they're on the side.
12: On the
15: and
12: side.
15: If some
12: they
15: of the peas
12: in,
15: get in,
12: it's good.
15: You eat it.
12: I agree.
15: I'm not putting peas in
2: you,
15: the
2: okay,
15: mix.
2: Can you do
14: I'm pretty
2: me a
14: upset
2: favor?
14: If I come over to anyone's house and they've made peas that night.
2: Get your peas out of here. The next time you make it, put extra shredded sharp cheddar in.
12: I don't make it.
14: Does it melts up okay?
15: Mm-mm-mm-mm. Is it all sticky right. though? Like, does it stay like a nacho?
14: A nacho?
2: It doesn't say like a nacho.
14: It tastes like a melted cheese.
2: It's a cheesy.
14: Yeah, I've never tried that. I've just always gone with the powder, and you know, I always kind of wish there was more powder, but
2: put extra cheese in. You won't miss
14: okay.
2: that.
15: Never tried.
14: Okay.
2: Try it.
0: Dave and Chuck the Freak.
16: The flavor.
0: Yes. 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
17: Mostly sunny skies today. Our high at 73. Northwest winds at 15 to 25 miles per hour. Tonight mainly clear, low 45. Tomorrow just a little bit cooler, but still mild. A high at 68. North wind at 10 to 20. High temperatures on Mother's Day, close to 67. That's the latest on your weather. From the Storm Center at Kelloland TV, I'm meteorologist Brian Karstens.
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0: Hello there. It is Dave and Chuck the Freak. Happy to be with you on a Friday, bitches. Loving life.
1: Yeah.
2: Oh, my God. Yeah.
0: You know, enjoying everything that goes along with this job. Thanks for being here on this 8th day of May.
2: Can you give me your mouse?
0: My mouse?
2: Yeah, we're going to need that.
0: Oh, you taking my computer mouse? Can't afford that anymore?
1: We're gonna take it all.
2: We're going to sell that.
1: What else can we sell? Look around.
0: Yep. I got a 12-year-old iPad here if someone...
2: You know what, I bet I can get $5-6
0: for that. $5-6? Yeah. Mm. All right. Mm-hmm. Anyways, hope you're doing good.
3: I am.
0: Hope your Friday is well so far. I got this email from a guy who said... I want to tell you guys how amazing you are for talking about medical stuff. Chuck's pooping journey.
2: Thank you.
0: Going to therapy. His pooping journey. I've never.
4: I know it helps me a lot. Tremendously. Yeah.
0: Put like that. A pooping journey.
2: I've been on
1: You're
2: one.
1: Helping you the have. World, Chuck.
2: I've been on one.
1: I hope you feel good about that.
2: I don't feel good, but I'm on one.
4: It's like your 40-day trek through the desert.
2: Oh, my God.
0: It's Jason's bad. Penis issues, his rib balls, and now his butthole fingering.
2: Yep.
0: The deaths of your loved ones. You guys are just normalizing life in general, but especially medical care. But I have to say, you're making men feel more comfortable and confident about getting medical stuff checked out. It probably sounds dumb with all the great dick and fart jokes, but I think you guys are genuinely saving lives.
1: I don't know about that.
2: I'm not sure. I think that's a little...
1: Yeah, it's a little much.
2: Probably a little far.
5: We're not heroes.
1: We're just really
5: we're not
1: heroes. Silly. We're just we make idiots. It so silly.
5: I'm an idiot.
1: Everything. We talked about how to save Dave's life the other day. If he was having a heart attack. And
2: we didn't do anything. Like, we just let him die.
4: And we just let him die. Our solution was borrow my Apple Watch.
2: Yeah.
1: Well, that was the best solution we had. There was other worse solutions.
4: Switching to best of clips and going to seek medical attention probably would have been the best thing to do.
2: Well, yeah, but...
0: Yeah, these guys talked about just fingering me.
1: Yeah, that's what I was referring to.
2: This is how we fix you.
0: Yeah.
5: Well...
2: It worked.
5: You're alive.
0: Yeah, a buddy who was listening at the time said, wow, you really don't want to die at work, huh? That's not the place you should go. Like, no, no. I don't on many different levels.
2: No.
0: I don't.
2: No, because I feel like we'd run upstairs and be like, oh, my God, we got to get the machine's been sold.
0: Yeah, I'm sure. We haven't afforded to update it in years. Clear! Oh, there's nothing.
2: There's nothing.
0: Nothing. No juice.
2: Jason really ran all the way up there for nothing.
5: I wonder how often it needs to be replaced, probably.
1: I don't know.
5: I wonder if they lay a
2: house. Listen, let's not look into it.
5: Is.
2: Let's not look into it. Not on the air.
0: Why?
2: I'm just joking. Let's look right into it.
0: How long does a defibrillator last? 10 to 15 years, typically.
2: Right on that. We're right on the cusp of that.
4: The building's over 20 years old.
0: Yeah.
4: And I'm sure it's the original one.
2: Yeah.
4: I've been here for 20 years, and the building's like 3 years older than my time here.
5: Man, yeah. Wouldn't that be something? I run up there, and I get it. So we're going to save them.
1: Doesn't work.
2: Yeah.
5: Oh, it expired.
1: What a bummer.
0: It expired.
5: It expired, and now he expires.
2: It's kind of.
0: Wow.
2: It's kind of fitting.
0: Yeah, it is kind of fitting. I'd be like, I knew it.
2: Yeah. Sorry, Dave.
5: But
2: the machine doesn't work.
0: Figured. Yeah, we've been here 13 years. Like, as of, like, this week coming
2: up. Yeah, it's still the same. It's the same one, I'm sure.
0: For sure. So where we are, we got to be right on the cusp of that not working anymore. Anyway, this guy says, who sent us this email, I'm struggling a bit today. I'm one of those tough farm kids that barely had a chance to grow up. And I've kind of become oddly comfortable with hospitals. I was run over by a John Deere when I was 6.
2: Oh, God.
0: My pelvis was fractured into 3 pieces.
2: Yep.
0: I'm 42 now. Mostly all right. I've suffered back pain most of my adult life. But I'm on my way to get a surgical procedure done this morning called an intracept. They're going to burn a nerve inside my spine.
1: Ouch. Burn a nerve.
2: Well, I guess maybe if it's being pinched or something, and they're finally just like, get rid of it. Get rid of it.
0: Burn it. I also have 2 screws in my ankle from a fracture. I've had to have a kidney stone forcefully removed.
2: I got a new idea for a segment.
0: What's wrong with you?
2: Yeah. I mean, it's the evolution of the show.
0: Basically, that's
1: how many screws do you have?
2: Call us. Let us know. What do you have going on?
0: That's the discussion I have with my dad every time I talk to him. What's wrong with you?
2: Yeah.
1: Mm-hmm.
2: Mm-hmm.
0: He said, I've been in denial about my own pain, but I think you guys are doing an excellent job with making these conversations and appointments easier to have, and I appreciate you for it. I know that it's difficult to talk about some of these things, but you guys really are motivating others to get help. Seriously, thank you for everything you do. Well, good luck, man. You've been through it.
2: Yeah. I mean, the John Deere really doesn't, that didn't help.
0: No. So Ryan's had about 72 kidney stones so far.
2: Yes.
0: Have you had to have any forcefully removed?
3: Yeah, those first ones. That was with the soup ladle thing.
1: Yeah,
0: that's what he told us about. Yeah. The dick ladle.
2: Yeah, that's about as forceful as it gets. We tried to block that. So. Yeah.
0: I did try to block that out because I don't ever want to be a part of anything like that in my life. Ryan, on a scale of 1 to 10, what's a dick ladle like?
3: Well, you're knocked out and everything while that happens. Good. But after, for like a week, it's 100, the pain.
0: Yeah. Post-dick ladle.
2: Well, you had a ladle in there, you know?
3: Well, you're just peeing blood for a good week straight. Mm. That's really fun when you're in a high school bathroom, too. That's
2: Oh, my goodness.
0: Oh, this went way back, dude.
3: Yeah, that first one, I was 17.
0: Oh, my goodness.
2: And
0: you're pissing blood in the high school urinal?
3: Yeah.
0: Jesus.
3: Very cool move.
2: Word travels fast.
0: And the pain, like, you've got to keep that together, too, because you can't be like, at a high school urinal.
3: You got to act tough for the chicks, man.
2: Yeah, exactly. Right. All the chicks in the bathroom.
4: And you just go home and hold yourself and listen to the Pussycat Dolls.
2: That's it. Yep.
3: Loosen up my penis, please.
2: That's what it does.
0: That's one of their side B hits they had. Don't know about. But yeah, no, I do. And how many have you had? Have you counted? Have you lost track?
3: I think I've had, I don't know how many like individual stones, but I've had like 10 episodes of having kidney stones.
2: I was going to say episodes. Oh, I hate an episode.
3: But it's been a couple of years, so I'm due, you guys.
0: Oh, no.
3: Summertime's my kidney stone time.
0: Summertime, kidney stone time.
2: Yeah. Do you have any water?
6: I just drink it.
2: Okay.
0: Thank God we don't use the same urinal because I do not want to see a bloody urinal.
6: Well, he won't be stinky, Ryan.

0: But I mean, he's been knocked out multiple times while on the air.
1: I think he's had 14 heart attacks. Yeah. I mean, he's been through it, that guy. He's been through it.
0: He's the one who's actually been dead before.
2: Yeah.
1: But do you, so you, there's no moment when you say, oh, that's when I started getting kidney stones.
2: Yeah, no, nothing. And like speaking with the doctors and stuff, they have no idea. There's multiple things that could cause it. But you know what's interesting is where I grew up. There's like a 12-mile band where I think it's the water. That's what this doctor thinks. Conspiracy, man.
3: Oh,
4: so he thinks that you guys, the water's gone sour where you guys live.
2: Yeah, he's like, there's a 12-mile radius where kids are getting them. You're not supposed to get them this young.
4: Yeah, that is crazy. Like,
5: you should get your Aaron Brockovich on, man.
1: Get your Aaron Brockovich on. No one's ever said that before in the history of the world.
0: I like it, though. That was, yeah, that was good. I was thinking, you don't want to go down that rod.
1: Good reference. Yeah, you definitely should. Someone said here, I left work in an ambulance from a kidney stone. Mm-hmm. They thought I was having a heart attack.
6: Oh, no.
1: They removed a 9-millimeter stone from one side and a 13-millimeter stone from the other side.
4: I don't even know, you know.
1: That's too
6: much. You don't want to be wheeled out of here because of a kidney stone. That is so embarrassing.
1: Okay.
6: That's the worst.
1: This is where my fear comes from, because we were on vacation with a group of people. This is like over 20 years ago. And like a tough guy who was there the first couple of days, you know, everything was fine. Like one day we were at dinner and we were getting up to leave. This man fell to his knees.
4: Yeah.
6: Oh, no.
1: Like, in the resort restaurant, was like, ah!
4: Well, that's why I think people think.
1: Kidney stone.
4: Yeah, that's why I think people could misinterpret it. I was like, wow, this guy just crumbled. You know, is he having a heart attack? No, just pain. And Dave had one of these. I know he had one.
1: I feel like I did.
4: I know you had one.
5: Well, it makes sense because once it gets through there, Ryan said you don't feel it.
4: Yeah, so you just
5: got
4: lucky.
5: If you had that pain.
6: But it wasn't pain to drop you to your knees.
4: No.
6: Pain.
1: Oh, it was
6: bad. It was bad, right?
4: It was bad.
1: Like, I was holding my side in pain. Like, oh, God,
4: he was
1: what's that?
4: I'm like,
1: it was in here.
6: How did you do a show like that?
4: Just got to do it. You know, what do you want to do? We're trying to pay the bills. We're trying to keep the lights on.
1: I'm holding myself. It's just, you got to go.
4: Trying to keep the lights on.
1: He's got fingers in his ass. It's just, you got to, you fractional leg.
5: Don't bring me into this.
6: Yeah.
5: Leave my ass out of this.
1: Freddie got fingered. Jeff is with us here. Hi, Jeff.
7: How you doing?
1: Doing all right. You wanted to speak about kidney stones.
7: Yeah. Had one misdiagnosed. They gave me a colonoscopy. Figured out that it was not a colitis. Went in for the kidney stone with a basket retrieval, which is the claw that goes in. Removed it. In recovery, I couldn't urinate, so they did the ultrasound, said, oh, yeah, you need a catheter right now.
1: Oh,
7: so
1: yeah.
7: Two attractive nurses, young, come in. And start putting the catheter in and tell me that I need to stop making muscles because it's going to cause a problem while they're putting the catheter in.
1: Stop what,
7: while
1: sorry?
7: We're putting the catheter in.
1: You have to stop. What do you have to stop?
7: I had to stop, like, I was stressed because
6: like
7: the catheter was going
1: so
7: in.
1: Like, oh, you got to relax your neck muscles.
7: Yeah, easy. Relax the muscles because you're the catheter. Yeah, and I said, ladies, you're putting a catheter in without any drugs in me here.
4: Oh, yeah.
1: Relax your damn dick muscles.
4: Easy to say and done.
1: Yeah,
4: it's not good.
7: Yeah, and the clots, that's the other problem. When you're done, the clots, you can't urinate.
1: Get out of here.
7: Yeah.
1: Get out of here. Never call back.
4: Yep, hate hearing about
1: clots.
4: That.
1: Clots. Jesus, God.
6: This is making everyone feel better. No.
2: What are you doing here?
1: Dick clots?
2: I'm squirming.
6: I know. I can see you over there squirming away.
1: It's terrible. That's probably what happened
4: to you. Call in. What's going on with you right now?
6: What's
1: wrong
6: about
1: your
6: medical problems?
4: Yeah. Call in. Who's
6: got stuff? Who has kidney stones? Tell us all about your kidney stone stories.
4: You got any anal fissures?
1: Any more dick clots? Jason, so you pretty much had the same thing. Remember when they were scoping you and they were like, just pee on us?
5: Yeah.
1: You had to just relax, right? You have to relax.
5: Yeah, but it's so hard to relax.
1: No,
5: it's,
1: I know, I get it.
5: Two men are holding you down and shoving a scope in your penis. It's really hard to relax.
4: I bet.
5: After he like looked me in the eyes and shot numbing gel down it.
1: Mm.
5: Like, hi.
4: Yeah.
5: How are
1: looked
5: you?
1: Looked you in the eyes. How's this?
4: Did you feel that?
5: Did
4: you feel anything?
5: Relax.
4: My God.
5: Wow. Yeah.
1: No, thanks. Chris is with us in Boston. Hi, Chris.
8: Hey, how's it going?
1: Doing okay, man. What's your comment?
8: So,

0: passed an 8mm kidney stone at the trough at Fenway Park back in the early 90s.
1: Fenway Park, you passed an 8mm, you shot it.
2: Did it make a noise? Did it make a noise?
0: Oh, yeah, it went.
1: It did. See?
2: Yeah. The trough. Yeah, that's like a ring and a bell.
1: Dude, were you screaming, Chris? What happened?
0: Oh, yeah, yeah. So I went to Fenway Park with my father to see the Sox. This is back when Nomar was still there.
1: Nomar.
0: And, yeah. So we up standing there at the trough. And I don't know if you were there back in the 90s, but we had that big metal trough that was an oval with a partition across the middle.
2: Oh, yeah.
0: And used a spray on top of ice. And everybody kind of just stood around at the peak.
1: Yeah, the weirdest time.
0: So I'm standing at the trough, and I've got my Fenway Frank in one hand and my personal Frank in the other.
1: Oh, my God. Yeah, double Franks.
0: Double Franking it. And I'm just trying to take a leak, and nothing's coming out. And I'm just pain, like, oh, my God, it hurts. Oh, my God, it hurts. And then you just hear a ping and a stream of blood. And I'm like, it burns.
2: Dad, help. I mean, Dad.
1: I know.
2: You're there with your dad. You're calling out to your dad.
1: Daddy!
2: You know? Like, oh, yeah. I mean, oh, I get
0: what
2: it.
0: What do I do?
1: Don't hold my Frank. The other one.
0: Oh,
1: no.
0: People were just bailing out of the restroom.
3: Oh, yeah, I get it.
4: Like Jason had to leave. Chris, horrible story, man.
2: He's
4: thanks
2: refilling
4: for
2: his water. He did.
1: Yeah, he's
2: I guarantee
1: right
2: that's
1: now.
2: What he's
1: him.
2: Doing. Yeah. He was out. He had to refill it. I knew it.
1: Drink your water.
3: I had to.
4: Yeah, I know you did. I know you did.
3: I am not getting that.
4: Nope. Someone said, I had a 5mm kidney stone get stuck halfway out the shaft because I ran out of pee. I had to wait about 2 hours to pee again, finally. Pissed it out.
1: It's halfway out. Can you just pull it out?
3: Pull it out? No, I mean, I think he was like halfway
4: in the shaft, not out of his head.
2: Dave can just reach into his and pull things out of it. That's incredible.
4: I thought he meant his dickhead.
3: I'm surprised his aren't like 6 inches long.
2: Oh, yeah, true.
4: Archie's with us here. Hello, Archie. How are you?
5: I'm doing great. How's it going, guys?
4: Good. We're doing What's Wrong With You?
5: So it wasn't me, but my brother-in-law had so many kidney stones, he had to have a procedure where they had to scrape all the scar tissue out of his urethra.
2: That sounds fun.
4: I'm just loving this because every call makes Jason collapse to his knees.
1: Well, terrible.
2: It's more things he just hasn't even thought of.
4: Yeah, true.
2: You know?
4: Scraping.
1: Oh, dick scars.
4: Mm-hmm. How did that go for him?
5: He was bedridden for about a month.
4: Bedridden.
5: He was out of work for quite a while.
4: Bedridden?
5: Yeah.
4: Oh, my God. Dick scraping can lead to bedridden.
2: Well, I mean, it's a lot of scraping.
4: We're making men squirm this morning.
2: No, I don't like it.
4: That's what we do. Ethan, how are you?
6: Good.
4: You passed out from it.
6: Yeah, so I was driving into work. I worked at a drugstore at the time. I'm driving in, and this wave of pain hits me. Then I walk into the store. I get into the back room to go clock in, and I blacked out. When I came to, there were 4 paramedics and basically the entire staff of the store just standing around me.
4: Oh, no.
3: Yeah, that's not good.
4: That is bad.
3: I mean, I didn't think it'd just make you pass out, but
1: well,
3: I guess, like, you can't.
1: That's
3: some
1: guy
3: people
1: dropped to his knees, right? He could have. The pain was so
3: that's
1: unbelievable.
3: It.
1: Sometimes the pain is so much your body shuts down.
3: Yeah, you're
1: not kidney stone, like anything, right?
3: Yeah,
1: any horrible thing, your body's like, nope.
3: He says, we can't
1: turn it off.
3: Yeah, we can't
1: turn
3: be awake
1: off
3: for this.
1: I'd rather you turn it off.
3: Oh, yeah, me too.
1: As long as I don't fall and crack my head open.
3: Right, which, you know,
1: can happen too.
3: Mm-hmm.
1: And Chris is here with his stones. Hey, Chris.
7: Hey, what's going on? So there's never a good time to get a kidney stone, but we are down in the Everglades. Like 40 miles south into it, and I got mine there.
3: No.
7: And I was just rolling around on the ground. It was the worst pain of my life, and it was freaking terrible, man.
3: Yeah, just feed meat really to the alligators down there.
1: What do you do?
7: I rolled around on the ground for a couple hours, fell asleep, and then like the next morning I woke up, I thought it was fine, and then it just came back. And then I had to take a 40-mile boat ride back to the ramp and drive another 2 hours back home. And then I waited a couple days because I'm stupid.
3: Yeah, you are.
7: And then And then they went and they had to go in with the laser and blast it out, and then everything's fine.
3: Yep, that's it.
1: Laser it out. Dick lasers now.
3: We've come a long way.
1: We definitely have.
3: We used to not have dick lasers, so.
1: You're right.
8: Women get them too, but just not as much as men. I think it's more common in men.
3: Really?
8: But women do get them. They're just not calling in talking about it.
1: They're not sharing their drama with us.
9: Because it's nothing for them. They just handle it.
8: Yeah.
3: Yeah.
9: Don't complain about it.
1: Because we're pussy.
9: Yeah,
3: a little bit.
9: Yeah. They're like, oh, a little 3-centimeter stone.
3: Yeah, exactly.
9: Whoop.
3: Oh, yeah.
8: I don't know.
1: I'm not sure.
9: I am. So much tougher than us.
1: Yeah. Oh, I know that for sure. Absolutely. I agree with that. But
8: sure,
1: it's
8: pretty painful.
1: I'm sure it's painful for them.
8: Yeah.
1: You know, because I believe one time we talked about this, a woman said she'd rather give birth again than have a kidney stone.
8: See, that's pretty bad.
1: So that tells you something.
3: Yeah. Yeah.
1: Because, but a kidney stone's like this and a baby's like this.
3: I know.
8: But there's some sweet drugs for some babies.
3: Yeah. I guess the whole thing is it's all about the size versus the stretchiness of the hole that it's coming out of. One's designed for it.
1: Someone said supposedly
3: one's not.
1: Crystal Light Lemonade can help prevent kidney stones. No, thanks, Crystal Light Lemonade, for texting us.
8: No.
1: Someone from Crystal Light headquarters.
8: Sugar and water. That's all it is.
1: Yeah.
8: Sugar and water.
1: Crystal Light's the sweetener one, though, I think, right? It's like the healthier one. But still, you probably shouldn't have that much artificial sweetener, right?
8: Just drink water.
3: I believe in crystal light because I just want to pee.
1: Oh my God, that was you hit me with a rare jingle.
8: Whoa, what'd you say? Shock.
1: Yeah. They say what? Yeah.
9: Yeah.
1: What?
9: The crystal light can help.
1: Oh, Jesus, I didn't know what you're talking about.
3: No, it's real. He looked it up. He fact checked.
8: Why though? What's the reason?
9: The citrate.
1: So the citrate in the Crystal Light lemonade can help.
9: Yeah, but you should probably be getting it from lemon, limes, oranges, and melons.
8: Just some lemon water.
9: Crystal Light.
3: Oh. I don't have a lot of lemons on hand.
1: You don't?
3: Or limes. Or oranges or
1: my house, citrus. My wife buys all sorts of citrus. Mm. She drinks all sorts of lemon water and stuff.
8: I watch your teeth with that.
1: Oh,
8: wear out the enamel.
1: Everyone. Listen, everything's going to screw you up.
8: I just heard that from like my mom in the dental field. Mm. Everything, you can't do anything right.
1: No, you can't.
8: I know.
1: You try to have sugar-free stuff, and that's killing you.
3: Oh, you don't want kidney stones, huh? I bet you hate your teeth. You don't need those, do you? Dave? What have you read?
8: What now?
3: Hold on. He's seeing something on text.
9: You want me to?
3: Look at it.
1: Second one down. How is that possible?
9: What? Really? Oh, no.
1: Really?
9: Well,
1: oh, no.
9: I guess what's wrong with you? They win.
1: My husband died from his kidney stones.
3: Oh, Jesus.
1: I believe in crystal light because I believe in me.
3: Oh, boy.
1: Yeah, next topic.
8: That took the comedy out of it.
1: Yeah,
8: huh?
1: Jesus, yes.
3: Oh, boy.
1: Look out.
3: Oh, no.
1: Oh, no.
3: Hey, Ryan, it's not a big deal. It's just ha-ha funny.
1: It's rare.
3: Ha-has.
1: Rare, but can be fatal.
8: You have to treat them leave them untreated.
1: Well, God, I hope I pissed mine out then.
3: Well, you did for sure. You did. That fire hose.
1: I believe in crystal light.
9: You can't just send that.
1: I know.
8: Well, you have
9: we
8: to.
9: Need more.
1: Sorry for your problem.
3: I don't want to know.
9: Like,
3: I don't want it all.
8: That
3: I don't.
8: Probably didn't treat it, right?
9: Right.
8: You know, and then got
9: knows what else was going
8: something.
9: On in his life, right?
8: Right.
3: Yes. You could have been.
9: He has some other stuff.
8: You have to treat. You have to, that's why you go to the doctor. See, we're helping people today. Go to the doctor.
1: Always helping.
8: Don't die from kidney stones.
1: Do not die. That's all right, terrible. We do have a lady here. Sarah's with us. Hi, Sarah.
10: Hi, how are you?
1: Good. You wanted to chime in on this topic.
10: Yeah, I figured there's no women calling in, so I'll be the brave one that called in.
1: Nice.
10: Yeah, so I definitely had the laser. They go up there, and basically they have to break them up, and either you pass them or they pull them out, and in my case, they pulled them out. Ooh. And then you get a stent that's placed like in your body. So that way, if there are any more that come through, they just kind of pass through the stent.
3: Yeah.
10: It is quite painful.
3: Oh, it sounds like it would be painful. Terrible. Sure.
1: So you have like a stone stent. They just shoot right out of you.
10: Yes. And well, they take the stent out after a certain amount of weeks. Thankfully, knock on wood, I've never had them again, but it was like in my early 20s.
3: Wow. It's crazy because it's like the movie Armageddon. They go inside, they get to the stone,
8: okay.
3: They try to drill through the stone and cut it in half and blow it up. They blow it up into a couple parts.
8: Armageddon.
3: It spreads and misses the earth.
1: I don't want to miss
3: exactly.
1: A thing.
3: Yes, Dave. Don't want to close my eyes.
1: Ow!
3: Don't want to fall asleep because I miss you,
8: stones.
3: Babe. I don't want to pass a thing. It's like a little asteroid. It's a little asteroid in there.
1: Yep.
3: They got to go in and blow it. Said, he's never missed. He's never missed.
1: Ah, goodness gracious.
3: It's Harry.
1: Yeah, we haven't.
3: He's never let us down.
1: We haven't received any more info on the death yet, but.
3: No, I mean, that's fine. I don't. It's terrible stuff, but.
9: That's right. Mm-hmm. So, context, please.
8: Yeah, more information.
1: Jason needs it more than anything else.
9: Ryan needs it more than anything else.
3: Yeah, Ryan.
9: These guys have one every summer.
3: He's sweating bullets.
9: Summer of stones.
1: Summer stones.
9: Give the guy some peace about it.
3: Oh, man.
9: Oh, you get a stone every summer? My husband died.
8: I know.
1: Oh, my God.
8: Oh, wow.
3: I know.
1: Oh, goodness. Anyway, wish you all the best, Ryan, through the summer months.
11: I'm going to convince myself today I have them
1: now.
11: I'm
1: sure you will. No. I'm sure you
3: will. What is that I'm feeling?
11: Feel my back right now.
1: No.
9: Water.
1: Crystal Light. I mean, Ryan, try some Crystal Light.
3: I've got some. I have some. I bought some so long ago and have not touched it. Yeah. Yeah. That was like one of the non-sugar drinks.
1: About the guy that started this all off, the guy who goes by Speed Bump because he was run over by the tractor.
3: Oh, yeah.
1: He said, my procedure went great. You guys are awesome.
9: There we go. He's great. He's doing well.
3: There we go.
9: There we are. Woo!
1: Whew. And let's hope no one listening gets kidney stones.
3: It's probably been enough of Dave and Chuck the Freaks. Hey, what's wrong with you?
8: Yeah.
1: Yeah, I think we're good. So coming up, we're going to get to our first check of the news here. That's what we'll do.
3: Sure.
1: Is there now a worldwide effort to contain the hantavirus? What did they find in a teacher's backpack in a Florida classroom? And how did a couple's lunch take an incredible and rare turn? Let's get to that.
12: Sir, news from the underground.
1: I'm Dave Hunter. Time now for a check of the news. Well, people are freaking out. It's so crazy how fast this story has progressed.
8: Yes.
1: I believe we just started talking about it like on Monday, where the guy,
8: the guy was crying
1: on
8: camera.
1: The dramatic guy was crying on camera. He was trapped in his room and how bad it was. To like, oh my God, how crazy. What a horrible cruise. To now, deadly worldwide virus.
3: Yep. Well, you know, we let everybody go home.
1: But they didn't know that's what they had then.
3: You know.
1: A lot of these people went home before they even knew what this was. What's that?
3: Little missiles.
1: Oh, my God.
13: Boom! There goes the cruise ship. That's what you have to do. Life sucks.
1: Kill innocent people.
13: Life sucks. Don't go on a cruise. What are you doing?
1: Yeah, most of these people got off the ship 2 weeks ago.
8: Why are we hearing about this virus more? Because with,
1: Gene Kelly?
8: Yeah.
1: No,
3: Gene Kelly.
8: Hackman.
1: Gene Kelly.
8: We're so terrible at this. This is awful. Gene Hackman's wife.
1: Singing in the rain.
8: She died from it.
1: Gene Hackman, that was the first we heard of it.
3: So he didn't ever get it. He just died as a result of no one taking care of him.
1: Yes. She died from the hantavirus.
8: Right. And so we heard of, that was our first, like, oh, what's that? Oh, it's really rare. And now this.
3: What's
1: and
3: crazy
1: now this
3: is.
1: You're right, Lisa, exactly.
14: You never think it's going to be you. And then it's you, and now it's this.
1: Margarita Jones.
3: What's nuts is, like, I watch all these different, like, car, find a car, fix a car up style videos, and the guy's always like joking around. He's always joking around because they're always full of like the mice move in, right?
8: Oh,
3: like
8: right, that is. Right.
3: And even now, I've got a, there's a, my buddy's got a car that is just full of stuff. And we even like, oh, yeah, that. Not tomorrow. It was jokes. And it's not jokes anymore. This one's weird, though, because it's like a human-to-human one, right?
1: Yes.
3: That's why
1: that's
3: we're effed.
1: Rare.
3: Yeah.
1: Officials are tracking 30 people who disembarked from the cruise ship 2 weeks ago, including 7 Americans who returned to 5 different states. The CDC says the risk to the American public is extremely low. Mm-hmm. Here's the story from ABC News.
15: Tonight, the race to stop a deadly hantavirus outbreak on this cruise ship now stretching across 4 continents, including here in the U.S. The World Health Organization is urging calm.
16: This is not coronavirus. This is a very different virus. This is not the start of a COVID pandemic. This is an outbreak that we see on a ship. There's a confined area.
15: That ship with 18 Americans on board expected to dock in Spain's Canary Islands on Sunday. Sick passengers evacuated from the ship are now being treated in the Netherlands, South Africa, and Germany. A KLM flight attendant is also being tested after coming into contact with a sick passenger from the ship who was removed from the plane on her way home and died the next day. Ruhi Chenet was on the ship with the woman and on that flight. Her husband was the first passenger to die.
17: Everyone was trying to support her socially, giving her hugs, talking to her at every meal. And that's when it got really dangerous.
3: Yep.
17: I saw her health deteriorating.
15: Tonight, Dr. Ashish Jha, who coordinated the White House response to the COVID pandemic, is most concerned about the people on the ship.
18: This is obviously a deadly virus, 30-40% mortality rate. It can take a while for symptoms to show up. So we have to be really focused on making sure that if anybody starts developing symptoms, that they get care immediately.
19: The journey over was a bit rocky.
15: The cruise left from Argentina.
19: I'm spending the next 35 days crossing the Atlantic, visiting some of the most remote islands in the world.
15: Passengers like Jake Rosemarin documenting their tour of remote islands and wildlife. But tonight, teams are tracking 30 people who got off the boat 2 weeks ago on St. Helena from a dozen countries, including 7 Americans who returned to Arizona, Georgia, California, Virginia, and Texas.
3: Just out of a movie.
18: I very much understand why people are having PTSD from the COVID days. But what I remind people is this is not a novel virus, and it spreads far less efficiently. So the chances that somehow this will become this big global outbreak infecting lots and lots of people is extraordinarily low.
3: I don't believe anyone anymore.
15: When the ship arrives in the Canary Islands, passengers and crew will be screened on board before they can go home. And David, as for those 7 Americans who returned to the U.S., none have symptoms, but they are being closely monitored.
1: Lock them down.
20: This is Ghost Rider 525 pulling out. I see a cruise ship in the distance there.
1: 10-4, Ghost Rider, what's your 20?
20: 20 is 35 seconds. Let me know if I am go for launch.
1: You are clear for launch.
20: Roger that. We got weapons hot. Weapons hot and lock. Target is destroyed.
1: There we go.
3: That's it.
1: And that's the end of that scare.
3: Yeah, you don't want President Chuck.
8: Because
3: I'd be like, what are we dealing with?
8: What a vacation you get. Start writing letters. Out of there.
1: Oh my God. Suits. In my friggin'.
8: All wrapped up and.
3: And my spokesperson is this guy?
1: He's not the spokesperson.
3: He is.
1: He's just been vlogging.
3: Yes. You're not going to believe what's going on. I'm like, come on, dude. This is not what I want to be remembered at. Like, get me a video.
1: 35 days on the Atlantic turns into the worst time of your life.
8: I feel like they don't know enough about it, the virus, it seems.
3: Well, we didn't know enough to not have 12 different people just get off on a
1: remote
3: island.
1: Well, we were
3: relying
1: on a cruise ship doctor.
8: Yeah.
3: You're right.
1: We were relying on him.
3: And that cruise ship, it's a small one. I don't even know what's going on.
1: You think good doctors go on cruise ships?
3: No.
1: How about I stay here and build a practice and make a gatrillion? Or I'll go work on a cruise ship.
3: Yeah. No, it's a man from Guatemala who claims he's a doctor in his home country.
1: And he's the guy.
3: Yeah.
1: that's been in charge.
8: And yeah. treatments are limited with this, so.
3: Right. I think they put you in a suit and they put you in a room and then they roll the dice and hope you live. I think that's what they do. You have 35% chance.
8: Yeah.
3: That it ain't going well.
1: All right, in other news. So off to the Bahamas, where amazingly no more news about the Michigan woman who went missing there after falling off a boat with her husband. And her daughter says that guy has not contacted her once. Here's the update from CBS News.
0: The search for Michigan mother Lynette Hooker is heading to a fifth week as Coast Guard investigators seek to question the owners of this sailboat moored near the Hooker's vessel when she went missing. Officials believe they may have information relevant to the investigation. Lynette's husband, Brian Hooker, told Bahamian police she fell out of their dinghy and was swept out to sea the evening of April 4th. Darlene Hamlin is Lynette's mother.
21: I wish it were over. It's not having answers is extremely stressful.
0: We spoke to Brian Hooker after Bahamian police questioned and released him from custody. He has denied any wrongdoing and has not been charged with a crime.
22: You want to keep looking for Lynette?
23: I'm going to need somebody with more authority to tell me to stop.
0: But just hours later, he was back in the U.S., he said, to see his ailing mother.
21: I haven't heard from him.
22: Is it odd to you that he hasn't contacted you at all?
21: That he's innocent, yeah.
22: What was it like to sail together?
23: Fantastic. We're more like co-captains.
0: Hooker declined to talk about what happened that night, but Hamlin says the two had a rocky relationship and claims in March her daughter tried to leave.
21: She says, I can't take any more, Mom. Hmm. Get on a plane and come home. She says, I want my stuff. And I said, I want you. Hmm. She bought a ticket, but she never came.
0: Coast Guard investigators have ramped up their investigation this week. We know they're actively conducting interviews, and we've also learned that they're looking beyond the original dinghy route that Brian had initially shared with them.
3: Yeah, I mean.
8: Mm-hmm. It's odd that he hasn't contacted.
1: Sure is.
3: Sure is.
1: Sure is.
8: Mm-hmm.
1: I'd be speaking to the family all the time.
3: It's like when OJ was still trying to find the killer, you know?
8: Yeah. Oh, yeah,
3: it's like he was, all I'm going to do is try, and then it was like right to the golf course. Right to the golf course.
1: Been a long time. Still nobody.
3: No, I mean, it's, you know, in a weird way, it's like a perfect scenario if you did want to get away with something.
8: Yeah.
3: And like, here's my advice to anyone going through a rocky road. Let's not travel on the oceans.
8: Yeah, when you're fighting all the time.
3: You know?
8: You want to leave them. You don't go on the
1: Maybe it didn't
8: water.
1: Get rocky until you were already there.
3: Well, now I'm wondering if what they think is that the people in the sailboat might have heard some stuff going down. You know, because there's no guarantees that it was like, oh, exactly how it went down. It could have been something happened on a boat. And then you're like, all right, time to go for a ride and get rid of something.
1: Teacher in Southwest Florida in some big trouble today because of what was found in his backpack. Nothing too crazy, just some coke and fentanyl.
3: Oh, what?
1: Here's the story on this from Gulf Coast News.
24: An immediate termination process. That is the course of action the Collier County Public School District started after learning a Lely High School teacher was caught with drugs in the classroom.
25: You know, when you're around children like that, you're supposed to be the role model.
24: Collier County Sheriff's Office arrested Christopher Tokunin after they say he was found with fentanyl and cocaine inside his backpack in a classroom at Lely High School. Deputies say the school administrators took immediate action after being tipped off about suspected drug use in the classroom. The sheriff's office says he was alone in the classroom with no students present at the time.
26: The kids are the be-all and end-all. Anytime you have problems with kids, everything has to stop immediately and brought in to learn.
24: A message was sent out to Lely parents prior to dismissal, reading in part, any act that compromises the safety and well-being of students and staff or trust of our community is taken seriously and addressed with immediate action. Gulf Coast News has spoken with Tokunin a few times in the past when he was a football coach at Palmetto Ridge High School.
27: We're both phenomenal football players.
25: Whatever good he's done is probably going to be diminished by what happened, you know, which is sad. He could have been a good coach, could be a good teacher.
24: Detectives later searched his classroom and car, but did not find any more drugs. Tonight, the investigation is ongoing.
26: People want to talk about the problems forever. I want to talk about the problem for 5 minutes, and I want to talk about the solutions ad nauseum.
24: Tokunin is being charged with possession of fentanyl and cocaine, as well as possession of narcotic paraphernalia. In Collier County, Kyle Schmidt, Gulf Coast News.
3: Must have been losing.
1: Yeah, I mean, one look at that guy, like, well, he's on drugs.
8: Yeah.
3: Well, what's crazy is, like, look at him there and then look at him back when he was coaching football. I feel like it's, like, almost two different dudes.
8: Yeah.
3: You know? It's like you could kind of tell someone's going through some stuff.
1: Yeah. You know, not great.
3: No, it's not. I mean, they
1: discovered it.
3: How did they find it? How did they find it?
1: It must have been tipped off somehow.
3: Yeah, it must have.
1: Now, Chuck, you've always wanted to be a storm chaser, but there is danger that comes along with that, of course.
3: Oh, yeah, they'll suck you right up and kill you.
1: A storm chaser's car was struck by lightning.
3: Oh.
1: As he was driving, led to this reaction here. There's Chuck. Here's the story. That's
3: pretty awesome.
1: Take a listen.
2: Oh, my God.
4: Direct hit. Storm chaser Aaron Rigsby just got blasted by a bolt of lightning in his car. His Toyota RAV4 is completely fried. Pulling off the road near Tylertown, Mississippi, he radios to another storm chaser for help.
2: My car shut off, guys. I got hit by lightning.
4: Grabbing his gear from the back seat, Aaron's out of there. He's still got a storm to chase.
5: So you actually felt the lightning hit your car?
2: Absolutely. It was just a really bright flash followed by the loudest thunder pop that I've ever heard in my entire life. And immediately following, my ears started to ring and I felt kind of like a warm sensation on the right side of my body.
5: So your car is completely totaled?
2: I would be shocked if it's not a total loss. Oh my God.
3: You hope so. You do. But we'll check for that RAV4. That's not the vehicle I would be chasing much.
1: $700.
3: Oh, yeah. Well, thank you.
1: Cover that RAV.
3: Actually, it's not the worst idea. To me, you do want, you don't want something too nice. Because a lot of times these guys are just inhale and it's just.
8: Oh, yeah. A RAV4 can handle it.
3: Yeah. You just let it.
1: Right. You don't want any. If it gets destroyed, you're like, oh, well.
8: Yeah.
3: Exactly. Yeah.
1: I love it. My sweet patch collection, but other than that,
3: oh my God, Dave,
1: I should be okay. Everything should,
3: yeah,
1: should work out. All right, we've seen something like this before. You don't pay for stuff, stuff happens. A Ring doorbell camera in Roseville, Michigan, recorded a man dumping leaves all over a woman's property.
3: Oh,
1: the man is a contractor who had just cleaned up those leaves recently. The contractor even texted her saying, every time I get some debris, guess what? I'm dumping it on your yard.
3: Oh, wow.
1: Apparently this dispute is over money. Here's the story from WDIV.
6: Had the bag in his hand. He had poured them down, and now he was kicking up.
7: And he's walking all over.
6: Yeah.
7: Tracy Anderson showed us her Ring doorbell video that shows a contractor making a mess of her lawn.
6: I thought he was joking, and he actually was not joking, and he arrived back in about 5 minutes. And he poured every last bag of leaves back out on the lawn.
7: The Roseville woman says in early April, a lawn care company removed the leaves on her property. In November, that company had quoted her a spring cleanup at $125. But Tracy says after the job was done, the quote jumped to $210.
6: When I wouldn't agree to pay him the $210, he said, well, we can handle this and settle this right now.
10: Well, this guy is spreading leaves all over Tracy's lawn. She's actually at home, inside.
11: Are you scared at any point that this could escalate?
6: It could. I was just like, I didn't go outside. I was inside, and I'm like, because I didn't know what else he may do, because I didn't want to pay him $210.
7: We found the lawn care company on Facebook, which was linked to the number Tracy was in contact with. The account is active, posting completed jobs across Metro Detroit. When we called that number, the person who picked up denied having a lawn care company.
6: I'm angry for myself, but also for other individuals. How many people have you done this to, and how many people are you doing this to?
1: Hi, is this Jim's lawn care?
3: I don't know.
1: It's
3: yet.
1: Dave from the TV station just following up on
3: No, it's not. This is not.
1: Oh, because that's the number on the Instagram.
3: Well, that's weird. I'll have to look into Instagram. What's that?
1: Your name is not Jim?
3: No, it's James.
1: Oh, that could be Jim too then.
3: Nope. I gotta go.
1: Do you do lawn work? Do you do lawn work?
3: Nope. I don't.
1: Sorry, I don't. Never heard of lawn care company.
3: Yeah, lawn care. What's that?
1: I don't know what you're talking about.
3: I don't know.
8: So maybe there were more leaves than she had said.
3: But the thing is, like anything, you know, you have a lawn care company come out. They come to your place.
8: Yeah,
3: they look around and they give you a quote. You can't get the quote that wrong to me. And in fact, what you do is if you feel like, okay, I've just done $125 worth of work, you stop. And then you go and you say, listen, I just did $125 worth of work. I'm sorry, I can't. I'm not going to keep going because so you know.
8: I think it's okay that they just dumped the leaves back. I mean, then we're okay. You're not paying and here's your leaves.
3: Yeah, I feel like, are they,
8: so then you just
3: they're not
8: on
3: even
8: and hire someone
3: her
8: else.
3: Leaves, right? He's going to pick stuff up on different places and bringing them back and just dumping them on her lawn.
1: I don't know, but if it's the same amount.
8: Yeah, and then we're even, and then you just start over.
1: And you
8: call someone else and get someone else to do it. Or you call the news.
3: You gotta give a quote that's on the money, though, right? Like, isn't that like...
1: I will agree with what Lisa said, though. Sometimes, you know, you think, okay, it's going to take me an hour. 3.5 hours later, you're still there. You're like, hey, listen, this was way longer than I expected. There's got to be a little take, right?
8: Depending if they didn't come out and they just did it over the phone, I don't know how the...
3: Yeah, I don't know how that whole went.
8: Like, if she just said, I have this amount, and then it was more.
3: Yeah.
1: But if you don't pay your bill...
8: Yeah.
1: And has to be
8: just
1: taken
8: move on.
1: Care of.
8: Just find someone else.
3: I find a way to get my money back.
8: She didn't pay.
1: She didn't pay. There was no money.
3: No, I mean, I'd find a way to get
1: your money for the work. Are you saying?
3: Listen, parts, machines go missing.
8: Okay.
3: Tires
8: it's
3: get
8: a good
3: fly.
8: Thing you don't have a lawn business.
1: Yeah. Hey, is this Chuck's lawn care?
3: I don't.
1: Chuck's lawn care?
8: Chuck's lawn care. I'm not calling
1: you.
8: Weeks.
1: In 3 weeks, you're supposed to be out here.
3: My it's not long enough yet.
1: It's up to my knees.
3: The truth is, it's not long
1: you
3: enough yet.
1: You said you'd
3: yet.
1: Be here every week, Chuck's
3: no,
1: lawn
3: you
1: care.
3: Know what? Last time I was out there, it didn't look healthy, and I wanted to make sure it really got healthy for
1: you. You got a great
3: All
1: Instagram
3: right, see you later.
1: Page.
3: Gotta
1: Chuck's
3: go.
1: Chuck's lawn care, don't hang up.
3: Gotta go. Dumbass. Hired me.
1: Lazy
3: I'm
1: baby
3: saying,
1: lawn care.
3: If someone started dumping stuff all over my lawn, because of something, whatever. I mean, I'll be honest. I'm just going to pay the guy anyway. But, I mean, we got to stop it somehow. And it takes two to tango.
1: Now a story of a car wash hero. A lady in the Chicago area, pregnant, collapsed while cleaning her car. Probably could have died if it wasn't for this car wash hero. Here's the story from Fox 32.
9: Skylar Smith was working at the Gas and Wash on Harlem Avenue when he found Stacy Duransky unconscious near her car on Christmas Eve.
12: I was getting that side ready for the car seat, and I was trying to get my trunk cleared out for Christmas presents for my son, and that was it.
13: I just seen somebody unconscious, did my job, and I didn't know none of this until, 4 months later. That's when I found out everything.
9: Stacy had suffered a brain aneurysm and could have died without immediate medical help. After giving birth to a healthy baby girl and recovering, she set out to find the unknown person who saved her life. She posted on Facebook, and months later, the two met in person.
12: It was incredible. All I wanted to do was meet him and give him a hug and say thank you and introduce him to my daughter. And I can't describe to you that day. It brought so much joy to my heart to finally have that meeting.
13: No money, no nothing can amount to saving two lives. And I just looked at it as a good deed. I just did my job. You. I didn't know it was going to be this big, you know. But I'm humble. I'm grateful. I'm glad. Like, when I met Piper, oh, my God. Baby is so adorable.
9: The baby was born on Christmas Day. And there's more to celebrate. The village of Tinley Park will honor them at the next board meeting.
13: I'm still stuck in disbelief. Like, I didn't know it was going to be like this, but I'm grateful for it, for sure.
12: So. I get it, though, that, with all the sadness and tragedy that happens in the world, to have such a happy story come from tragedy, I get it.
14: Thankfully, we had such a great manager at Tinley Park's Gas and Wash that he basically saved our life, right? Skyler is what represents the goodness world. We need more people like Skyler to look out for others. And if it wasn't for him, God only knows what would happen to that family.
1: It's also the name of Chuck Shower, Gas and Wash.
3: Yeah. Every morning.
1: No, lucky that guy was able to help out.
3: Yeah. What did he do, you think?
1: Help. He helped.
3: Yeah.
15: Okay, called 911?
3: I think so.
15: CPR?
3: I don't know about
15: that. Does he know CPR?
3: I don't know.
1: It doesn't say what he did.
15: I don't know. I think that hero is going to be paid handsomely.
3: Oh.
1: What you mean?
3: You think it's coming?
15: I think they're going to...
3: Go?
15: They're going to have sex.
3: Oh!
2: What? Are you kidding me?
8: That's a weird place to go.
3: Did you see the husband? He did. He was saying.
15: Did you see the husband?
3: I did. He doesn't look...
15: Husband stand no chance against Gas and Wash.
3: No, not even a bit.
2: You're ridiculous.
15: Saved her life.
2: Get that hose in me.
3: Yep, left in the dust.
2: I want to say, how can I thank you?
3: Baby girl. Your kids are beautiful.
15: There's no chance. It's a tale as old as time.
3: Yeah.
15: Gas and Wash. Handsome man saves you.
3: All it takes is a handsome gas and go guy.
1: And that's it.
3: And your someone whole else life is upended.
1: Oh, man. I hope he doesn't get in his lady.
3: Oh, yeah. Unless he wants him to be, he could. He could. So,
1: everything is different.
15: It's going to happen. I'll follow up with him.
3: Yeah. Thank you.
1: Good to know. A couple got quite a surprise when they were out to lunch in Massachusetts. I think we've heard a story like this a couple of times now. They found something in their food.
3: Okay.
1: A good find. Here's the story from CBS Boston.
16: Jeffrey Greenman and his wife Heather were out for lunch at a restaurant in Hingham enjoying some oysters. Well, one oyster in particular was a little different from the rest. When his wife took a bite, she found not one, but two pearls inside that oyster. Even the restaurant staff said they had never seen anything like it.
17: Restaurant staff over and said, just check this out, basically. Like, this is pretty cool. And they were shocked. And they got the kitchen staff involved. And they were like, I've been shucking oysters for 10 years, and I've never seen a pearl. And it was kind of a neat moment. We were just telling everyone for weeks that we found two pearls in an oyster. No one had ever heard of such a thing.
16: Ended up telling us that the pearls were taken to Whitney Gordon's Jewelers in Hingham. And they turned the pearls into earrings for his wife. How about that for a memory?
1: Okay, this is gross. I know. Well, for those that don't like oysters.
3: Mm-hmm. Okay.
1: You basically slurp them down.
8: Yeah, you do.
1: Sorry, that's how it goes. Mm-hmm. That's how it goes.
3: You feel two hard things in your mouth.
1: I guess I'm. You hope you catch them, right?
8: Yeah.
3: Oh, you because think a lot of people really would just
1: swallow slurp and be like, "Oh, what was that?"
8: Or are really they chew much?
3: Yeah, I don't. Are they like stuck in there somehow? Like, or is it all just all the meat is loose? I don't know. I've never eaten one. I never will.
1: It's a lot of loose meat. I mean, because when they shuck it, they normally like cut it so that it can slide right
3: down
1: your throat.
3: Yeah,
15: slurping and sliding sounds really good. Mm-hmm. I've only had the Rockefeller.
8: Yes.
1: Yeah, so they're cooked, and that's different.
15: Just one time. But never went back for it.
1: Oh, no, I love Rockefeller.
15: I don't know. I don't know what it is.
1: It's fine. I get it. It's very divisive
8: the
1: food.
8: The texture's still funky.
1: Yeah, it is. I have to have something on. I can't just have, like, I need to put some, horseradish and some stuff on there to really kick it up.
15: Slimy and sliding and slurping.
1: Not for everyone. I know that.
15: Well, yeah.
3: Funky.
15: Because you chew, right?
3: To the left.
15: You chew it up?
8: Not
15: you
8: just swallow it whole?
1: You pretty much just swallow it.
15: What? You don't chew it?
3: I don't think you chew
1: big,
3: it. I don't think
1: you
3: chew big,
1: it. If it's big, you might. Depends on the size, really.
15: That's news to me.
1: Yeah.
15: What's the, how's that enjoyable?
1: Because it's the flavor. You still get the flavor, baby.
15: People are just swallowing globs of it. I don't know. I mean, it's popular, obviously.
8: I understand, though. I thought you
1: chewed
8: it.
1: Well, you can chew them. The bigger you chew, the smaller ones, though, tend to just kind of...
15: I don't know, but what other food, if I was like, yeah, I'm just swallowing this whole, you'd be like, that's bizarre. You
3: don't ravioli, I do.
15: You do? I do corn on the cob, usually.
3: Ravioli. Oh, yeah, right I can down. Swallow a whole ravioli,
1: yep.
3: No problem.
1: Yep.
15: But you don't.
3: I do.
15: Oh, that's a wild way to eat it. I suggest chewing it.
3: A lot of people do.
1: Yeah. Others don't. And then finally, speaking of things that Chuck could do, a black bear tried to break into a Gatlinburg cinnamon roll shop.
3: Oh, yeah. You understand why, though.
1: You totally get it.
0: Okay, check out this video here. It shows a bear trying to open the door at a restaurant in Gatlinburg. You don't have opposable thumbs, my friend. The cinnamon roll shop released this video on social media. He's really trying, though, saying, have proper bear etiquette, sir, and don't try to break into my store. That was what she posted. Right now, black bears are highly active across the country from this month until August.
1: The smell of a cinnamon roll shop
8: is like nothing else.
1: Is one of the greatest things in the world.
3: Yep.
1: How, as a bear...
3: He gave up too early, I feel like.
1: I'm busted in. Yeah. There's glass right there. Take that chair, throw it through.
3: Yeah, I mean, I don't know if they know how to do all that, but I do understand. It'll be me in a bear suit, like, picking up a table and throwing it. How did that bear pick up that table and throw it through the window?
1: They're evolving.
3: Well, I do feel like the Gatlinburg Bears should know how to do more than some of the other bears.
1: Yeah. It's a tourist mecca.
3: Yeah.
1: You definitely should know.
3: But I bet he smelled that thing from miles away. Miles. Mm-hmm. What is that?
1: I had to just go to a cinnamon roll shop this week, actually.
3: No.
1: Because my kid wanted to try Cinnabon.
3: Yeah.
1: Has new butterbeer flavored cinnamon rolls.
3: Okay.
1: Hot garbage.
8: You tried it?
1: I just had one bite. It tastes like the fakest butterscotch. Like they've Cinnabon.
3: Yeah,
1: stick to what you do. You got it. No, you figured it out.
3: Harry Potter people. It up, right? Is that what they're doing? They did some Harry Potter
1: it must
3: crap.
1: Be, but
8: I mean, if your son wanted it, that's why they're doing it.
1: Yeah, I guess right.
8: You know, get people in there.
3: Yeah,
1: it is.
3: Garbage.
1: Disgusting.
3: Ooh, it's yellow.
1: Well, they have some sprinkle jizz on top of it.
3: I don't like this. I love they're just normal.
1: Normal is amazing. I was so upset that I first went out of my way to get this. Mm-hmm. It wasn't cheap. Yeah, and then it tasted like hot garbage. Hot, fake.
3: Oh, that's too bad.
1: Butterscotch garbage. Like the worst, most fakest taste.
3: Oh, God, but chemical butterscotch. I'd be so excited that it might taste like butterscotch.
15: Are they butterscotch flakes? It's not like little gold things, is it?
3: I don't know
1: what they've put on top of it.
15: What is it?
1: Classic roll frosted with butterbeer infused frosting, but they don't say what they sprinkle it with.
15: I mean, but you're right. Like, why? You don't need anything. Do they have other varieties there? I've never considered getting anything other than a classic.
1: Me too.
3: Like, why? I don't know if I've ever seen anything. I guess I haven't.
1: They have topped buns. So they have like Oreos on top or like pecans and stuff.
3: Just want to push that right to the limit, huh?
1: Yeah.
3: It's like, let's
1: make you as fat as possible.
3: Yes.
1: But yes, yeah, please. Don't waste your time.
8: Is that all you got? You didn't get the original cinnamon?
1: No, I just picked up literally one for him to try. Man.
3: It is honestly your whole...
1: Because I knew I'd eat whatever I bought.
3: Yeah, that's true.
8: That's probably smart.
3: I'm only interested in the Cinepax.
1: I'm going to need
8: all of them.
1: I'm going to need a pack. Extra frosting.
15: How do you do that? You go and just get one.
1: Because I can't. I knew I'd eat it. I had to have
15: such
1: willpower.
15: Like restraint.
3: Oh, man.
15: It's impossible.
1: No. Normally, I don't.
15: I'd have one of those milkshakes. I'd have a little bucket of Quick Bites.
1: Oh, and they had the Quick Bites right there. I'm like,
8: Quick Bites.
1: I can pop them in my mouth.
15: Your willpower is crazy.
1: Give me a Quick Bite.
15: I'd be passed out in the mall. There's no chance.
1: We'll take a break. When we come back, celebrity dirt and sports news. Who's the latest star to join OnlyFans? Is Ryan Seacrest sick? And is Blue Dot Fever the cause of tour cancellations? It's all coming up when we come back on Dave and Chuck the Freak.
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19: How did being heavy screw you over? Angelo, you were working at a carnival ride called the Spider?
20: This woman got on the ride with three kids, and she was so huge. I was like, you know, you can't ride the ride. Well, she started arguing with me, and she took the seat, and she closed it up on my thumb, and she walked the ride. Her whip just took the ride up in the air.
1: She launched the other half of the ride.
2: It was like a seesaw, like a teeter-totter.
20: It took me all the way around, and it fractured my thumb. I couldn't work for 2 weeks.
1: He was stuck with his thumb
2: in
1: the ride.
2: You were in the air hanging on for your carny life?
20: Yeah.
2: Where was your carny backup to stop the
1: ride? I'm on the Spider! I told her she's too fat to get on.
20: And I tried to operate the ride, and I had to use my left hand. People were just so disappointed because I couldn't run the ride.
8: Oh, I bet.
2: Oh, Angelo's not running the Spider. Where's Angelo? Angelo is the number one Spider operator we have, but as you know, he can only do it right-handed.
18: It's Dave and Chuck the Freak. K-R-R-O. 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
1: From the Kelloland Live Doppler Storm Center.
2: Mostly sunny skies and very mild today. Our high temperature at 73. Winds picking up from the northwest at 15 to 25 miles per hour. Tonight, mainly clear, low in the mid-40s. Tomorrow, just a little cooler, high 68. Very nice. North winds at 10 to 20. Mother's Day forecast, a high at 67. From the Storm Center at Kelloland TV, I'm meteorologist Brian Karstens.
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12: From the Kello.com News Center, I'm Tom Rooney. A 9-week-old infant is missing in Rapid City. Officials have issued a missing and endangered advisory. Malika Bagdola was last seen in the care of one of his parents in mid-April. Officials say only Malenko's whereabouts are being sought. Brandon Valley Middle School students were in a lockdown for part of the day yesterday. Officials say the secure in rooms order involved just one classroom and was quickly resolved. Students and staff members returned to their normal schedule. The Brookings County Sheriff's Office is investigating a threat emailed to a staff member at the Sioux Valley School District in Volga. It came from a Google account created last month in the

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10: It's Friday, bitches. It's Friday.
11: What?
10: It's Friday.
11: What?
10: Yeah, yeah, yeah, yeah.
12: Yeah, Friday, huh?
13: Yeah.
14: Davis.
12: Show together for a Friday. Yeah, it's Friday, bitches.
14: Oh, wow. That's our new song.
12: It's a new one.
13: It's great.
14: A new one.
12: Anyway, how you doing? It is Friday. It is the 8th day of May. And as we continue next, we've got some celebrity dirt and sports news to get to. Who's the latest star to join OnlyFans? Is Ryan Seacrest not doing well? And is Blue Dot Fever the cause of tour cancellations? And what the hell's Blue Dot Fever? That's all coming up. First, though, it's some serious sports news here. Over a dozen former NFL players have joined a lawsuit against Ohio State University, alleging that the campus doctor sexually abused them decades ago. Here's the latest on that from NBC News.
15: An independent investigation by the school confirmed Richard Strauss abused at least 177 male athletes and students over the course of two decades. Strauss died by suicide in 2005. Now, it's former wrestlers that have led much of the legal fight. You've probably heard about it. It's been widely covered. But now ex-football players like Al Washington are telling NBC News, look at this. I've been living with this a long time, and it's time to settle this once and for all. I love Ohio State, but I want Ohio State to take some accountability for what happened to us. The spokesperson for the university tells NBC it has sincerely and persistently tried to reconcile with survivors, including former football players. Also saying they've settled with at least 317 survivors for more than $61 million. Let me bring in Danny Savalos, who's following this for us now, as this appears to now expand to a degree here, because we know that it's former Ohio State.

0: wrestlers that have been fighting this now for 8 years in this particular class action to try to get some accountability here. When you bring in people like ex-NFL players, you know, prominent voices here, does that add weight in a way? What kind of an impact does that have?
1: Sure. Any notoriety is going to help a case like this. And as we've seen, the university is apparently already settling with some of the plaintiffs. And you see some of those numbers you put up. This is not one of those class actions where every class plaintiff gets, you know, 80 cents or a coupon. When you have cases like this, when you have a collective group who have suffered, there you see there, 5 active lawsuits, 236 alleged survivors. You're going to see some real exposure here for the university. And then you see total settlement, $61 million. And that's just so far. So what that signals is that Ohio State is willing to come to the table, publicly so. And in addition, that means that as class actions often operate, more and more will likely be added to the class as time goes on.
2: Now, I haven't been following this.
3: No,
4: it's just the worst school.
2: Yeah. Okay. But was he doing exams that he shouldn't be doing? Was he?
4: I don't know. I honestly, I don't know.
2: And are they saying the school knew about this and didn't do anything? Like to pay out that amount of money, I don't know.
5: Well, what's tough is he died in 05?
4: Yeah.
5: Right? So then how? Like there can't be a trial. It's just like your word,
4: no.
5: Right?
3: There's so many people.
4: I mean, I think, yeah, the school obviously knew. Is this the whole thing?
2: Between 78 and 98 is when this all allegedly happened.
4: There's a lot of stuff about who knew what was going on. And
5: this is so common.
3: It is. It was. Unfortunately.
5: Look, I mean, we had our own issue with this.
4: Yep.
2: Yeah, so many schools have.
4: Yeah, it's just unfortunately one of those things, like every once in a while a perv infiltrates and like gets into a position of power like that where they're going to be around a lot of like young men or women, and
2: a lot
4: and
2: of
4: they
2: it
4: are
2: was
4: pervs.
2: Unnecessary genital exams.
4: Mm-hmm. Yeah.
2: That's what a lot of this was.
4: I just wonder too if it's like, okay, well, what was happening during it? You know what I mean?
2: What do you mean?
4: Well, like, I mean, it's like I'm holding on to stuff for way too long and, you know.
2: No holding required.
4: You know what I mean? Like when you go and get it done, it's like cough.
2: Yeah, it's speedy.
4: And it's like, you know.
2: There should be no dick lingering.
4: No.
2: Yeah, so a ton of people have come forward. Oh, my goodness.
3: Hmm?
2: Voyeurs were routinely present in the locker room, shower, and sauna areas, ranging from college age to about 60-year-old men. They would ogle the student athletes that were using the facilities, and some would masturbate.
3: What?
4: Okay, then.
3: Well, you really got to talk to your kids. Find out what's going on at universities. Jeez.
4: The place where you get watched.
5: So he would bring in, like, his buddies or
4: his buddies or something like that, yeah.
2: Strauss was counted among the voyeurs. He would shower with the athletes multiple times per day.
4: Stop it now. Okay,
2: multiple times per day.
4: Come on now. Hold on a second.
2: Or stare into the shower while seated on a stool. They also found peepholes in the bathroom stalls and shower stalls.
5: How does that happen? Like, you just know and it's like, whatever. Like, where's the doctor at? No, he's on a stool watching the kids shower again.
2: He also placed ads in student newspaper promising discounts of genital issues. Get your cheap dick check.
5: Well, if it's on cheap,
4: I guess if you had
5: here.
4: Stuff going on.
5: It's on the cheap.
3: Charged and terminated immediately.
4: Yeah, I know. Well, that's the whole
3: thing,
4: right?
3: That's the problem.
4: That's why they're paying out all this money, because I think, like, people knew.
3: Why do you protect
4: there are
3: someone
4: people
3: like
4: that?
3: Are
4: in
3: I don't get
4: pretty
3: it.
4: High level positions now that knew.
2: Wow. 1,430 instances of fondling.
5: What?
2: And 47 rapes during his tenure.
3: Well, and then he gets fired, and then he opens up a clinic off campus and gets them to come there.
4: What was this guy's name?
2: Strauss. Dr. Yeah. Richard Strauss.
4: Yeah. There's like politicians that knew all about it that are still up there and still doing stuff. covered it up, or I don't know if they covered it up or just knew about it.
2: Failing to take action to stop it.
6: Allegedly.
2: But they're saying that none of that was reported to them. Who knows?
4: Yeah, there's a lot of different stuff.
2: I mean, he's gone. He took his own life. Good riddance. But yeah, someone has to be responsible for what happened. And it does take a brave soul in a very masculine sport to come forward and be like, yeah, that happened to me too.
3: Yeah.
2: So good for them for speaking out. This weekend, the cream will rise to the top in the NBA playoffs tonight. At 7 Eastern on Prime, it's the Knicks at the Philadelphia 76ers. Knicks holding a 2-0 lead there. And then at 9:30 tonight, the Spurs in Minnesota to take on the Timberwolves. That series is tied 1-1. And, of course, games continue through the weekend. This weekend also going to feature 3 days of NHL playoff doubleheaders, starting with tonight, 7 Eastern, the Canadiens at the Sabres. Sabres leading 1-0. And then the Vegas Golden Knights in Anaheim with that series tied 1-1. These days, those looking for charitable contributions are being forced to get creative. In Minnesota, they decided to do a little sports twist to try and raise money for a new ambulance. Donkey basketball.
6: Yes.
5: They're riding donkeys?
2: They're riding donkeys.
6: Yes.
2: Playing basketball. Maybe you should give this a whirl, Jason.
3: Yeah, there you go.
5: I'm going to suggest this to the boys.
4: Pretty good. Yeah. It actually might make him on an even playing field with some other people.
2: Why? Because he's on donkey back?
4: It's not really height. There's not really height. It's just, can you shoot? And we all know
2: he can't. Let's hear this story from KEYC-TV.
7: The fundraiser featured games of basketball between teams of students, teachers, and first responders riding donkeys. With halftime donkey rides for the kids, the event was able to raise $4,000 last night to help pay off the services.
4: That'll help you.
7: Two new AutoPulse NXTs, which can perform automated chest compressions for CPR. While the money raised isn't enough to completely pay off the $50,000 purchase, the association says the support for local EMS is appreciated.
8: Well, EMS is not like big city EMS. We don't have a lot of the financial resources that they do up here, so it's a lot of community outreach. And I would say the Watwan County community is very much in support of their fire department and their ambulance services. And it's just really cool to see everyone come together to support us, and we really appreciate it.
9: The St. James Ambulance Association says to help support the new equipment, it will have more community fundraising events in the works, and it looks forward to revealing them soon.
7: Come here.
2: This news team here, by the way, this guy who's the co-anchor looks like he just walked in off
9: closer
2: the
9: home, the St. James Ambulance Association.
4: Yes. Where are they?
3: They just grabbed him. They're like, can you read?
2: Can you read a story?
4: Where?
3: Here you go.
2: This is in Minnesota.
4: Huh.
2: St. James, Minnesota.
4: It's real relaxed.
3: Short sleeve shirts,
2: bracelets.
3: No tie.
4: Well, the thing is, she's dressed up.
2: Yeah, but they look like they just pulled him in from like a, hey.
4: That's what I mean. They're
2: man,
4: like,
2: can you read a couple
4: Ron
2: of news
4: Burgundy
2: stories?
4: Couldn't come in. Couldn't make it. Who do we have?
5: Well, he brought the donkeys. He might as well let him read the news.
4: Yeah.
5: Give him a dress shirt.
2: Very strange. That's how they do it there in St. James.
4: Hmm. Something.
2: All right, moving on to celebrity dirt. And could you see more celebrity gash?
4: Probably.
2: Is correct. Another famous actress has joined OnlyFans.
4: Are we going to be excited by this?
2: You might. I don't know if you will.
4: Oh.
2: Some people will.
5: Who is it?
2: It's My Name is Earl star Jamie Presley.
4: Oh, well, Jamie Presley.
3: Oh, I haven't seen her in a long time.
2: Yeah. She's 48 years old now. Jamie says she's evolving with the times and giving herself a space to, quote, create what I want, how I want, and share it directly with the people who've supported me for years. She also says that meeting fans at celebrity conventions inspired her to do this because they were like,
4: he's a really pose nude.
2: Oh,
4: I wish you would pose nude, Jamie.
10: Is that how they do
2: it? Yeah, they do
4: that.
10: I'd
4: love to see your gash.
10: I
4: don't
10: like it.
2: I don't like that much. She also says that she, this way, gets complete control. What are we going to see? Like all those other stars, she's pretty vague about it. She promises, though, a more personal, intimate, playful side of her.
4: Yeah, I mean, I think a lot of the actresses that decide to do this, they're all sort of say the same stuff. Like, I've had to get nude in front of cameras before. It was part of the deal. You have no idea how many times behind the scenes they would say, all right, well, we need to see you naked to know whether or not we like you for this role. They've gone through a lot of stuff already. And like, at least in this thing, they're in control of how far they want stuff to go.
6: And they make the money from it.
4: And they make a tremendous amount of money. And they're just acting.
6: Right.
4: They're still just acting. It's dirtier.
6: Sure.
4: But it's still acting.
6: Well, that American Pie star, Shannon Elizabeth, she made $1 million in her first week.
4: Yeah.
6: Like, money's there to take.
4: Yep. What else was she in? What movies?
10: She's in Joe Dirt.
4: Joe Dirt.
10: That's what's going to get weird. People are going to be asking her to go, I'm your sister. I'm your sister.
6: Oh my God.
4: You do it for money.
6: Ryan.
4: I'll tell you that for money.
6: She was in Not Another Teen Movie, Joe Dirt. She was on the TV show Mom for years.
4: Not Another Teen Movie is what I remember, because is she a cheerleader in that one?
6: I think. Yes.
4: Yeah.
6: She was in I Love You, Man.
4: Mm-hmm.
5: Yeah, do you want to see her breasts? You can see them already.
4: That's a whole question.
6: Want to see her breasts?
3: I was just going through her dating history. Oof.
6: Oh, she's been
3: Mario Lopez, Kid Rock, Chris Judd, Carson Daly.
6: Oh, God, she's made some horrible choices.
5: You're saying I got a chance.
6: Mario Lopez and Kid Rock?
4: Oh, my God.
6: Jesus. Whoa.
3: I haven't heard about her in a long time.
6: She must have done Playboy already or something, right?
5: I think.
3: Probably, yeah.
4: It's got to be. I mean, those are Playboy style.
5: She's been in movies, topless and everything.
6: No, I mean,
5: but
3: it's not a big deal for her.
6: No, I've seen it all.
4: That's what I'm saying. So, like, if you've already done this.
5: Well, it's just you put that photo up behind a paywall of $50. I mean, 100 guys pay for it. You're just printing money.
4: Yeah, no, I know.
5: And then they ask you, what kind of ice cream you like.
6: But I've seen her lips now. And so am I going to pay to see them?
4: You will if you really are. The thing that they're looking for are people that are like hyper obsessed. Right? And even small time, like YouTube creators that have like 150,000 people that watch their stuff, they decide to do this, they are become independently wealthy.
6: That's the part I don't get about guys. Really, I don't, because we all can get this for free. Why am I paying to see it?
4: To be honest, she just has to make, like, I think a single request to get certain things pulled down.
6: Because, Chuck, you are probably one of the perviest people I've ever met,
4: and you
6: don't pay for any of it.
4: No, I would not. No, I'd never pay.
5: But the guys want a video of her sitting in her room.
6: There you go. I got a video of her topless in a tub.
5: But she's not saying
6: free.
3: But
5: hi, Dave.
3: Yeah, the personalization. Yeah, that's what we always talk about. That's what lures them in.
4: And the truth is, they're going farther than this. Okay, when you are going to spend that kind of money for something, they are doing things. They're probably getting there. They're it's that kind of stuff. But what shocks me, it shocks me that you could be like just what I'd say is fairly successful, you know, like you get a YouTube plaque, the first one. I think you get one for 100,000 people. You start this and then you just never have to work again. So it's nothing. There is nothing so far that we have figured out that translates an audience size into cash,
6: like nudes,
4: more efficiently than OnlyFans. So you have this audience, a big audience. We're looking into it. How can we get Dave out there?
3: Mm-hmm.
6: Yeah, that's right.
4: We're looking into it. Surprise or not.
5: So you subscribe for free.
4: Yeah.
5: She'll send you a greeting. Like, thank you so much. I can't wait to be open with you and show you my real side.
4: Yeah, and then an Indian man every single night will send you a message saying,
6: hello, I am Jamie.
4: I am lonely. What are you up to? here is a photo shoot I did. It's $30. Do you want to see it? I promise you're going to see things you've never seen before.
5: You know what? I am lonely too.
2: Right.
4: Yeah.
5: Sure.
2: On her page, she says, if you've ever wondered what I'm really like when the script ends,
4: see?
2: Come closer.
4: Mm-hmm.
2: Come closer.
4: Right. And I mean, I'm sure that there are a certain number of dudes in a certain age bracket that had a big thing for her.
3: Oh, definitely. Yeah,
6: absolutely.
4: Big thing for her.
2: But we just saw all of her nudes in 3 seconds, so.
4: Well, like I said, it'll be more than just that.
3: It's videos.
4: It's videos. It's the whole voyeuristic. It's, there is nothing in the world.
6: Like, you mean like
4: personal? Oh, yeah. Start the timer is all I'm going to say. I'll say it. I say it every single time. Start the timer.
2: There you go.
4: Because I think a lot of things might be like sent behind the scenes. It's not going to be something like every single person has access to. But if there's a guy out there that wants to give her $10,000 to see
6: Cliddly Diddle,
4: you know,
3: this isn't about photos.
4: It's not about photos. No.
3: Just seeing her naked. It's right. Not about that.
4: The photos is like easy money for them. You know, and I do think that there are guys like they know that you see who your biggest donors are, right?
2: Yeah.
4: You see like, whoa, Chuck the Freak, whoever that guy is, he is the person that gives me the most money.
2: Some guy,
4: and
2: mommy
4: if
2: knows
4: you don't
2: that.
4: Think that there will be some kind of recognition that famous person has towards you.
2: Oh, there's you. If you pay enough,
4: that's
2: right.
4: What I'm saying.
2: Yeah,
4: like,
2: sure.
4: And it gives someone access to someone that they have no business.
2: So, if you are a wealthy perv,
4: yes,
2: this is for you.
4: And, but the everyday flash, Joe, there's lots of them. But there's a lot of guys that are just, they just decide, well, I don't have girlfriends.
3: Yeah, and I'll spend my money here.
4: I'll spend my money here.
3: Such a waste. Men's brains are the easiest to manipulate.
4: Oh, my
3: sexually.
4: God.
2: Yeah, no, we are.
3: It's easy money for a lot of people.
4: Yep,
2: it's true.
5: Say a couple of nice things to me and I'll do anything you want.
4: Here's my pin number.
5: What do you want?
2: Yep.
5: There's not a lot in there, but I'll take care of you.
4: Hey, you're handsome today and you're doing a great job.
5: What would you like for dinner? I'll get my apron ready. And just leave your clothes by the washer. I'll make sure to wash them, dry them, and fold them.
4: Oh, wow, it's nice of you.
5: I'll clean the house.
2: Chuck's got a new live-in help.
5: I'll take your car for an oil change.
4: Oh, my God. I really could use it.
5: I'll
4: use it.
5: Yeah. Do all of it.
2: He'd like you to check his oil, too, actually.
4: Yeah, why not?
5: Oh, no problem.
2: Yeah.
5: You just need to tell me you love me.
2: It's that easy. Wow. No, we are simple creatures, and we spend a lot of money on stupid things, including nudes.
4: So willing to part with our money.
2: Yep.
4: That's crazy.
2: You want to read more about Jamie Presley joining OnlyFans? You can go check it out at DaveAndChuckTheFreak.com. Well, this has kind of been going on for a little while, but more and more people are coming forward worried that Ryan Seacrest is sick. He hosted a benefit the other day, and people said he looked horrible. There were pictures posted from the event. Fans made it clear that he looks too thin and unhealthy. One person said, it's scary. But Ryan's people say he's doing and looking fantastic.
4: Yeah.
2: And any story saying otherwise are false.
3: That's the thing. You don't know with people now if they're sick or if it's just
2: Ozempic.
3: Weight loss drugs or other drugs. You don't know what's going on with people. So it's hard to figure out.
4: Well, and then there are some people that are like hyper maxing their intake on things.
2: Like, what does that mean?
4: Well, you literally get down to almost zero body fat.
2: Oh, I see.
4: And we are, I think as people, we're not used to seeing people like that.
3: We should be like that.
2: Because that's not healthy.
4: Right. And
3: no one looks healthy. That's the thing.
4: Right. Because it's like becomes an obsession, I think, with some people where it's an unhealthy, being so healthy is actually unhealthy for you. And we're not used to seeing a person that it's like that. So their neck looks so thin, their face looks so thin.
2: But he was thin to begin with.
4: Right. That's what I mean. Like, so if he's on anything to like lose more weight or hyper focused on.
3: There could be aging involved as well.
4: Staying young.
3: We're used to seeing younger Ryan and he's kind of.
4: Yeah. I mean, also, how busy is this guy?
6: Well, that's
3: relax,
6: it.
3: That's the other thing. Like, relax. Is he going to have a breakdown because he he's addicted to work?
6: He's not slowing down. He has his various shows based out of L.A. And coming up, he has the live 3-hour finale of American Idol on Monday. So
3: just so stressful. It doesn't seem like he's able to enjoy life.
6: No.
3: He's just working.
6: But that's an addiction too, right? Like yeah. he wants to do everything, obviously.
4: Do you think there will be a time when he's like, all right, I'm done, or is he one of these guys who just is never done?
6: Because he doesn't have much of a personal life, I don't think, right?
3: No.
4: I don't know.
5: So, well, he's got to be happy all the time. He's got to take so much out of you.
3: Wheel of Fortune.
5: Hey, American Idol! Hey, Wheel of Fortune! Hey. And then when it's like the lights are off, who knows what you're like?
6: When the lights are off.
4: Yeah.
5: Right?
4: Well, you do have to unwind
5: the lights
4: from
5: go
4: that.
5: Off here.
4: No, like, it, honestly. Like, you know, he drives home. And he sits there, and it's like, you know it.
3: Or is he always working?
4: Maybe that's
6: just because he produces a lot of shows too, right?
4: If he stops, then he has to think about everything, and so you just don't stop.
6: Working with Robin Williams must have been a constant laugh riot, right? Well, not everyone felt that way. Sally Field was not amused by Robin Williams when they worked together on Mrs. Doubtfire.
11: Here you are with Robin Williams, Mrs. Doubtfire. Was he always cracking people up on set?
12: Yeah, he was. Everybody would laugh, but
11: everybody would like break in a scene.
12: Yeah, but me. It drove him mad actually because I would never laugh ever. And everybody else was laughing and carrying on.
11: You were too professional for that.
12: It wasn't funny.
11: Just wasn't funny.
12: And then once we were at the tail end of the picture, and Robin was always trying something different to make me laugh. It was so unfunny, I can't begin to tell you. And then wonderful Pierce Brosnan, were sitting at the table at the restaurant, and he made a fart noise on his arm, and I was gone. That was it. That was it.
11: How did Robin take that?
12: He said, Pierce. That's all it took.
6: Don't get it twisted, though. She adored Robin Williams. She said said that he stood up for her on set after her father died, and he was unlike many men.
3: He seems like he would have been the type to just always try to make you laugh.
4: Of course.
3: So it would have been maybe like a lot all
4: well,
3: day with him.
4: Especially
3: you know?
4: If yeah. he like, couldn't. Gosh. Like if he couldn't.
3: Well, and
4: if
3: he's trying harder and harder.
4: I don't see him giving up.
6: No, that would drive him crazy, I think, if he couldn't make you laugh.
3: Yeah.
6: Well, Jennifer Lopez has put her Beverly Hills mansion that she bought with Ben Affleck back on the market at a significantly reduced price.
4: We'll take it.
6: Remember, they purchased this property together when they got back together for over $60
4: million. Oh, wait, hold on.
6: In 2023.
4: Maybe we don't have it.
6: They put the property back on the market a year later. They were asking $68 million.
4: Mm.
6: They then dropped the price last year to $59 million. They lowered it in September to $52
4: million. Keep coming.
6: And now they've relisted it for a third time for $49 million. Still out of your budget.
4: Still
6: Chuck.
4: Out of reach.
3: It's
4: still
3: modest home.
6: 48.9 million out of your budget. Nice. Boy. Modest home is correct.
4: I was going to say, what is the blue? Is that a pool? Because the pool is the size of a resort.
6: The pool is amazing.
4: You know? I mean, it literally is gigantic.
3: For two people.
6: For two people that never lived there.
3: Yeah.
4: How many cars they got going on there?
6: I think there's workers
3: That's
6: there.
3: That's all work,
4: Oh,
3: yeah.
4: It's workers.
6: Yeah. It's just the Jennifer's butt team. They all make her butt look good. That's a whole team.
4: Oh, my God, yeah.
6: Who work on the ass
4: get that job, huh?
6: I know.
5: They don't have to do much.
4: No.
5: Looks good on its own.
6: It sure does. Okay, opening up in theaters, Mortal Kombat 2 opens. That should do pretty well. But here's one I never heard of. I guess I saw Hugh Jackman on TV this week. This is why. He's got a new movie coming out today called The Sheep Detectives.
4: Hmm?
6: He's a shepherd.
4: Okay.
6: Who reads detective novels to his sheep every night. Even though he doesn't believe they understand him.
4: Why?
6: But then he ends up dead. And the sheep decide to solve his murder.
4: Are the sheep alive?
6: And follow the clues as best they can while investigating human suspects.
3: Okay.
6: The cast on this? The cast. Emma Thompson, Julia Louis-Dreyfus, Bryan Cranston, Regina Hall, Patrick Stewart.
4: Are they the sheep, though? My guess is they're the sheep.
6: They're the voice of the sheep?
4: Yes, that's my guess. I have not seen a lick about this at all.
6: This is the first I ever heard of it.
5: And it's live act? It's not a cartoon?
6: No, look, there's all these people. On the poster there, Nicholas Braun, that he was great in.
4: Is this, trailer, this is like Succession. A Knives Out, but sheep?
6: I guess. Let's see here. Can we hear it?
13: I don't know, you'll have to do
6: I'll
13: something.
6: I'll have to just do this. There we go.
14: One secret to happiness in my life.
4: No.
14: It's taking care of the kindest creatures on earth.
4: That'll be banned.
14: I want you to meet my flock. When I wake up, well, I know I'm going to be. I keep them well fed, well groomed. And each day, I read out loud to them. Mysteries, whodunits. I know who the killer was.
15: Fake sheep.
14: I like to pretend that they follow along.
4: That's so bad.
14: But they're only sheep.
16: Ah! Why would he stop there?
17: He was just about to say who the killer
18: is
17: was.
18: This is torture. It was the maid, right?
6: It's about death.
19: Wake
6: a murder
19: up.
6: Mystery.
19: Oh, yeah. Everybody
3: who's this for?
17: Who's this for?
4: No, you're
17: who's
4: right.
17: Who's this for? Who'd you make this
3: targeting?
17: For?
3: You're right.
4: What audience?
3: I don't know.
17: Adult children?
4: Sheep fans?
3: Maybe.
4: What is happening?
6: I don't get it. I mean, maybe it's like the Barbie movie and it's got, it's got 95% on Rotten Tomatoes.
5: So is it like true crime fans or something? They're like the...
6: So what? Some of the celebrities are live action and some are voice of the sheep.
3: The fake sheep.
6: But the stars in this is crazy.
4: What? What's happening?
6: I don't know, you guys.
4: I don't
6: know. But people
4: know.
6: That have seen it already love it.
4: Can I say this? At least it's different.
6: Yeah, maybe. Different. Someone said, oh my God, I can't wait to see this. It looks amazing.
4: Okay. At least it's different. I'll give it that. It's not Top Gun 4.
3: It's not going to be the Barbie movie.
4: You know, I mean, I don't know what else is going to be the Barbie movie.
3: But
4: We
6: looked like it was going to be pure
3: it was
6: hot
3: like
6: garbage.
3: The greatest movie of the summer.
6: Very. A new
4: what's
6: breed
4: it,
6: of mystery, it
5: what's
6: says.
5: What's it rated?
6: PG-13.
5: Huh. So it's not for kids, because then it would be PG or something.
6: Right.
3: Because it's a murder.
5: But it's not R, right?
6: No.
4: Obviously. No.
6: Very odd. And one more here. Is Blue Dot Fever the cause of tour cancellations? And what the hell is Blue Dot Fever? NBC News tries to break it down.
20: So the epidemic spreading across the music industry. Have you heard of the so-called blue dot fever?
4: No.
20: It's a term coined by the internet and tabloid newspapers after concerts are canceled due to low ticket sales. The main symptom represented by the little blue dots on Ticketmaster's venue map. Artists including Post Malone, the Pussycat Dolls, and Meghan Trainor all canceling concert dates as speculation grows over weak ticket sales. It comes as the average ticket price in 2025 hit $135, and as you know, skyrocketing during resale. So are concert goers at their breaking point over prices? Let's bring in Puck contributor and host of the Decibel and Docket podcast, Dave Brooks. Dave, thanks so much for joining Top Story tonight. So what do you think is this? I mean, I know at some point there's going to be a reckoning with Americans and the prices they're paying for live events. Is it this, or is it the acts not just drawing enough fans?
21: Oh, it's a little of both, I think. I think that, you know, there's obviously demand isn't really strong for some of these acts. I mean, look
4: he's
21: at Post Malone.
4: He's
21: just torn.
4: He's
21: just in stadiums, you know.
3: He's drunk.
21: Definitely had enough demand
3: Chuck,
21: to headline.
6: What's your take on blue dot fever?
4: Is it blue dot fever?
6: Blue dot fever, it's when, you know, they believe that concerts are being canceled because they're not selling enough tickets.
4: Blue dot fever.
6: Yeah.
4: It's devastating everything. It's devastating. It's
6: you're
4: all on
6: as
4: the
6: a
4: internet.
6: Concert specialist
4: it's
6: here.
4: All, yeah. Mm-hmm.
6: Concert specialist Chuck the Freak. What else do you think?
4: Ticketmaster did it.
15: Ticketmaster has been behind the whole thing.
19: I'm sorry.
15: And if you look at Poster Malone,
19: I'm not sure I'm familiar with a lot of the things
15: he's going to have to cancel his shows.
19: I know of Post Malone. I'm not familiar with Poster Malone. Is that a different artist?
15: Big deal. I don't know which is which. But I do know that the blue, if it gets you, it gets you. And then what?
19: No, I don't understand what you're saying with that.
15: Exactly.
19: Do you think it's a result of just less interest, or is it...
15: How do you feel about it?
19: No, that's why we reached out to you. How do you feel about it?
15: Just check out my podcast. Just check out my new podcast.
19: No, we're live on NBC News right now.
15: Go on to chucksafreak.com and check out my new...
19: Thank you.
15: It's got all my new podcast stuff. I talk about all of those.
19: No.
3: Chuck?
19: Yeah. Chuck?
15: Hi.
19: Are you with us?
15: Yes, of course.
19: We must have lost the connection or something there. Blue dot fever is
15: there's
19: what
15: a blue dot.
19: We're talking about here. Do you think this is what happened to the Pussycat Dolls?
15: Pussycat Dolls? The Pussycat Dolls were a band in the 2000s?
19: Do you think this 90s? Is why they've canceled their tour is what I'm
15: asking. They canceled the tour?
19: Yes.
15: I got tickets.
19: Oh. Oh, goodness. I'm sorry.
15: This is bad news.
19: Canceled.
15: I just found out about this. Okay, I'm an expert.
19: That's enough then with concert
15: chuckthefreak.com. Check it out. Chuckthefreak.com.
19: Okay, bye. Gonna have to let him go. That guy was definitely wasted.
3: Yeah.
4: I mean, it's
3: terrible on TV.
4: Like, he's got terrible things going on, and we don't know.
3: I don't. Yeah, you're right.
20: Yeah, it's not just drawing enough fans.
21: Oh, it's a little of both, I think. I think that, you know, there's obviously demand isn't really strong for some of these acts. I mean, look.
19: No, he didn't even get in his skin. Sumisaxomy. That's the words he just said. Sumisaxomy.
4: I think he could do a lot. He could at any point.
19: Yeah. Chuck's future news specialist. Mm-hmm.
4: I'm telling you, dude.
19: Stay tuned for that.
4: Listen, you know the guy that we saw yesterday?
19: Yeah.
4: With the crazy hair? Mm-hmm. I just saw him again today.
3: Really?
4: He was up on the TV. The same guy with the wild hair.
19: There you go.
4: What the hell,
19: we
4: dude?
19: All just be specialists.
4: You just have to say you're a specialist.
19: We'll take a break. When we come back, how did a dating app date turn deadly?
4: Mm.
19: Was a Florida man DWI? Droning while intoxicated?
4: Oh, wow.
19: What's the latest on the big black penis that appeared on a Metro Detroit sheriff's Facebook page? And those crazy Canadians coming up after this.
22: Previously on Dave and Chuck the Freak.
19: There is a guy in Washington, D.C. who has started a smoke weed class. For $100, he'll teach you how to smoke weed correctly.
3: Sounds like a ripoff. Think you could figure it out.
23: I allegedly took to it like a duck in water.
19: You didn't go to weed school?
23: No, no classes.
4: No, but you could be a professor, allegedly.
19: Mm-hmm.
4: You could.
19: There's a lot about weed. I might consider this if I got into
4: allegedly.
19: Weed. Maybe I'll take Andy's School of Weed Smoking.
4: Dave would have a bunch of questions.
3: Yeah.
15: When you roll the weed,
3: wait a second.
15: Do you take the sticky part of the paper and you put that at the bottom?
3: He's another taking question. Notes. Is this too much weed?
19: Question here.
4: Yes.
19: Is this a blunt or a joint?
23: That's neither. That's actually a bowl.
19: Oh, Jesus. Too much. Can I go? Where's my notepad?
3: How much water do I put in this
19: spong? Apparatus.
4: Has anyone ever drowned from the water inside this?
19: See, there may be a market for this.
22: It's Dave and Chuck the Freak. KRRO. Sioux Falls, Del Rapids, Centerville, and the whole Sioux Empire. 103.7 The Crow. Everything that rocks.
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2: Mostly sunny skies today, our high at 73. Northwest winds at 15 to 25 miles per hour. Tonight, mainly clear, low 45. Tomorrow, just a little bit cooler, but still mild, a high at 68. North wind at 10 to 20. High temperatures on Mother's Day, close to 67. That's the latest on your weather. From the Storm Center at Kelloland TV, I'm meteorologist Brian Karstens.
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4: From the Kello.com News Center, I'm Tom Rooney. Minnehaha County State's Attorney Daniel Hager is South Dakota's Prosecutor of the Year. The award was announced at the South Dakota State's Attorneys Association annual meeting yesterday. Attorney General Marty Jackley calls Hager a strong prosecutor who works tirelessly to protect the people of Minnehaha County. A Bureau of Indian Affairs Law Enforcement Training Center will be opening in North Dakota. Attorney General Marty Jackley advocated for a regional academy in South Dakota for years. He calls the North Dakota location a step in the right direction, but says it still presents challenges for South Dakota tribal police training. Construction is beginning deep underground at SURF, the Sanford Underground Research Facility in the Black Hills. More than 1,300 steel beams will be installed to hold a cryostat tank for research on neutrinos. From the Kello.com News Center, I'm Tom Rooney.
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0: Oh, wow. Wow.
1: How you doing?
0: Oh, you know, TV's just cut out.
1: Yeah, well, that was to be expected.
0: Yeah. Mm-hmm.
1: Coming up here on Dave and Chuck the Freak on this Friday, biatches.
0: Yeah.
1: Was a Florida man DWI droning while intoxicated?
0: It's fun.
1: What's the latest on the big black penis that appeared on a Metro Detroit sheriff's Facebook page? How did an old couple react when they saw a lady spanking her baby? Mm. And those crazy Canadians, what were two Canadian guys wearing when they had to be rescued from a snowy hiking trail? That's all coming up first. We'll start with this.
2: Warning. Dave and Chuck the Freak are going dark-sided.
3: Everything's ungodly! Dark-sided!
1: Sometimes you find a chick on Tinder.
0: Yeah.
1: You get a delicious blowjob.
0: Wow.
4: Delicious, huh?
0: Yeah.
1: Sometimes you find a chick on Tinder. She kills you.
0: Yeah, they do kill you from time to time. It's dangerous,
4: did
0: you know?
4: Did you get the delicious blowjob first?
1: I don't know if you did. I don't know if you did.
0: Probably not.
1: I would assume not.
0: Like your business, you know? Every once in a while, it's like your business.
1: Oh, your business. I thought you said licks your business.
0: No. Your business.
1: Licks your business.
0: She chopped that guy's head off.
1: Yeah, that was a bad date.
0: You know what I mean? Yeah. It's one of the worst.
1: Well, and this is another one of the worst because you're dead.
0: Okay.
1: A Phoenix woman is accused of running over and killing a guy she met on a dating app. Why'd she do it? Mm. What went wrong? Mm. 12 News has the details.
5: The case dates back to the early afternoon of May 3rd. Court documents say 52-year-old Norris Taft lived in the Bridgewater Apartments, the same space he took 30-year-old Michaela Bahi to Sunday afternoon. After the two connected through the Moco Space dating app, those same documents say Taft picked up Bahi at a nearby Dunkin' Donuts. They also visited a dispensary and a Shell gas station before returning back to Taft's apartment complex. Taft's daughter, Brianna Fallon, says she was just made aware of the details surrounding her father's death today, but doesn't know how her father and the suspect knew each other.
6: I still don't know who it is. I don't know how they met. I don't know their relationship at all.
5: Text messages documented in the probable cause statement show that the victim had messaged his nephew saying that he had been catfished. The victim explained that the female he picked up did not resemble the person he had matched with on the dating app. No. Taft had also texted family that he was attempting to return her to her residence or otherwise end the date. But it was just over 2 hours after the two returned to the complex when security camera footage obtained from the apartment complex captured a female leaving the complex stairs and entering a black SUV. As the suspect was leaving the parking space, the victim entered into the parking lot and stepped in front of the SUV. Documents say the victim was seen holding his arms out towards the vehicle, appearing to indicate that he wanted the vehicle to stop. The vehicle continued to accelerate forward and struck Taft. He then fell to the ground where he was dragged under the vehicle. The victim's daughter tells us this is what she believes happened.
6: Talking with the person who owns the apartment complex he was at, it was really clear that she was trying to steal his car and he ran after her and she hit him and then just left.
5: Taft was transported to a local hospital where he later died.
6: It's just honestly hard to even fathom. It sounds like this is just like a story that you read that never actually happens to anybody you know. And then it happens to you and it just doesn't feel real.
5: The vehicle used in the incident was previously registered to the victim and is still outstanding. As for the suspect, surveillance video shows Bahi being dropped off at Sky Harbor International Airport the following day. She was seen boarding a groomed transportation van traveling to Flagstaff. It was then that with the assistance from the Flagstaff Police Department that Bahi was located Wednesday afternoon. The 30-year-old remains in custody on three felony charges, including second-degree murder, leaving the scene of a fatal accident and theft of a motor vehicle.
0: It's like it was whale-fished. I don't know how that lady steals
5: the suspect's bond is set at $1 million cash only. Her next court date is set for May 13th.
1: I'd love to see the picture she was using in her dating app if he says he was catfished immediately.
4: You know what it
7: totally
4: is.
7: Totally different.
0: It's just a face.
4: Yeah, just a face. Nice filters.
7: It wasn't even her.
0: There's
4: could it not been her. Let me see that person that was using like a totally different face.
0: How does she steal my stuff? I just don't get it. I don't understand.
1: She has a car. She's got your car. So
0: no, she's got my car. I know. But how does she get my car?
1: I don't know.
4: Did the daughter quote Margarita Jones?
0: Did she?
7: Did she? I don't know.
4: She was like, this is a story that you see, and then it happens to you, and now you're here.
1: Oh, I know.
7: Another quote. Oh.
4: Just didn't know Marguerite Jones, you know, was spreading.
7: It's a really...
1: Oof. What is MoCo space?
0: I don't know.
1: Space app.
0: Let me see.
1: MoCo. Mobile first social networking and dating platform, primarily is for chatting, meeting new people, playing games, and live streaming. So serves a large multicultural community focused on connecting users nearby or worldwide.
8: It's a social app, chatting and...
0: Yeah.
4: So maybe you don't even see her.
1: Oh, it's the largest social network of African Americans and Hispanics Latinos in the world.
0: Mm. Okay.
1: So he was African American looking for Latinos.
0: Maybe.
1: From the looks of it.
7: Well, what if I'm looking for Latinas?
1: New
7: is
1: app,
7: there something?
1: New download.
4: He was hoping for a little taco and got a big burrito.
0: Oh my God.
4: Sometimes
0: stuffed.
1: She asked for extra stuff at Chipotle, too.
0: Oh, yeah. They know to give her the extra scoop.
1: Load it up.
0: You know.
1: Mm-mm.
0: That's not great. I mean, it just sucks. Now he's dead and your kids are left wondering. This is why it's not worth anything.
8: It's just not worth it.
0: A little bit of playtime.
1: A couple of seconds of like, come on,
0: and like a little and good time from someone who's round.
1: Round.
0: I mean, like, what am I doing? No way. I'm not like having my kids piece together some kind of, we don't know how my dad was trying to get laid
1: by a big Latina girl.
0: You know,
1: and
0: that's all
1: him.
0: We know. That's she took his know. Jeep and ran him over.
1: Yeah. Someone said, I used to be on MoCo Space. I can describe it as the sketchiest app to ever exist.
0: Okay. All right. Yeah. I don't know why. I guess it's some kind of price point that I just don't know about.
1: Price point?
0: Well, that's what I'm saying. Like, why are you not sticking with the tried and true?
1: Like the Tinders of the world.
0: Yeah, like the stuff that is like, you know, the most legit. Like if I was trying to meet someone and bang them, I would want to be doing it on the most legitimate places.
1: Yeah, but you're maybe not a Latina.
8: Yeah, you're looking for someone
0: specific. I know, but I mean, I feel like... I don't know. Can you not put a filter on it? Can you not say
1: Latinas
0: this
1: only?
0: This is what I like. I mean, I don't know.
1: LatinasOnly.com. Let's start that.
0: I bet they already have it. That's the girl right there that got him right on the right.
1: Yeah.
0: That's what he was going to go pick up. That's what he thought.
1: Instead, he got Betty Burrito.
8: Don't you just keep driving? You just go.
0: Oh, yeah. Like, I'm not.
1: Oh, yeah. If
8: you see her, I think I'm
1: picking up Sofia Vergara and I get Betty Burrito. Yeah. Bye.
0: No.
8: Yeah, you don't.
1: I'm sorry. You're not Sofia, right?
0: No.
1: Your name's Sofia?
0: No.
1: Yes? Bye. Liar. Lying big bitch.
0: Listen. My buddy did this. He met a lady. She looked like a couch when he went to meet
8: her.
0: What
8: did he do?
0: He saw the couch from the parking lot, and then he just drove away. He was like, "This. She looked like a couch.
8: You
0: Her
8: don't
0: ass
8: have to
0: was
8: feel
0: like a
8: bad,
0: couch.
8: Bad
0: you
8: about it.
1: Don't feel bad. She's the liar.
8: She
1: you shouldn't feel bad.
0: Yeah.
1: For anyone that pulls up and the date is not who they said they would be, get out.
8: Yeah.
0: It's not right.
1: Don't feel sorry for them. They lied.
0: Yep.
4: He couldn't have cared that much. He was hoping for a delicious BJ.
0: That's the thing. He's 50. He's got this 30-year-old. He's thinking it's going to go somewhere.
1: Okay, right.
0: He's
1: so
0: gonna
1: he's
0: get
1: thinking,
0: high.
1: I'm going to get laid tonight by this hot chick. And so then part of you is still, your dick's driving the wheel at that point,
0: oh,
1: right?
0: Oh, man. Yeah, you really.
1: Dick us take the wheel.
0: Right.
1: You're out of control.
0: That's it. And you're, you know, mocha choca lata.
1: Space.
0: You're on the app.
1: Has landed you there. All right, now another date gone wrong. A Miami woman has been arrested this week after she and a couple of other women robbed a man inside of her condo overlooking Miami's Biscayne Bay. According to an arrest report.
0: No thanks.
1: The victim met 30-year-old Nicole Cano on Instagram. She invited him to her condo to have some fun. What's wrong?
0: Timeout.
1: Flag on the play?
0: I don't.
1: Oh, You think this could be a Nick, not Nicole?
9: Something's going on there. I don't know what's up.
1: Well, the guy got to the high-rise building, was admiring the view from the balcony.
9: This place is gorgeous.
1: When two unknown women jumped out of a bedroom. All three women demanded money from him, began shouting at him. He tried leaving, at which time a struggle ensued, and the woman told him he better pay or else

0: What are you taking? Like, I got nothing. You're going to snatch nothing. There's no gold chain. There's no watch. There's no nothing. Like, you've really wasted everybody's time.
1: That happens all the time, especially in Miami.
0: Well, they lure these dudes in. Like, they find, like, a flashy guy, and then they somehow... She must have some photos out there where she looks great or something.
1: Oh, she must. Offered up her sweet sugar walls and then boom.
0: Yep. It just amazes me nonstop that guys are just like, you know what? It is normal for me to get in my DMs and have women just throwing themselves at me and telling me to meet me at their place. Like, and they're just... I believe this to be 100% legit.
2: Yeah, I think it's true.
1: They do. Again, we're not doing the thinking. He's doing the thinking.
0: I know.
1: He takes us to a condo.
0: It'll get you killed. It'll get you robbed.
1: It's really not a good friend.
0: No. It'll get you in a room with a questionable looking lady.
1: You do a lot of stupid things because of him. He's a bad buddy.
0: Mm-mm. You got to overpower him.
1: A man has been arrested, meantime, for DWI, droning while intoxicated. This 34-year-old guy in Florida named Richard Carpenter, whose mugshot is up at DaveAndChuckTheFreak.com, was operating a drone about 12:20 in the morning this week when he intentionally buzzed a parked car with it.
0: Okay.
1: There was a man in that car with his window down at the time. He freaked out, called police, because the drone's spinning blades got really close to him. The cop showed up. Richard admitted he was flying the drone in that area. He says he thought that guy was following him because he kept seeing the car near him.
0: Oh, okay.
1: The victim said he was stopping in the area because he's a delivery driver. That's it.
0: Oh, yeah, that's it.
1: They did smell booze on Richard. He seemed hammered. Officially, he's been charged with burglary and assault. That's because in addition to the drone nonsense, he also reached into the guy's vehicle and tried to wrestle his phone away from him. Oh. But otherwise, what charge would you face? Maybe disorderly conduct? I don't know.
0: Yeah, I don't know. I don't know.
1: Or droning while wasted?
2: It's a new one.
0: Well, is it operating a vehicle that you shouldn't be? Like, I don't know. See, we're going to have to keep coming up with new stuff all the time.
2: It must have been a disorderly conduct.
0: It had to be something. Charge. You cannot reach into some guy's car, though, either. You can get charges that you wouldn't believe for doing stuff like that. So,
1: okay, so yesterday we got into a deep discussion because there is a sheriff in Wayne County, Michigan, who had a nude lady dancing on his Facebook page. And now more recently had an image of a large black penis posted on his Facebook page.
0: It's crazy.
1: He denies it's his. He denies knowing how it got there.
0: Well, did he deny it's his?
1: I don't know if he said he didn't know.
0: I don't know how that got there, I believe, is, or I don't know.
1: Well, I guess if someone has got his large black penis.
2: I guess
1: you say, baby.
0: I don't know how.
1: I got a picture of my penis.
0: A large black penis got on a phone of mine.
1: Here's the update on the story, because now they want to look into this guy further.
0: Sure.
1: As you might imagine.
3: For us.
1: Take a listen.
4: The scandal surrounding the Wayne County Sheriff show no signs of slowing down. And for some county commissioners, it's easier just to look the other way.
5: But I've seen the videos, Ross. This is the video. But not interested in looking at the video.
4: They were reacting to what we reported last night about nude images appearing on the personal Facebook account of Sheriff Raphael Washington, one of a penis posted after midnight last Thursday.
5: This was shared on his social media.
4: And this video of a naked woman.
1: They just show the penis to everybody. It's incredible.
6: Around town.
1: Why can't we see it?
6: I know.
1: Come on, Jason. Hasn't found it.
7: What do you want me to
1: do? Come on, Jason. Ridiculous.
4: A hotel room posted in June of 2024. Because of the graphic nature of the video and photo,
0: send it to us.
4: Blurred both.
3: As a chief law enforcement officer for the county, you're held to a different standard.
6: It's disheartening to see from anyone, whether you hold a position or not.
7: We should not be posting inappropriate things on Facebook.
8: It's troubling to see stuff like that, but is it also possible that somebody might have hacked his account?
4: That's what the sheriff said Wednesday night in a posting he made to Facebook about 90 minutes after.

0: after our story aired. I want you to hear this directly from me, he wrote. Last week, I became aware of an inappropriate image that appeared on my personal Facebook account. I did not post it. Once again, my account was hacked. I have taken steps to secure the account, including changing the appropriate settings.
1: He says he was hacked.
2: Maybe that's possible.
1: Do you believe him?
2: That's possible.
0: But if Washington's account was hacked, as he's claiming, there is no sign that he's trying to find out who's responsible. It's been nearly 2 years since this video of a naked woman appeared on his Facebook page, and yet when we submitted a public records request seeking any investigations into the video, we were told no records exist.
3: I'm sure that the sheriff and his team are looking into those things.
4: Well, I'm sure he's going to ask them to look into it.
2: An investigation, I'm sure, should happen, so I'm looking for the findings from the investigation.
0: But both Michigan State Police and Detroit Police tell me they've not been contacted by Wayne County to look into what the sheriff is calling a cyber hack.
5: If you didn't want to have this investigated, why would that be?
6: Well, I mean, from a place of common sense, certainly if you don't want it investigated because you're trying to hide something.
0: After 44 years in law enforcement and 8 years leading DPD, former Chief James Craig said there's only one option for Sheriff Washington if he wants to restore the public's confidence.
7: Whip it out.
6: If somebody said I posted something like that, I would want an investigation, but then I would want to come out and report the findings of that investigation.
0: And yet, when we asked again today if the sheriff's office has requested any agency to investigate just who posted these nude images, the office declined to answer.
1: What is your message to Sheriff Washington?
2: Let the investigation happen.
8: Well, just last week, the county commission formed a task force to review and strengthen the county's existing ethics ordinance. Officially, the commission says this was done to ensure transparency, accountability, and public trust in county government. But privately, multiple commissioners tell me that Sheriff Washington specifically is the reason they're seeking to add teeth to the ethics rules.
9: I want to know what that woman really wanted to say.
10: Oh, my God.
9: She paused so good about it.
10: She
9: would have been so good. Whatever was going on in her brain.
11: I'm a politician. Don't say it.
12: That was your dick, Mother Apple. We know it. We know that be your dick.
11: Don't say it. What's in your brain? Don't say it.
12: You put your dick up there. Admit it.
11: What I would like to say is
13: just let the investigation happen. Just let that investigation happen, baby.
12: You screwed up and posted your damn dick.
11: Don't say it. Don't say that.
12: We know it.
11: Don't say it.
14: No, she was great because she was like, she said a million things.
15: You can literally see her biting her tongue.
14: Saying anything.
15: Yep. A million things.
16: How about just do the investigation?
14: Listen, that black bar they've used to black out that wiener is bigger than my keyboard.
15: So, oh, yeah, it is. I mean,
14: it's bigger than a grown man's arm.
15: Take
14: some
15: your
14: solace in that, yeah.
15: Okay, could you say, though?
14: No one's asking the right questions.
9: Mm-mm.
15: Meaning?
14: Is that your penis?
15: Right.
14: No one has said that. Dave Hunter would
15: say that. I would immediately
14: say
15: that. Absolutely.
14: You would be like, is that your penis?
15: You must know what your penis looks like. Is this your penis or not?
9: You
14: right.
9: Call and see if we'll be on the show.
12: Are you kidding?
14: Yeah, you want to know if you want to clear your name.
15: You want to clear your name?
14: Is that your penis?
12: Is that your large keyboard-sized black penis on the internet? Did you post
9: it? Investigative reporters now.
15: Okay, but no, all jokes aside, could you say, all right, yes, I accidentally posted a picture of my penis?
14: Well, you could, and quite frankly,
15: could you keep your job as sheriff?
14: I don't know. It is possible, too, that I have been involved with different people, and they have my account, and then stuff went badly, and they posted up my penis.
9: And then the naked woman part, there's that,
14: yeah,
9: too.
14: Yeah, there's that, too.
9: So
14: now, I have a couple times been holding my phone and then, like,
15: posted
14: put it in
15: penis.
14: My pocket and taken it back out and looked at it and realized, oh, I had started the process of just putting up some random photo that with a stroke of bad luck, it would have popped up and it would have made no sense. It would have been a picture of my cat or something stupid.
15: And if you're an older guy too, like this guy.
9: Yeah, he doesn't know how to use it.
15: Mistakes happen.
14: No.
15: Listen, if that's his penis, he's like a greyhound because he looks like he weighs 70 pounds and 60 of it is his dick.
14: Yeah.
17: It happens like that sometimes, they say.
15: Yeah.
14: Yeah.
15: He's all digging
14: all
15: ribs.
14: All seeing ribs, yeah. Yep.
15: Kind of crazy. But just, yeah, someone just needs to say, you know if that's your dick.
14: Right.
15: You know if that's your dick. Is it your dick?
14: I would be like, yes. Yes, it is.
7: Call him.
15: Yeah. Yeah, I'm sure he'll put him right
14: through.
15: I mean,
14: at the end of the day, I guess it doesn't even matter if it's his, because if I was hacked and they found a bank of photos of my penis, which there is not.
15: Yeah. You made sure of that. You've been
14: yes,
15: a lot of money.
14: My God. My God.
15: Yep.
14: Do not do that.
9: You should call Mara.
14: Oh, yes, we should.
15: She can't talk.
9: I know.
15: She can't. She
9: how are you enjoying your new job?
15: Yeah.
7: Just have her send us the video. We got to see the picture.
15: She can't.
7: They're come gatekeeping on. This thing. It's nowhere.
15: Every reporter in town seems to have a picture
7: but
15: of his dick,
7: they said
15: though.
7: It was shared. And now all the officials have seen it. We need
15: everyone,
7: to be first.
15: Listen, imagine that. Reporters. You're just walking around all your coworkers.
14: You know you have it.
15: Send someone it. Anonymously send it.
14: Send it to
15: listen,
14: us.
15: D Guarantee will never say who did it.
14: I don't believe him. But
15: Chuck,
14: what?
15: You're not helping our cause.
14: No, I'm not. I'm trying to save somebody out there.
7: He won't say.
15: He won't say. Why would we reveal our source?
14: No, of course we
7: never.
14: Wouldn't.
7: We'll never say we're actually looking. You never know that we're actually looking at it, right?
14: That's true. Maybe we're just making it up.
15: Jason's, I think, having Tourette's over there.
14: Yeah, I think he was really trying to
15: wink and real hard.
7: You don't give that away either. You're not helping our cause now either.
14: Okay. I don't know. Everybody's got a copy of this penis, and we can't find
9: it. It's all around town.
14: It's everywhere.
15: What's wild is the little flash up that comes up on the screen from Facebook. Bump this pic in honor of Mother's Day?
14: Oh, wow.
15: Bump it. Oh, yep. My God. Yeah. You want to share this big black penis in honor of Mother's Day?
14: I do.
9: I really think that Charlie would share it with us.
14: I don't know if Charlie
15: is not in the
14: game. Yeah.
9: Does he know? He doesn't listen.
15: I don't know.
9: He has
15: people
9: no
15: know
9: idea.
15: More than you can imagine.
7: He should be flattered.
9: Yeah.
7: You know,
9: I play his stuff all the time.
7: It's just parody. Yes.
14: Can
7: it's
14: you call Roop?
15: Roop, can we get that black dick? No, yeah. What am I supposed to How do you ask someone for a picture of a man's
9: dick?
15: Yeah,
9: exactly.
15: You can't.
7: Well, you do it professionally. I know. Hey, man, Roop, you know who we are. We're talking videos. About the story. We'd love to cover it, you know?
14: Yeah.
7: We'll give you guys credit for it.
14: Yes.
15: No, well, they don't want credit.
7: Well, not you personally. Just, you know, we received it from a news organization.
15: No, they don't want to know. I can't be sharing dicks out here in the field.
7: It was shared, though. Like, it was shared around. I don't know how it's nowhere.
15: By a tipster who's trying to get him out of that job.
14: What about Rob's kid?
15: Who? What? Who?
9: Who?
14: Rob Wolchek.
15: Oh, yeah. Scott?
9: He would. He definitely
15: we
9: would.
15: Haven't been kind. We're kind to no one.
7: I got no connections.
15: We got no. We burn on
9: know,
15: every bridge.
9: I know
15: we
9: a news
15: look
9: anchor,
15: around this
9: but
15: studio.
9: I'm not asking
15: There's
9: him.
15: 57 oh, bridges yeah. on fire.
7: Hey, what's up? It's no, the Jew weird. From Dave and Chuck. Wondering if we could get a big black penis.
15: Can you show us that big black dick?
10: I'm still new enough. I'm sending out texts right now.
15: All right, Ryan.
7: Yeah.
9: All right, Ryan.
14: Yeah, he doesn't.
15: If anyone can get his hands on a big black dick, it's Ryan.
14: That's it. Might be the case.
15: I've
14: I don't know.
15: Said it.
7: That would be Big Black Ryan.
15: Anyways, you can't admit it at this point because then you'd have to admit you posted that naked chick dancing in your hotel room.
9: Yeah,
15: allegedly.
9: Exactly.
15: Allegedly.
9: There's two things.
14: Yeah,
9: there's
15: right?
14: two things.
15: If that didn't happen, you might be able to say, oh, that was a massive mistake. That should never have happened. That was meant to be shared with someone else. You could possibly get away with it then. But because of the naked lady video that was posted before...
14: It's just wild.
15: You're in a
14: it's
15: corner.
14: Such a wild thing, you know, for there to be two incidences and
15: yeah, he's just really bad. He's got to delete that page.
14: He should not have a phone.
15: He should not have Facebook on his phone.
9: Does he still have it? Does he still have his Facebook?
7: I just saw it yesterday.
9: Are we
7: it was
9: friends
7: up.
9: With him or whatever?
7: I saw it yesterday. I mean, release the tapes.
9: We should probably
7: release them.
9: Really be friends with him in case he posts something else.
14: Yeah, exactly.
15: I got the dick.
7: Gotta check his story.
15: We
7: every
15: got a
7: day.
15: Brand new
9: every
15: dick.
9: Day.
15: I got the dick.
7: Yeah, he's up there.
15: Yeah, there it is.
14: Yeah, there we go. And ad for
15: God fearing law enforcement executive.
14: Exactly.
9: Oh, he has a statement on his page. Yep.
14: That is not.
15: I don't know who be posting big black dicks up here, but it ain't me. I just paraphrased. That's not. Exactly
14: yes, that was not exactly it.
7: Officials.
14: If Dave had to think of a statement off the top of his head, that was it.
7: Yeah. You should definitely write his next one.
15: Oh, there he is in a pool.
9: What is he doing?
15: I don't know.
14: What the heck?
7: Look at that shadow
14: oh
7: under
14: my
7: there.
14: God, he's basically naked in a pool there.
9: We just got to go through his photos. We can figure this all out.
14: Oh,
9: huh?
14: We absolutely can.
11: Oh,
14: what? Why are you on the phone? Five in the morning. Something going on. Can I smell your dick? Remember that song? Remember that song?
9: Yes, I do.
14: Remember that
9: That's
14: song?
9: That's a blast from the past.
14: That totally is.
9: How did that even 2010.
11: How did that even pop into your head? Something's going on.
14: Five in the morning. Something's going on. Can I smell your dick? That was a classic hit.
11: Oh my God.
14: We played that on our show so much.
11: Yes, we did. What's going on? Five in the morning.
14: Yeah, she assumed he was cheating on her. She wanted to smell his penis to see if she could smell another lady. Yeah. Break it down for you there.
11: Who was that?
9: I don't remember.
11: Who was that?
14: I don't know if it was that, like...
11: Why you on your phone?
14: Five in the morning. Something's
9: going on. How do we remember the lyrics to this song?
14: Risque. I don't remember.
11: I don't know if we can even look.
9: Oh, no, shoot.
11: We can't.
9: Oops.
14: Yeah.
9: Look it up on the show. When we played it, it was maybe we did an edit on it.
11: We probably did.
9: Yeah.
14: R-I-S-K-A-Y. Risque. Let me smell yo dick. Y-O. Is out there if you want to.
9: Classy jam.
11: Do you know that one, Jason?
7: I'm sure I've heard it. That was like a viral thing.
11: Yeah. When was that?
9: It was before we came
11: I was going to say, this is from...
14: Well, this is 5 years
9: ago. No.
11: That's when it was posted.
9: And there was one
11: again.
9: From 13 years ago, but I think it was even before that.
7: Yeah, I don't remember like hearing it with you guys.
11: No.
7: But I'm sure I've heard it through the...
9: It just reposted.
7: Grapevine. Yeah, the E-bombs or the world or whatever.
11: Well, I think it was on Tosh.
7: Oh, then yeah.
11: Tosh played it.
14: All right, and some other news today. An older couple saw a lady disciplining her kid. She, like, spanked her toddler on the butt in public. Well, that old couple lost their crap.
11: Oh, yeah.
14: Beat the hell out of the woman.
11: No way.
14: Beat her straight up. Another one of our favorite reporters here from Florida, Rosh from WPLG.
11: He would not send us any news.
14: This guy? Okay, just wait a second. Remember, we've, like, triggered into something. When you know, that old couple was beaten, he's like, how did they beat you? Show me how.
11: Yeah. Get me a headlock.
14: Same thing happens here. This woman demonstrates.
11: Oh, no.
9: On his butt?
14: On his butt?
11: Well,
14: not the spanking. Just like how they beat them.
11: Yeah, I know. This is the beating.
14: Like, he likes.
11: How did you spank the child?
14: How did you show me how you spanked?
11: Show me how you spanked the child.
14: Another time again? Were we rolling? If you could just another spank.
11: When you saw the spanking happening, was pretend this is the baby's. Pretend this is the child's.
14: He likes
11: bottom.
14: To get beaten, I think.
9: That's his thing.
14: That's his thing.
11: I think it's something.
14: Anyway, here's the update on the story from WPLG.
17: All right, everyone. Even the judge in this case in court today said that this is a unique set of facts.
11: And really
17: boy, is this story
11: Davey?
17: Unique. Let me set this up. Apparently, according to police, this couple in their 60s got very upset how a mom was treating her child. So guess what happened next, say police? A beatdown.
18: They were on both sides and they were grabbing her. Ripping the basic scrub shirt off of her.
17: Wow, and so you there as a witness, are you like, what's going on? Will you like stop it?
18: Yeah, I rolled down my window, I was at a safe distance, and I said, what's going on?
17: This woman who doesn't want to show her face could not believe what she was seeing in a Davie parking lot yesterday. Yes. So this woman is being attacked, you're saying, by two different people, and they're shaking her.
18: And they're trying to bring her to the ground because she was struggling, like, and that's why her scrub shirt was being torn off of her.
17: According to Davie police, Terry Williams and Mary Williams, a married couple, attacked a woman for disciplining her four-year-old son.
18: There really is no good reason for any person, any two people, let alone to attack a woman in a parking lot so viciously.
17: Mary, 63, Terry, 66. According to police, they saw the mom smack her four-year-old after the child spit in her face. Even the judge says in this case, It's a different type of story.
19: This fairly unique set of facts.
17: Unique, says the judge. Cops say Terry took it upon himself to tell mom that she couldn't treat the child that way.
19: I believe this was the co-arrestee for the other individual. The court does find probable cause.
17: He claimed he worked for the Department of Children and Families. Cops say he doesn't. Cops say Mary was trying to tell the mom how to discipline her child. This led to the couple attacking mom, say cops, so bad that, quote, they kept pulling her and ripped her shirt off, leaving her standing in public with just a bra.
18: It was bad. And when I had stayed behind to give the police report, I could see from across the street she had scratches down her neck and her lip looked busted.
14: Bust my lip.
17: You know, as soon as I saw the arrest report in this case, I said, you don't see a story like this every day. And we spoke to a lot of people in this complex, and they told me off camera, they couldn't believe what they were seeing. A couple in their 60s, they say, beating up this woman. Why? Well, as I mentioned throughout the story, they were upset in the way she was disciplining her child.
15: Yeah, no, he's told this woman, recreate this on me. Show me.
14: Yeah.
7: Scratch mine. Grab mine. Let my ass.
9: Why did they do that? Say no. Bust show me. My... Imagine how it would go.
14: Like, I'm not touching someone.
15: Can you just show me for a minute?
14: Like if a reporter was like, can you touch me in a roughhousing manner?
18: They were
14: like,
18: on both sides, and they were just grabbing her. Yeah, get and me, they were get me. Ripping the basic scrub shirt off of her.
14: Wow.
17: And so you there.
15: Yeah, he was really upset.
7: Look at bust me up a little face. Bit.
15: Yeah, what? What did they do next?
7: He is hard.
15: Wait, I can tell. That is.
14: Oh, man. Well.
9: Yeah, no wonder the reporters talk to us, huh?
14: Yeah, that's probably why.
15: He's a hard pervert.
14: He's a hard pervert.
15: He's into beat downs, BDSM. He's one of the scenes he's in crazy.
14: Just ask him. He'll probably send it to us. No.
9: No,
14: they won't.
15: They will not.
14: They won't.
15: Everyone hates us.
14: What's crazy is that old people, like, you know, listen, I don't know how they raise their kids, but a lot of times, like, old people, they had no problems disciplining their own kids. But then they get to a certain age, and then it's like, no way. They'll kick your ass.
9: Those people are probably young.
14: I don't even know. Well, that's true, too. But, I mean, honestly, a kid spit in my face? I don't know what you do. So you gotta,
15: give
14: him a timeout for sure.
15: This is the other one he did that he had them.
9: Oh no!
15: I think it was the seniors. He's like, show me how they grab me
14: in
15: you.
14: Grab me and just.
15: That's it. That's it.
14: Here it is.
20: She was like, right here.
17: Right like that.
20: And then I guess my head jerked and I was like,
9: that's so close, too.
20: What happened?
17: And also there was some language being used. What?
15: Call me the words they called you.
14: Yeah.
15: How dirty were the words that they said? Say them to me while you're hitting me.
14: Pull my shirt. Pull my pants.
15: Get it in there.
14: I love the idea.
9: What's his name? Rosh?
15: Josh Rosh.
14: It's probably not Josh Rosh.
15: It's probably, I forget. It's Josh something. It is.
9: I thought it was Rosh.
15: Oh,
14: Rosh.
15: His first name is Rosh?
9: Yeah.
15: That's not a name.
9: I know.
15: Rosh Lowe.
14: Yep.
7: Tie me up and scratch me a little bit.
14: So the child he spit. Can you spit in my face?
15: Oh, no.
14: How did the child spit?
15: That's too much.
14: And then when the child was done spitting, his bottom was spanked? Like,
15: How was he spanked?
14: Show me the bottom spanking.
15: This is his personal page here.
14: Yeah, I mean, it's wild.
15: It's him working out and stuff.
14: Oh, no.
15: Oh, goodness. He's going to do planks.
14: If I'm ever in a shirt like that, call the authorities.
15: I will. I absolutely will. Oh, he's always in a... Oh, my God. He's outside in a shirt like that.
14: Oh, yeah, of course.
15: Goodness gracious me.
7: Put me in a headlock. Maybe a little arm bar.
14: Yeah.
7: Choke me a bit.
14: Give me in a full Nelson.
15: I don't mind if you bruise me. I'm okay.
7: If I pass out, just wake me up.
15: Yeah. If you draw blood, it's all right.
7: Is that a reenactment right there to the right? Oh, no, that's actual video
15: of an attack.
14: Damn. Yeah. Something going on.
15: Five in the morning. Beat the hell out of me and then smack my dick.
3: Oh, wow. Geez. There's some wild stuff.
15: Oh, my God. He's shirtless. What reporter puts their shirtless pics up there?
3: I don't have enough shirtless pics.
15: Come on, man. You're a newsman.
3: Does he know somehow? He knows the edge.
15: The edge from U2?
3: No, the edge from WWE.
15: Oh,
9: I know. I'm like, what
15: does
9: edge?
15: He know the edge from
3: he
15: U2?
3: He knows the edge. That's the edge right there on the right. And Christian.
14: And Christian, yeah.
3: He knows the edge in Christian.
9: Is he doing something, a story?
3: I don't know.
15: Like planks. It's about planks.
3: They're all
15: plank
3: in
15: exercise
3: the same
15: motivation. Like workout group.
3: He keeps showing them throughout. Like if you go through, you'll see wrestlers.
15: Oh, yeah.
3: There's
15: oh,
3: one.
15: Oh, yeah.
3: He keeps showing them. So he must be involved in their workout.
15: I can help you guys with your wrestling moves. Oh. I mean, if you want to hit me with a chair.
3: I can even imagine.
9: Oh, so that's so perfect for him.
14: Listen, Edge, why don't you pick me up and pile drive me between your legs?
9: Oh, it's all coming together.
3: That's it. Starting to make
15: I mean, okay. I don't mind. You
14: spear me. Just
15: throw me up. Throw me out of the ring. Whatever you need
14: you
15: to do.
14: Dive on top of me a bit.
15: Do whatever. I'm fine. No, I'm fine.
3: Yep.
15: Yeah, that is an interesting little twist there
9: mm-hmm.
15: to that story. All right, now another crazy attack. Listen, I know you get a bad haircut. It sucks. Mm. But you can't stab your hairdresser.
3: You shouldn't.
15: No, you really shouldn't.
3: You want to.
15: A woman has been arrested after pulling a knife from her handbag and stabbing her hairdresser over a bad haircut. Mm. The shocking footage reveals Les Gabriela Barbosa de Cuna looming over the hairdresser as he was working on another customer. With his back to her, she whips out a knife from her handbag and plunges it between his shoulder blades.
3: Oh, my God.
15: Aye, aye, aye.
3: I mean, that's not good.
15: Two guys immediately leapt into action, restraining her, while the hairstylist, Eduardo, spun around in disbelief.
9: Eduardo.
3: Yeah, he's good. He's one of the best.
15: Realizing what had happened, he bolted towards the exit in a state of panic. This happened in Sao Paulo, Brazil this week. Here's a little bit of it here. That's the hairstylist. That's her.
3: Oh, she boy. She's going to stab this guy just right on video right here.
15: Oh,
3: my God. She's trying to stab everybody.
21: It's been a really long time.
9: Well, it's just hair. It'll grow back.
3: I don't know. I'm not sure what's going on in Brazil.
9: With Eduardo Ferrari.
3: Exactly.
15: Eduardo Ferrari.
3: I'm Eduardo Ferrari.
15: I will cut your hair. Get out of my face. Get out of my face. I am busy. Get out of my face now.
3: We were lovers.
15: I don't know if they were.
9: She stabbed him hard.
15: Oh, she
3: Wow, man. It took him a minute to realize what happened, too. That's no good.
9: Mm-hmm.
15: The disagreement started when she visited the salon for highlighting and texturizing treatment. She began bombarding the salon with complaints demanding a refund, allegedly threatening to set fire to Eduardo.
3: Yeah.
15: He told her there will be no refund. He executed what he agreed to execute.
3: Mm. I follow my plan. Your hair looks gorgeous.
15: In an online video, she claimed the treatment had left her looking like comic book character Jimmy Five.
3: Please look it up.
9: Jimmy Five?
15: Who's Jimmy Five?
3: Comic book character.
14: Yeah, I don't even know.
15: Jimmy Five.
9: It's bad if Al doesn't know.
15: Five. Maybe it's a Latin?
3: I don't know. We're not. I don't even know if you're on a real website right
15: I'm
3: now.
15: I'm on the Googs.
3: I don't know if
15: Googs.
3: You are.
15: I'd be on the Googs.
14: I think you're...
15: Jimmy Five is this person.
3: Oh, she didn't look like that. You make me look like a Jimmy
15: like
3: Five.
15: You have four hairs?
9: Her hair looked fine in the video.
14: It sure did.
15: Jimmy Five has like 4 to 8 hairs.
9: We can't see it up close. I mean, it looked fine from a distance. The back of it.
3: Yeah. Maybe the front was some kind of spiral.
15: Ooh.
9: Maybe it's the front.
3: Yeah, maybe it's the front. I don't know. Jimmy Five is tough.
14: It'd be like
3: no woman goes to a place and says, give me the Jimmy Five, you know?
15: Following the assault, one member of staff managed to disarm her. Eduardo subsequently underwent medical assessment, which revealed the injury to be minor. She screamed Eduardo would die one way or another unless she received her refund as she was being taken away.
3: It's just wild to me because
14: you know, I know in having to give myself a shot, even how much I have to psych myself up to be like, all right, here we go. Little plunge, a little tiny needle into yourself. And if I had to give you guys a shot, I'd have a hard time doing it.
15: I'd have a hard time with you giving me a shot.
14: You know, yes, and you should. But I'd have a hard time. And just to think of plunging a knife into somebody is such a wild, it's such a personal.
15: Over a haircut. Yeah. How much does this Wardo charge? How much is, like, how much are we talking here?
14: A lot.
15: He's one of those high-end.
14: He's one of the best, I bet.
15: Eduardo.
14: His last name is Ferrari.
15: Eduardo Ferrari.
9: Still.
15: Anyway, they say they will. She'll be facing a ton of charges. For
14: them. What's crazy, too, though, is like to, I mean, I'm pretty sure if you're having someone do something to you and you were unhappy in the moment, I think they would be like, well, let's do, what can I do?
9: Let's fix it, yeah.
14: You know?
15: I am Eduardo Ferrari. I would never do
14: right. That
15: wrong.
14: Might be
15: right?
14: It.
9: Yeah. Stab, stab.
15: You are lucky you got an appointment.
14: Exactly.
7: I heard he was best in Brazil.
15: Best in Brazil. Is that what you heard?
7: Mm-hmm.
15: Yeah.
7: He might be. Name like that.
9: He might be. Like that.
15: On all the hairstyling forms you're in?
14: Oh, yeah. He's in a lot. Yeah. He likes to follow hair where it's going just in case.
15: His comes back.
14: I'm the same.
7: Yeah. I mean, I'd kill for a Jimmy Five. So,
14: oh, yeah, my God. True. Jimmy Five. Yeah. I'd be rocking it right now. You kind of could grow a Jimmy Five, yeah, actually.
15: Just in the front.
14: Right out of the front.
15: Oh, my God. You'd look insane.
14: That's terrible.
15: You'd look insane.
14: Don't do it.
15: Coming up, those crazy Canadians. What were two Canadian guys wearing when they had to be rescued from a snowy hiking trail? Let's get to that.
4: Those crazy Canadians.
15: Let me say this. Growing up in Canada, you are pretty tough when it comes to the weather.
14: Sure.
15: You're used to cold stuff. You are wearing shorts way before people in the rest of the world are wearing shorts in a similar temperature.
14: Yeah. Dave was
9: like
14: 25.
9: You today.
15: Like me.
14: Yes.
9: Yes.
15: In the 40s.
14: Yeah.
9: Shorts and flops.
14: Yeah.
15: Yep.
14: Flops.
15: Yep. Yep. You're right. I'm flopping it.
14: Yeah.
15: Anyways, that could lead to trouble sometimes.
9: Yeah, it could.
14: Yeah, like if you get stranded.
15: Like if you go on a hike.
9: Uh-oh.
15: In a snowy area.
14: Well, come on now.
9: Don't do that.
15: And something happens. And now you're in shorts in the snow. And in trouble. Here's the story on these guys. Hikers in shorts that had to be rescued from CTV News.
5: Two young men spent a very cold and wet night on the mountains after attempting to complete a long and difficult snow-covered trail in shorts and running shoes.
22: These two young gentlemen decided that they were going to try to run the entirety of the House on Crest Trail. Not necessarily recognizing the hazards and dangers that it's still full winter conditions up there.
5: The challenging 30-kilometer trail starts at the base of Cypress and travels along several mountain peaks to end at Porto Cove.
22: Obviously, being in runners and shorts and with microspikes, it just wasn't enough for the conditions that are up there, which is, again, still full winter terrain.
5: Poor visibility prevented a helicopter airlift, so a ground team from Lions Bay Search and Rescue began making their way to the stranded trail runners around 7 p.m. last night.
22: And so the teams had to stage and get up to them, set up pickets, fix lines to safely get to them, put harnesses on them, belay them down through that terrain, and then ferry them across the crux until they could get up to the ridge line, where it was then at least a little bit safer,
14: well,
22: and then
14: doomed,
22: the long
14: right?
22: journey back down.
5: So this was an all-night affair.
22: All night. This was a really heroic, difficult, full-on mountain rescue, rope rescue.
5: When the two men finally made it down to Lions Bay, still in their shorts and running shoes.
22: They were elated. They were super happy that, you know, they managed to get through. Obviously, their families were elated to have their sons back. I think they both got very lucky, and I think they're probably rethinking some of their trip planning in the future.
5: While it may feel like summer at sea level, it's a different story in the mountains.
23: There's still variable conditions up high, and hikers and trail runners will run into snow, sinkholes, running creeks, slippery terrain, challenging terrain, variable weather.
5: Search and Rescue advises hikers who want to attempt the Howe Sound Crest Trail to wait until the snow has completely cleared in July or August. Shannon Patterson, CTV News, Lions Bay.
14: Yeah, no. I mean, you just have to be smart. It's tough. It's hard these days to be smart.
9: It is, yeah.
14: Think about
15: it. But I mean, listen, okay, you go outside in this weather in shorts, fine. to hike up a snowy mountain shorts.
14: Yeah. No, you're not smart.
15: That's just pure stupidity. Look at these guys.
14: I honestly cannot believe that they don't have like frostbite or whatever all over their legs.
9: Yeah.
14: You know, they must have really got close, you know, like wrapped their legs around each other and stuff.
15: So dumb.
14: To stay warm. You got to do some pretty wild things, I think, to stay warm on the side of a mountain in the snow.
15: As they're doing this report, it's 16 degrees there. Oh, yeah. That's probably Celsius.
9: Yes.
14: Yeah, you're right.
15: So it's not that bad.
14: Yeah, no.
9: That would be really cold.
15: That'd be stupid. 16. That's ridiculously. Not even I would wear shorts at 16 degrees Fahrenheit.
7: No. Right. No.
15: Not even I.
14: No. 25, yes.
15: 25 is the is deliciously is warm.
7: Over 20, the flops come out.
15: Yeah, oh my God. Sir.
14: Yep.
15: Flop weather.
14: Yeah, just pray to God Dave's car doesn't break down in the cold and he has to be on the run.
15: I've got
14: on
15: an
14: murder
15: emergency
14: freeway.
15: Blanket. Don't worry.
14: Very nice.
15: Emergency blanket.
7: Not about it. Electric one, and then your car catches on fire, Dave.
15: Whatever, Jason.
14: On the
7: whatever,
14: run.
7: Dave. I hope you get frostbite out there.
15: Wow, hater.
14: Wow.
15: Wow, that was too much. We'll take a break. When we come back, Ask Dave and Chuck the Freak is on the way. What does a listener's boyfriend do during sex that creeps her out? What's wrong with one lady's vagina that has her boyfriend emailing us?
14: Oh, God.
15: And what does a listener's wife do with his phone when he sets it down that's pissing him off? All that and more coming up after this.
0: Previously on Dave and Chuck the Freak.
15: A wedding DJ in Florida has been arrested after cops found him walking around a park wearing the following. Women's lingerie, which left his genitals fully exposed, fake breasts, a penis ring, a black foxtail protruding from his ass.
14: Yeah.
15: He said that he suffers from some sort of sexual addiction. He said he does it because porn doesn't satisfy his sexual desires anymore.
14: He's not like an ugly guy.
9: You attracted to him?
14: No. Not a bit. I mean, I guess a little bit. Me and him play some of the same games. I've got the same ring. I've got the same tail. You know, Lise?
9: Mm-hmm.
14: What I'm saying
15: that
14: is...
15: That sparked his fancy. Knowing they like the same rings.
14: If I would do them, then you're telling me he's never encountered anyone? You're the wedding DJ. You never banged anybody at the wedding?
9: No. You take his word for it?
14: I mean, sort of, yeah.
9: Really?
14: He looks like a trustworthy, honest, yeah, attractive really, man.
9: Okay.
0: He's Dave and Chuck the Freak. K-R-R-O. Sioux Falls, Laverne, Edgerton, and the whole Sioux Empire. 103.7 The Crow. Everything that rocks.
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2: Mostly sunny skies and very mild today. Our high temperature at 73. Winds picking up from the northwest at 15 to 25 miles per hour. Tonight, mainly clear, low in the mid-40s. Tomorrow, just a little cooler, high 68. Very nice. North winds at 10 to 20. Mother's Day forecast, a high at 67. From the Storm Center at Kelloland TV, I'm meteorologist Brian Karstens.
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0: Good hole-filling weather this weekend. Mostly sunny today, high 65. Mostly cloudy overnight, low 46. Partly sunny tomorrow, high 72. It's 49 now.

0: And we're back with you here on Dave and Chuck the Freak, just in time for...
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2: We got the dick!
0: We got the dick!
2: We got the dick!
3: Yes. No way!
0: Yeah, we got it.
3: Oh my
0: dick.
3: God, we got it.
0: If you're just joining us...
4: Are we sure?
0: No, we're sure.
3: It's the dick.
0: Wait till you see. We have been talking about... a sheriff in Michigan, Wayne County Sheriff Raphael Ray Washington, who's claiming his personal Facebook page was hacked, resulting in the posting of a lewd photo of a large black penis just after midnight the other day. He said he was the victim of cyber hacking. This is the second time. A new dancing lady was posted to his Facebook page a while ago.
3: Yep.
0: Both postings were taken down within minutes, but not before they were seen and shared by others. Well, the dick... that may or may not be his, but if this is his, all we have to say is this.
3: Oh. I've never been so excited to see a large black penis in my life.
0: Good job down there. Holy hell, man. Congrats. Nice dick.
5: I mean, you'd love an applause for it, huh?
3: Oh, my God. I
5: mean, holy
0: now,
5: cow.
0: We can't show this, obviously, online.
3: No, we're not.
5: No.
3: Okay.
0: And thank you to our insider.
3: Don't.
4: We will not even say a word about.
0: Just a certain place.
4: Nope.
3: Don't.
0: Yep. Certain.
4: Don't even say anything,
0: just
4: Dave. Stop just
0: it.
4: Thank
0: you.
4: Okay.
0: You said you said you wouldn't. Are you guys ready for this?
3: Yes.
5: Boom!
0: Yeah. Whoa.
4: Damn.
0: Again, I repeat, what we thought was an arm is actually a human leg.
4: You know, he wants so bad to say, yeah, that's mine.
0: Yeah, I would. I'd post. You'd see that every day on mine.
5: What the hell is that?
0: It's literally the size of the bottom of a man's leg.
4: Oh, my God.
5: It's his. I mean, look, he's older. Look at his.
3: Yeah, look at that.
0: Oh, yeah.
3: Look at that.
0: Yes.
4: It matches the body type.
0: It totally matches.
3: It totally matches. There's a lot of matching.
0: Man, he likes to keep it clean and bare.
4: Yeah.
0: Not a pube in sight.
3: That's from his knee to his ankle. That's awesome.
0: It is.
3: What a penis.
0: It is.
3: That's a great penis review
0: that
3: by Ryan.
0: Is, come on. How do you. Look at all the people that have seen that. That's because the reporters have showed it. Did you see
4: They're
0: that?
4: They're walking around, with it on
0: with
4: their
0: this
4: phone.
0: Massive anaconda showing it to people.
3: I mean, I'd let you show it.
4: Oh
3: no wonder.
4: God.
3: I'm like, just let it spread. Let the word spread.
5: What do you even do with that thing? How can you walk around?
3: Mine doesn't even come up to his first vein.
5: Check that gear.
4: That's why he takes pictures.
3: Well, yeah.
4: And video.
3: Yeah.
4: Well, no wonder
5: thick.
4: You're into it.
5: Yo,
4: it's
5: my arm.
0: It's the size
5: it is my forearm.
3: It literally is.
0: His penis is the size of your arm.
3: It
0: no
3: really
0: joke.
3: Is.
5: It's crazy.
3: Your forearm is that thick.
0: He's effing people with that.
3: Oh, I mean, it is an old ankle. That's an old ankle if you've ever seen an old ankle,
0: he
3: guys.
0: He says he's no idea that's his penis. We believe, allegedly, that's his penis.
3: Oh, my God. What a mind F this is.
0: It's crazy. Okay.
3: we've seen it enough.
4: Okay, yep.
0: For long enough.
5: I can't take my eyes off.
0: I know you can. I want to go back to,
3: staring at your arm
0: I
3: in
0: go
3: a
0: back
3: weird
0: to
3: way.
0: The reveal of his reaction.
3: Oh, yeah.
0: Because it was like Christmas morning over
3: Whoa!
0: There.
5: I wasn't ready for it.
3: It blew him away. Even Lisa was like, whoa.
0: I know.
5: Lisa went,
3: like,
5: damn.
3: She
5: wasn't.
4: Damn. Well, I mean, it's huge.
3: It is. That thing is a hammer. My God.
0: Oh, I don't know.
3: That's
0: who
3: a
0: 3-4
3: fister.
0: It is. Yeah.
3: You know?
0: Like,
3: you know when you're when you play like baseball?
0: Anyway,
3: like strikeout, you had to decide who was going to go first or second. You had all those hand, fingers, pinky.
0: Thanks to our insider who shared it with us finally, because Dick Bloodhound over here couldn't.
4: Yeah, it was impossible.
3: They really had it locked down.
0: You've never seen a straight man more excited to see a large black penis than right now on this show.
3: He really is.
5: That was crazy. I wasn't ready.
0: Yeah.
5: No. I wasn't ready after the breaking news and everything.
3: Oh, yeah.
5: The applause. I'd be all fired up.
0: Cialis Watson. Cialis Watson.
6: Whoa.
0: Yeah.
3: There's just going to be like an image of him staring at his forearm and then the penis as well.
0: Yeah,
3: the
0: right.
3: Exact next same. Yeah.
0: Oh. It's crazy.
5: What the hell? Good for you.
0: Good for you. Yeah. Say it's yours. Admit
4: he
0: it's
4: wants
0: yours.
4: To. You know he does. It's killing him that he can't.
0: Of course he does.
2: Yeah, that's mine, baby.
7: Well, this is why I feel like he said all of the things like, I didn't do it. I didn't put it up there. I don't know how this happened. All that. But he never said, that isn't even mine.
4: Mm-hmm.
7: I don't know whose that is. No, he's never said that.
0: He didn't meet reporter Hunter. I would have got it out of him.
7: I know.
6: Is this your penis?
7: God bless
6: penis?
7: Is this your huge penis?
2: Admit it. That's your huge penis. How do you walk?
0: How do you? How do you do anything? How do you sit?
4: It's really funny to think of that nerdy reporter walking around town with that.
2: Showing everyone.
7: Have you seen this giant black penis?
2: Have you seen it? Have you seen it, Matt?
3: It's on his phone. It's on his phone.
4: That's his assignment.
3: Yeah.
7: Listen, this is our idea. You're going to take this photo on your phone of that man's penis. It's large.
6: Allegedly.
7: Alleged penis. And you're going to just shove it in people's faces and show it to them.
6: Get their reaction.
7: Women, men, politicians, judges.
2: Damn!
4: Deserves a damn.
7: It does.
0: It does. When your penis deserves a damn,
7: oh my
0: you're
7: God.
0: Doing all right.
7: Yeah, no, he's fine.
0: You guys got many dams in your life?
7: Never a damn.
0: You damnless?
7: Like a damn it. Like a oh, damn it. Like damn it.
5: You got a lot of perfect size.
3: Oh, no.
5: Perfect.
0: That don't make that tiny
5: me. Perfect for me.
3: Oh, no.
2: Oh, it's heartbreaking.
5: A lot of those.
3: Oh, no.
2: Damn.
5: In there. It's just right.
3: You know, you don't need a lot.
5: It's fine.
3: Those other ones just hurt.
0: That would hurt.
3: Oh, my God.
0: He has destroyed some ladies.
3: Oh, my God.
0: Speaking of destroying some ladies, coming up here on Dave and Chuck the Freak, it's Ask Dave and Chuck. Is one of our listeners' lady bits destroyed?
3: Oh, wow.
0: Her boyfriend thinks so. He's reaching out to us.
3: Jeez.
0: What does another listener's boyfriend do during sex that creeps her out? And a guy's wife does something with his phone when he sets it down that pisses him off. What's she up to? It's all coming up. I guess we'll start with the blown vag.
3: Okay.
0: Well, what he thinks. He's questioning what's going on. He actually sent us...
3: Oh, no.
4: What?
3: He didn't send us a photo of his wife's vag.
0: No, not of her
3: vag. Oh, thank God.
0: A picture that resembles...
3: Damn! That could have got a damn out of me.
4: That's a bad damn.
3: Oh, my God.
2: Damn it!
0: Shoot. No, when did he...
3: Oh, no. We're looking for it.
0: Okay, anyways.
3: Uh-huh.
0: Picture of what it resembles.
3: Careful, don't...
0: Yes. Hold on. So I'm going to save that for a second here. I just wanted to get it ready. So he says, huge fan. Please keep me anonymous. He reached out to us at email@DaveAndChuckTheFreak.com. email@DaveAndChuckTheFreak.com. He says, so I've started seeing a girl. We met on Tinder. 26, sexy, huge cannons.
3: Mm-hmm.
0: Very nice, sweet nurse.
3: Okay.
0: We get to date 4.
3: Yep.
0: Relationship is moving on. Sex is amazing. Happens a few times over a day, night. One thing that's sticking out to me, though, is her puffy vag.
3: What?
0: I've never seen anything like this except maybe in some porns.
3: Okay.
0: It's like everything is out and about.
3: Yeah. What about it?
0: It doesn't affect the sex except maybe the digital penetration because I'm hyper-focused on it, but still blows me away every time I look at it.
3: Oh, well, he could, there's a lot of different ways this could go.
0: Well, that's what he's asking. He said, this got my mind wandering. Does this mean this girl has been with so many guys, it's just been blown out? She does have about 12,000 followers on Insta, and I'm not sure how. Or just, do some girls just have this puffy, blown out look? ChatGPT was not helpful at all, so you guys are my go-to.
3: Well, I am your ChatGPT.
4: Porn stars would have... Every porn star would have it if it was because of
3: if
4: sexual.
3: If it was blown out, yeah.
0: So he sent an image that best resembles.
3: Oh, okay.
0: Best resembles what's going on with this lady.
3: That doesn't best resemble
0: he
3: it.
0: Says,
3: just find another one that
0: an
3: looks
0: image
3: like it.
0: Of a puffy taco to symbolize what's going on.
3: Yeah,
0: here.
3: So she's just puffy around the. There's that's.
0: I am craving a puffy taco. Let me tell you that.
3: Oh, wow.
0: I've never had a puffy taco.
3: Oh, there, by me, there's a place.
0: Is there?
3: Oh, yeah.
5: Oh, you're talking about real tacos.
7: Yeah, he's talking about actual real tacos.
0: Yeah, I want to try a puffy taco.
5: I've never had a puffy taco.
4: We veer off to food immediately. Of course. Yeah, exactly. A picture. Yeah.
7: Like, why? You can't send us real
4: food. Don't send us real food.
7: That's all Dave porn. Can
4: never help you. We'll just taco talk porn. About where we can get tacos.
3: Okay, what you should do, I mean, this is terrible, but maybe, Jason, you could do this. Could you find Dave an example of a good puffy one? Non-taco.
5: Oh, look.
8: Can't I just look up puffy vagina?
7: Yes, I mean, I just didn't want you to have to do it.
0: Sorry, Lisa, look
5: but
0: up.
5: But sometimes with those, like I think what he's saying is the...
4: It's oh, more
0: wait,
4: natural.
0: Hold on. It's often caused by irritation, infections,
4: oh,
0: or increased blood flow. It could be bad.
3: Yeah, but I mean, some people have what I would say is like
8: hello,
3: a...
8: Right. Puffy like taco.
5: See, but even that...
3: Yeah.
5: He, like, the way his taco was open face.
3: So he's saying it's all open.
8: Oh, God, what's on her fingers? What's on her fingers?
9: Discharge.
8: Oh, no.
3: Dave, you're looking in the wrong spot.
5: Dave, yeah, why'd your eyes go to that?
3: Scrolling.
8: My vagina got puffy and.
3: No, listen. So what you're saying is.
5: Like
3: you
5: that
3: think-
5: one.
0: This one?
5: Nope.
0: Up
5: in the middle.
0: Here?
5: Yeah. So like it's, but it's puffy on the sides and then you can see all that also, I think is what, from his picture.
3: I mean, I think they're just, they're all just different guys. Like that. Oh, like maybe like that one.
0: Oh my God, she looks like she's got nuts.
3: Well, I mean, I think they're just all different. I think this guy is just, she's got a puffy one, but she's also, she's got a puffy one, but an out one as well.
8: I'm seeing some stuff. Holy smokes.
3: I mean, come on.
8: Oh, you don't want Grandma Loomis Chatelitis?
3: No,
5: you don't. Grandma what?
8: Whoa, my God. It's like a cartoon character. Who am I thinking?
5: That's not real.
8: It's like something from SpongeBob.
3: That's real.
7: You think it's? It looks like Squidward?
8: Yes. She's Squidward down there.
3: No.
4: So could she have an infection?
0: She could have an infection.
3: There's something maybe. Go, keep going down. On the right side, there's another, like, right there.
8: Oh, my damn!
5: Well, that's something wrong.
3: No, yeah. What that is...
8: Is she packing a dick?
3: No. People hook up these devices to their parts and cause like a suction. And they suck
8: She's
3: that,
8: gonna blow!
3: They suck that area into a tube.
5: Yeah, have you seen those?
3: Have you seen those? Which I think it's probably...
5: Like that.
3: It's probably the same thing. You have to put vacuum

0: and over to the right too. Like if it's like all hell's breaking loose. You know, I mean, I don't know. I think she just has a puffier one like that.
1: Holy
0: and everything's
1: cow.
0: Out.
2: So he's he doesn't like this, right? I mean, this
0: it's
2: is
0: not
2: like
0: everybody's
2: something.
0: Favorite style.
2: So this is where the perfect part goes not perfect.
0: Right. Yep.
2: So what does he want to know?
1: He wants to know what's causing her Squidward vagina.
0: I think it's just she's just born that way. It's not. No one did that to her. That is her vaginal area. That's it.
1: But
0: and
1: it
0: sometimes
1: could, it could be, Chuck, something else. It could be an infection.
0: It could be, but I think
3: dermatitis or whatever
0: he'd
3: it was.
0: Smell.
1: Irritation, infections, or increased blood flow from arousal.
0: Well, the blood flow from arousal is just how
1: you're
0: that's
1: turning
0: just
1: her
0: getting,
1: on.
0: You just get puffy down there.
1: You're turning her on, though. That's good news.
0: Well, yeah, but I mean, it's just, I think some people are just puffy down there.
2: Just only her gynecologist knows.
0: Yeah.
2: If he's not into it, I don't know. Move on then.
3: But they are all different, right?
0: They are all different. And there's many great ones.
1: It was a good thing Dave didn't become a gynecologist.
2: Oh, oh God. No!
1: Damn, Squidward!
2: Absolutely not. The worst gynecologist in the world.
0: The worst.
2: The worst.
0: If he called some lady Squidward.
2: Women would be walking out crying.
0: Oh,
2: like,
0: my God.
2: One by one. Just...
1: Holy hell, what happened down there?
0: There's like a walrus man in Star Wars. There's a walrus man. I think it looks more like the walrus man.
1: Yes, I think you're right.
0: From the one that Luke and Ben encounter in the bar. Walrus man. There he is. That's what I'm kind of.
1: Honda Baba.
0: Yeah. The one who lost his arm.
2: So what's your advice?
1: Break it down.
0: Enjoy. Enjoy.
1: Can you ask? Hey,
0: no, you can't ask anybody out there.
2: No, Dave, you can't ask. Would you ask?
1: What's up with your puffy vag?
2: I don't think you'd ask.
0: I wouldn't want anyone to ask about mine. I wouldn't want anyone to be like, wow, why is it so tiny over there? Why doesn't it grow like other guys?
3: You either sign up for it or you don't.
2: Exactly.
0: That's it.
2: Either you're into it or you're not.
3: Or puffy taco or you pass.
1: Yeah, that's it.
2: If it's distracting you during sex, there's a problem because it sounds like he just can't focus on anything.
0: Right.
2: Asking everyone around what it is.
1: Good chance that's just how she is. There's nothing that's caused it. It's just how she was born this way.
0: So when stuff gets puffy, it also all opens up.
3: Yeah, but just don't do what Dave did.
2: No, never do anything Dave
1: does. Damn, there's a puffy taco!
3: Just don't do that.
1: Don't do that.
2: And you'll be okay.
0: Yeah, you'll be fine. Enjoy it. Maybe you're not completely 100% meant to be, you know,
2: no.
0: If like, because I do think if you looked at something and you're like, I am not attracted to that thing, then it would be tough. Mm-hmm. You know, you got to want to be there. You got to want to be in and around it.
1: Kara, you have a puffy vag question.
0: Oh, wow.
4: I may. Good morning, penis.
1: Penis.
4: I was just Googling what this puffy vag situation is.
0: Yeah.
4: And I'm just curious if this means that, like, Lisa, I don't know, does she just have, like, your vagina lips? Is that what we're talking about?
0: The outer
2: I don't know.
0: Ones,
2: it sounds like it's the whole outer part.
0: Man. The outer part has more material. I mean, that is what's happening. It is chubby. But this woman also has the inside is then like almost, it appears to be almost always open. Like the petals of the flower are open.
4: And they're like popping out of her.
0: Yes,
4: lips.
0: I think so. Yeah. So puffy with all the stuff coming out.
4: Chuck, I gotta say, I think that you're accurate on this one.
0: Thank you personally,
4: my fiance says you guys triggered me when I heard puffy vag. He calls it a hidden treasure. So like
0: that's
4: my
0: fine.
4: Flowery bits don't stick out.
0: Yep. No. Nope.
4: But I have. You know,
0: that's like a porno style. I would say that's like a porno style
1: hidden treasure
0: of vagina. Those are fine. The other ones are fantastic as well. Anything. This guy just had.

0: maybe the double whammy that is tough to...
1: Yep. Kara, thank you.
0: The double whammy
1: thank
0: is
1: you,
0: tough.
1: Kara.
2: Yes, of course. Thanks, guys. Have a great day.
1: Any other listeners want to call in and share what their vagina looks like? The lines are okay.
3: Google is saying treasures. It just could be sexual arousal on her part. So yeah. It's like could be a positive thing.
1: Because
3: I said,
1: positive.
3: Is it normal? And yeah. It says, yeah, yeah, it can be. And
1: see,
3: it's
1: is
3: so,
1: she puffy?
0: Because like, she's puffy because blood.
1: But is she puffy when, like God,
0: yeah,
1: hop
0: some
1: in the shower.
0: Of it. Some of it.
1: See what the puff is like.
0: There would be some puff.
4: Yeah, but what does he want? Like, you'd rather a little puff than, like...
1: He's just never encountered it. He wanted to know something wrong.
4: Some are, like... Some of these are deflated.
0: Yes,
4: right?
0: Exactly.
4: It's almost like a balloon.
0: Yeah. Before. All out of the stuff.
4: So I don't know, man. Do you like her?
0: Man, right. If you get a nice one, that's just so great.
1: There you go. There's nothing seems to be out of the ordinary here. You just
0: they're
1: never encountered
0: different.
1: One
3: or
1: before.
3: They're be
1: all they're
3: a
1: like
3: sexually
1: snowflakes.
3: Transmitted disease.
1: Or
5: disease. Yikes.
1: Yeah, there is the
5: that'll jump
3: that
5: up
3: came
5: up.
1: Yeah. Yeah, that just does come up.
4: So. I say enjoy the puffy taco.
1: Yep.
0: Get I mean you're already too late listen. Now. You're already
1: too late. You've been
0: probably
1: in and out
0: got
1: of that
0: it.
1: Taco.
0: You probably got it already.
1: You've had Taco Tuesday, so
4: sour cream on that thing.
1: Oh my God, my God.
0: I can understand though if it was something was off putting, you know. Just yeah. Like if a guy had one that was, and I don't know what would be going on with ours, but you had like a...
1: Buffy dome.
0: Or it was there's like completely twisted around that some girl might say, okay, you
1: yeah,
0: look like a candy cane down there. I'm not going to stay with this guy.
1: For sure. All right. Good luck, man. And let us know how it goes with the yeah. Old taco investigation.
0: Hope she
1: email,
0: never hears this.
1: Email at DaveAndChuckTheFreak.com.
5: Squidward!
1: That's how to reach us. Like this next lady. She said, I want to share some stuff about my sex life.
0: Okay.
1: When my boyfriend of 8 months and I do the deed, he stares at me.
0: Yeah, sure.
1: Into my soul.
0: Mm-hmm.
1: Any position we're in, this man tries to keep direct eye contact. He never moans. He doesn't make a peep. He just stares right at me.
0: He's
1: and
0: fighting.
1: Never breaks the stare.
0: He's in the fight of his life. I feel like he's in the fight of his
4: she
0: life.
4: Who
0: like
4: sent it. This email?
3: Oh. Revealing.
1: Oh my God. Oh my God.
5: That's too much.
1: Doesn't make a peep and just does eye contact.
0: He just stares.
1: No matter what position they're in.
3: Uh-oh.
0: I'm telling you, maybe this guy's in the fight of his life to try and last.
1: We were doing missionary and I realized how uncomfortable it makes me. I've tried telling him I don't want to be watched like that when we're doing stuff.
0: Some of it's nice.
1: I've even had to cover my face with a pillow or blanket. I'm now avoiding missionary because of it. But I can't seem to enjoy myself in other positions because all I can think about is that he's staring at me, not blinking, staring right into my eyes, heavy breathing.
0: So he's not
3: switch
0: like...
3: Switch positions where you can't see his face.
0: Yeah, well, she is. Luckily, she is. But even if you're in missionary, you're not like... Just like... Kissing or like kissing someone's neck or biting their shoulders or something. Like, hey, bud, like, don't just stand there and
5: shoulder biter, Chuck the free.
0: Wow. Don't you worry about me.
1: She says, it's not sexy to me. It's creepy. And I'm not sure what to do. It's been two weeks now without it. And he's asking why we haven't had sex.
0: No, you're creeping me out, dude.
3: Yeah, no sex. You're creeping me out. He won't stop looking.
1: What should I do? We're coming up on our one-year anniversary. I can't see myself enjoying the deed after realizing he does this every time.
3: Get a blindfold.
0: I mean, a blindfold would work.
1: Great idea.
0: I mean, it is. But also, don't you
3: She's
0: think you just have to tell this guy one time?
3: But she did.
0: Oh, she has
3: right?
0: fully told
3: didn't
0: him.
3: Didn't she tell him? She said it's... Didn't she say that
0: earlier? I don't know if she's made
1: I don't know
0: it
1: if she's
0: crystal
1: it.
0: Clear.
4: It's got to be scary for her. So, like, she's looking at him. Her eyes are darting away. And then she covers her face with a pillow. And is just like, please don't be looking at me. Please don't be looking
0: and
4: at me.
0: And then he
4: is. Staring
3: he's
4: right
3: still
4: into your
3: staring
4: soul.
3: At her. Because
0: it is like serial killer vibes.
3: If
0: you know?
3: She didn't tell him, then she needs to tell him. Because they're not having sex. And say that's why. It creeps me out.
0: Yeah.
3: He might be offended, though.
1: Yeah.
3: He thinks he's...
1: But that's his move.
0: Thing is, oh, if I'm doing something that's offending somebody, just tell me. I'd rather just know.
1: But that's just, maybe you're not even thinking, like you're focusing so hard.
0: Right, I know, but if
1: like
0: I made
1: somebody,
0: like some kind of weird
1: Alice
0: like
1: Watson.
0: Frog noise or something
1: ribbit.
0: That I didn't realize
1: ribbit.
0: I was doing,
1: ribbit.
0: You know what
3: and
0: I mean?
3: You know.
0: And then if someone just said it and it was something you could literally just be like, oh, okay, I won't do that anymore. Like I'm not.
1: Yeah, but it's involuntary sometimes.
0: I know, but the staring's not. Staring's not involuntary. That is a choice. You think it's sexy.
1: No, I think you're right. I think it's he's focusing so hard.
0: Yeah, he's in the fight of his life.
1: Right? He's focusing so hard.
0: He just needs to close his eyes,
3: but
0: man.
3: But usually, yeah, that's
0: close
3: the
0: your
3: trick
0: eyes.
3: You close your eyes.
4: Tell him to
3: trying
4: wear sunglasses.
0: Wait a second. God.
4: Could you honestly?
0: Yes, Dave, do it.
4: Wear sunglasses.
0: Yeah. Oh, where's his sunglasses?
3: He can't find. He's got so much stuff
4: over
3: there.
4: I know. My sex shades.
0: Yeah, Dave, that is how Dave has sex.
6: I probably do. I've probably done it a few times with glasses.
0: Yeah, exactly.
4: Good to know.
3: She could wear sunglasses.
0: If a lady put sunglasses on before, I mean, she could.
1: Would you be offended if your lady put sunglasses on to bang?
0: I wouldn't know what was happening.
4: Well, it's
0: I honestly
4: her
0: wouldn't know what was happening.
4: It's him. It's his eyes.
0: Yes,
4: right?
0: His eyes like, have right to be covered.
4: He needs to blindfold or cover his eyes.
1: But that maybe he'll go off in a couple of seconds or something.
0: That's the problem, right? Like, and even if he closes his eyes, he might have like a intense
1: feeling,
0: like the visualization in his mind, and you know, so he is just doing math problems as hard as he can.
1: So I don't know what your solution is here. That may be what he needs to do in order to maintain his session with you.
0: But like, just look at the pillow then.
3: It's bad that it creeps her out. It's a bad sign.
1: It is a bad sign.
0: It's not good. It's usually not great.
1: Because most couples love that contact, right?
3: Yeah.
0: Well, some. I think that some is fine. Like, looking is nice and that's fine, but like, switch it up, dude. Like, you gotta switch it up. You can't just be serial killer staring.
1: Look at them nips for a while. Look down. Look around.
0: Move your head a bit. Do something.
1: Feel stuff.
0: Put it in the pillow.
1: Nope, not Jason.
0: Not Jason. Direct.
1: Locked.
0: Direct.
4: I want to feel your soul.
0: Oh, my goodness gracious. Well,
1: yeah, don't be like Jason. Change it up.
4: No, don't be.
1: Change it up. And I guess you're going to just simply have to talk to him. If you're not having sex, like, it's not going to last.
3: No.
1: So you need to say, hey, listen.
0: No, they said 8 months, right?
1: Yeah, well, she said, and then she said coming up on their 1 year, so I don't know.
3: Let him
0: know. Boyfriend of 8 months. I mean, I don't know if that means they were together long. I don't know. Who knows? Who knows? Hmm. Sometimes you're not official.
1: No.
3: Let him know.
1: Good luck to you guys and the stare, sex stares.
0: Hmm.
1: Maybe there's a program you can go to or something to break that.
0: I don't know. It's bad.
1: It is bad. We'll take a break. When we come back, what was a guy's excuse after being busted with 50 pounds of weed in his luggage? Were 50 rub and tugs shut down in just one county?
0: Oh, my God.
1: And does an airline CEO want to ban airports from serving morning booze? Mm. We'll get to that, the latest symphony of destruction, and much more coming up on Dave and Chuck the Freak.
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1: A new Beatles song is coming out sometime this year, and Paul McCartney says he used AI to finish it. People online say it's a track John Lennon wrote back in 1978 called Now and Then. Here's a little taste of it.
8: I know it's true.
1: So who'll play this? That's my question.
0: I don't know if anyone will play it.
1: You don't think it'll get radio play?
0: It'll just be on the streaming sites. That
1: classic rock stations.
0: But you heard it. I mean, I'm not gonna sit through. I'm not gonna sit through that.
1: No, you're not.
0: No.
1: Come on. I mean, it's still the Beatles.
0: I get it, but it's a real downer. If you're programming a station, you're not like, hey, put the one on that like makes people consider suicide.
3: Especially during their like work day.
0: Like this is all of a sudden you're on the line. I'm lifting bumpers. I'm like, yeah, tonight. I'm doing it tonight. Look at the vats of acid we're dumping these in. I think I'm going for a swim.
3: Yeah, I don't think it'll get radio.
0: No, I don't.
7: It's Dave and Chuck the Freak.
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2: Mostly sunny skies today, our high at 73. Northwest winds at 15 to 25 miles per hour. Tonight, mainly clear, low 45. Tomorrow, just a little bit cooler, but still mild, a high at 68. North wind at 10 to 20. High temperatures on Mother's Day, close to 67. That's the latest on your weather from the Storm Center at Kelloland TV. I'm meteorologist Brian Karstens.
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4: From the Kello.com News Center, I'm Tom Rooney. A regional drug kingpin has lost his appeal on a prison sentence of more than 30 years. Edwin Salinas was convicted by a federal jury in Aberdeen and then sentenced last September. He was arrested with an estimated $2 million worth of cartel-sourced fentanyl powder and nearly 50,000 pills laced with the horse tranquilizer. The South Dakota Democratic Party will feature its top candidates at a McGovern Day dinner June 6th. U.S. Senate candidate Julian Baudouin, U.S. House candidate Nikki Gronley, and gubernatorial candidate Dan Ahlers are all slated to speak. And budgeting, AI, literacy, and community engagement top the list of concerns for Sioux Falls school board candidates. The League of Women Voters hosted a forum for the six candidates yesterday. They're running for three open seats in the June 2nd election. Three incumbents are running, and there are three challengers. From the Kello.com News Center, I'm Tom Rooney.
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0: Coming up, what was a guy's excuse after being busted with 50 pounds of weed in his luggage? Were 50 rub and tugs shut down in just one county? And the Symphony of Destruction on the way.
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0: I'm Dave Hunter. Time now for a check of the news. Up first, a man arrested for trying to take 50 pounds of marijuana on a flight. What was his excuse? Here's the story from KPTV.
13: It's not every day that you hear of someone trying to fly with marijuana. Better yet, 50 pounds of it. And the flyers we spoke to put it bluntly. They couldn't be more surprised that someone tried to pull this off. A flyer giving Sky High a new meaning. Accused of attempting to fly from Portland to Chicago with 50 pounds of marijuana. A plan that can only be described by some flying with one word.
14: Brave. I don't even know how people be thinking about the stuff they be doing. I don't know. But they're brave. That was a brave one.
13: According to court documents, police seized the marijuana on Sunday, May 3rd, after a report in the TSA check bag area that 20 bags of marijuana were found during screening. Another suitcase with marijuana belonging to the same flyer was also found. And both suitcases together weighed 50 pounds.
15: That was just super, like, unheard of. And also, like, I just don't understand why a person had that kind of audacity to attempt something like that.
16: Money,
15: it's just
16: man.
15: Really dumb. Money.
13: Court documents show the high-maintenance luggage was heading on a United Airlines flight from Portland to Chicago and was checked by 21-year-old Elijah Davis. Davis was arrested and allegedly told officers he was trying to make more money and didn't know he couldn't travel with the marijuana to later sell. Court documents show he also told officers that no one else was involved in making him bring the marijuana to Chicago. Smart.
14: Sounds like that 21-year-old hasn't hit puberty yet. They probably know. It's a lesson to be learned for him. I don't know. Dang, that's bad.
13: Davis now faces charges of illegal import or export of marijuana items, unlawful delivery of a marijuana item, and unlawful possession. And flyers tell Fox 12 this could have all been avoided with a little more thought.
15: Or he or she should at least, like, search online or do some background check or do some research before attending this.
1: No, they're not going to do that.
17: His lady had a, was that his lady? It had that hat.
1: Quite
17: on.
1: A hat, yeah. It's a visor that really keeps the sun right
17: they
1: out of your
17: inside.
1: Face.
17: They are inside. Does she know she's indoors?
1: No, I'm not sure.
18: Trying for the plane. Sleep.
1: Yeah,
18: sleep
1: that's it. Yeah. Sleep.
17: Oh, maybe. Shut out all the light with your hat.
1: I mean,
17: and there was that one TSA agent. His shirt was holding on for dear life.
1: Oh, God.
17: Like if that button blows,
1: someone
17: is losing an eyeball.
1: Luckily, the other guy's there to block off most of the impact. Those are two big boys that are checking your bags.
17: Yeah. But that shirt is...
19: No chance stuff's getting through you.
17: That deserves an award. Most supportive shirt.
1: Those shirts are tough.
17: They do. They do. All right, we've heard about rub and tugs getting shut down pretty much on a daily basis now, but what we've never heard of is 50 of them being shut down in one county.
1: Yeah, no.
17: I think they kind of trying to get around how to do this. They're like, oh, you are violating the fire codes.
1: Oh, they're figuring some stuff out.
17: Right. So they shut, and they don't need to send guys in to get jerked off.
1: Right. We can't prove maybe what you're doing, but we can prove that you're not fire safe.
17: Right. And that's exactly how they've shut them down. The story from KIRO-TV.
20: That's dangerous, and that's why we control these things.
21: The Pierce County Fire Prevention Bureau hit the road hard on Tuesday, slapping these signs on dozens of massage parlors, spas, and wellness clinics throughout the county. In all, 45 of them shut down on the same day.
20: And we were getting a lot of concerned neighboring businesses that people were living in these businesses.
21: Fire Marshal Ken Rice says these places...
17: I mean, that place looks totally legit. Tulips massage.
1: Oh, boy.
17: Let's go down to Tulips.
21: Had all sorts of violations, ranging from blocked or obstructed emergency exits, illegal wiring and plumbing, and one place Rice went to had six people living there.
20: Yeah. I'm surprised none of them had a fire yet. Really, really surprised, because the conditions in there are perfect to have a fire.
21: Rice says that is putting neighboring businesses at risk.
20: So, you know, if you have a fire and Christina's business is next to you, she's out of business now, right? Maybe three or four, it depends if you're in a strip mall.
21: Just ask Kaylee Hansen with Good Vibes Espresso in Tacoma.
22: We would obviously not be able to make our money, see our customers, do what we want to do as Good Vibes.
21: She says they store the majority of their supplies doors down from one of those spas.
22: That would hurt it exponentially, only because that simply holds everything that we need for our coffee stand in that room.
21: And the county hopes these places get up to code.
20: Our entire focus was life safety,
17: right.
20: Code enforcement.
21: Making sure everything is business as usual.
17: Not shutting down the jerkers.
1: Yeah, exactly.
17: Just code
1: There's
17: enforcement.
1: Pretty upset dudes in that county.
17: Oh, my God. All of their places shut down.
1: All of them.
17: 50. Wild. The first place they showed, just like, it's called massage. They just slapped an A in front of
1: they
17: it.
1: They really did.
17: A massage.
1: Yep. Well, that's weird because there's like A massage and then they're like A and B massage. Like it's just seemingly they're like, they don't even care what it's called.
18: No, doesn't matter.
1: They're just like, can we put just a letter in front of it?
17: But Tulips is the best.
1: Because it's going to change.
17: Oh, yeah.
2: Because that's A and B
17: massage. A and B, but also Tulip.
2: Yeah. It's probably been both of those places.
17: Right. Whatever time they shut down, they just open with a new name.
2: Yeah. That's it.
17: But that's a different way to do it. Blame fire codes.
2: Yeah.
17: Okay. If you were going to fake some sort of disability.
2: Yeah. Thinking about it.
17: Which one do you think you'd pick?
2: I know what I'd pick.
17: What? Brain stuff? You think you easily pass as a mentally challenged man? I've said it for years.
2: 100%.
17: I've said it for years.
2: You know that.
17: This old guy in Florida, he picked blindness.
2: Oh, wow. That's bold because you just throw a rock right at his face.
3: You go deaf over blind, right?
17: Yeah, I think so.
2: Yeah. Oh, yeah.
17: For sure. Here's that story from Westchester.
16: A former school guardian in New Smyrna Beach pleaded guilty to pretending to be blind to get disability benefits. The DOJ says Jerry Smith faces up to 10 years in prison for getting stolen government money. According to the plea agreement, he told the VA he was legally blind and got more than $244,000 in VA benefits over 4 years. Prosecutors say he was faking it and could drive, read, and work as a gun specialist and school guardian.
23: Oh my God, a gun specialist? You don't hire a blind gun specialist.
2: Maybe he knows an inside and out.
18: How did he make $244,000 in that amount of time?
2: I don't know.
18: Is that through like medical benefits as well? Then they would determine that he was actually blind. It doesn't make sense. You don't make that much money.
2: I just don't.
18: From benefits.
2: That's, I was going to say, like, what?
17: Not even over the many years?
18: No.
2: No way.
17: But not even for disability? Is it you get more for disability?
18: Yeah, but not that. The max wouldn't even be.
2: Yeah, because it's VA benefits, right? Like, how much
18: Unless they're including medical compensation.
2: Maybe they are, but it's a really tremendous amount of money.
18: Yeah.
17: No, it definitely is. $244,000. Can't see a thing. Pass me that gun. I'll show you how to shoot it.
2: Just take it all apart, put it all back together.
17: Oops. Where's the pointy in the direction of the target? Boom, boom, boom, boom, boom.
2: Right. Also, though, like the even, you know, saying, oh, well, you would just pretend you can't hear. I guarantee there's like a thunderbolt, like some lightning hits and it's a dead giveaway.
3: Yeah. If you yelled loud enough, I'd be like,
2: you know what I mean?
3: Oh, sorry. Muscle spasm.
17: Yeah. Oh, yeah.
2: You know, like it's hard. Spasm, yeah. There are some natural body responses that are impossible to stop. You know, you'd feel, you always feel terrible. I know I do if I take a tennis ball and throw it and hit a blind guy right in the face. I feel bad, but I had to test him.
17: Just random blind people.
2: It's always good.
17: Yeah. Chuck's charged with blind assault.
2: You ever gone up to someone?
17: I never have done
2: that. Clap right by him?
17: I never have.
2: See if they jump?
17: Nope.
2: Try it.
17: That is cruel.
2: Try it.
17: When we come back.
2: It's not. They don't even know if they're legit.
17: Why does an airline CEO want to ban morning drinks? What did a homeowner have to do so delivery drivers could find his place? And a junk food roundup on the way when we return after this.
24: Previously on Dave and Chuck the Freak.
17: And the pumpkin spice latte hit Starbucks last week, but this is even more exciting. Now a totally different opening can enjoy those fall flavors. Pumpkin spice butt wipes have just been unveiled. They're designed to keep your butt cozy with a pumpkin spice inspired mix of clove, nutmeg, and other fall scents.
18: Mm. You're supposed to wipe with those?
17: Yeah.
18: Clove? That's problematic. Clove? Spicy, you know what I mean?
2: It's like a bit of spice.
18: You're going to confuse like the smells of the pumpkin spice.
2: Yeah.
18: Here you go, Chuck.
2: Yeah, I'm in.
18: Dunkin' Spice.
2: Honestly, though, how odd would it be for me to walk in here, and you guys know, I don't drink coffee.
17: Yeah.
2: I don't have any kind of pumpkin stuff.
17: Yeah.
2: But you smell pumpkin spice.
18: What do you smell?
2: That's my butthole.
18: What?
2: Yeah.
18: Fine.
2: You guys are getting a nice whiff of my butt.
18: We associate that with your butt.
17: Oh, my God.
2: No, thanks.
24: It's Dave and Chuck the Freak. KRRO. 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
1: From the Kelloland Live Doppler Storm Center.
2: Mostly sunny skies, very mild today. Our high temperature at 73. Winds picking up from the northwest at 15 to 25 miles per hour. Tonight, mainly clear, low in the mid-40s. Tomorrow, just a little cooler, high 68, very nice. North winds at 10 to 20. Mother's Day forecast, a high at 67. From the Storm Center at Kelloland TV, I'm meteorologist Brian Karstens.
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8: Back here on Dave and Chuck the Freak. The CEO of Ryanair, basically Ireland's Spirit Airlines, low-cost airline, he wants to see early morning booze service banned at airports around the world.
9: Well, he needs it. He needs it bad on Ryanair.
8: Michael O'Leary has called out drunken passengers for being the reason that at least one flight a day now has to be diverted airline.
9: Oh, my God.
8: One flight a day. Because of that, he says bars and airports should be subjected to the same licensing rules as ones that don't sit behind a security checkpoint. You know, I've never really thought about that. And maybe because they're, you know, you'll see at the airports we go to, they're open. I just thought they were serving breakfast. But are they serving booze, too?
9: I think they'll serve booze. They'll give you a Bloody Mary if you want one. Yeah.
10: Mimosa.
9: Oh, yeah. They'll get you lit up.
10: Yeah.
9: And the problem is, I mean, I know, like, it's our fault. As people, right? Like, we decide to sit down and chug four Bloody Marys because we've heard that they've just called for our flight to be boarded. Mm-hmm. And you're fine because you're not quite drunk yet, but then 15 minutes later when it hits your system, you're taking your pants off in the aisle again.
8: Not again. O'Leary says he can't comprehend why anyone at airport bars is serving people at 5 or 6 in the morning. He says no one needs to be drinking then.
9: Money.
10: Yeah, that's it.
9: How much is a drink?
10: Well, too much.
9: You know? They're not going to say no to that. Like, they're trying to make money. Everybody's trying to make money.
8: He thinks the minimum should be passengers should be limited to just two drinks per airport.
9: I mean, it's not the worst idea in the world. And I mean, I don't know how many more than... The only time I could see it getting out of hand is if you... Thought you'd have a couple, but then all of a sudden, like, your flight's delayed, like, 5 hours, like mine was in Boston.
8: Yeah, and that
9: can
8: happen.
9: And then it's like, well, now I'm drinking.
8: And a lot of people are in the lounges drinking for free.
10: Yes, they are.
8: And so they're probably drinking a lot more.
11: Some people are showing up sauced.
8: Yep.
9: Do they monitor you guys?
10: No.
9: In those lounges, it's just, are the drinks just out?
8: No, do you, there's a bartender. No.
9: Oh, okay.
8: I mean, I think some maybe of you, them can grab, you can go like, beer.
10: The mimosas, you can do it yourself.
8: Yeah.
9: Yes. Sign up. Yeah. Get bombed.
8: At one place, there was like just a fridge full of beer.
10: Yeah, I've seen that.
9: Yeah, see.
8: But I think like a mixed drink they make for you. And but there's a couple of people, so you can go back and forth.
9: Are you allowed to leave with any of it?
10: No,
8: you can't leave the lounge with it.
9: But you could though, right?
8: Well, I mean, you got a Stanley Cup.
10: That's true. I didn't think about that. I've never tried to do that.
9: Yes! Thank you, Dave.
8: Three espresso martinis, please.
9: Oh, wow. That's a lot. No, you can't do that.
8: That's a lot.
9: Don't do that.
8: Good times. A homeowner had trouble with delivery drivers not finding his place, so he came up with a solution. Drones.
9: Okay.
11: Literally lighting up the sky over here with an arrow pointing to a house in the remote town of Linden, California. What's going on here? Homeowners Tom and Terry Bet-George say delivery drivers can never find their house. Did you come to like a breaking point?
12: There was a breaking point. I had a driver call me saying, I can't find your house.
9: This guy's
12: I'm going home.
11: So Tom came up with this spectacular solution. The Sky High message consists entirely of drones, 200 of them. And he's making the directions really clear. This message reads, there you go, keep going, to guide the Amazon, DoorDash, or any other delivery person heading their way. And just in case they get lost, there's this, wrong driveway, back up. So how'd Tom come up with this brilliant idea? He runs a company called Magical Light Shows, creating eye-popping installations for holidays and big events.
12: I woke up in the morning and I called a couple of my guys, like, hey, wouldn't it be funny if we did this?
11: His latest light show ends with this, a smiley face and a thank you to those once lost delivery drivers who now know the way to Tom's house.
10: Lives out in the middle of nowhere.
8: I'd just go get it. I got to launch 200 drones just to get some Chick-fil-A.
10: Put a big sign up with your address, lights.
9: He doesn't do
10: something
9: this.
10: Something like that.
9: He did this a couple times. He did it so that they would come out. And
10: contacted Inside Edition.
9: Wore the shirt to his business.
10: Yeah.
9: He's no dummy.
8: Smart. Craving something sweet? Want something new to eat? It's David Chuck the Freak. Junk food right now. Can I interest anyone in an ice cold Bapple?
9: Bapple?
8: Bapple. Bush Light Apple Beer.
13: Yeah, give me one.
8: I guess it's been around for a few summers and it's been a big hit.
9: Well, I mean, to be honest, I remember going to, there was one Irish bar I used to go to, and you could get like, you'd get half a cider and half a
8: beer.
9: And that was pretty good.
8: What's that called? A shandy?
9: I don't know if it's what it is. I thought that was like half a lemonade.
14: Like its own thing. But we used to do that. Like Strongbow was the popular cider.
9: Strongbow.
14: And you'd put that with
9: a harp and a Strongbow is what I would do, I think.
14: I don't know what it's called, though.
8: Well, Bapple, Bush Light Apple, has been so popular. Keystone Light is getting in on the action with its own apple beer. Just in time for America's 250th birthday, Keystone Light Apple, or Capple,
9: that's all I need.
8: It's going to hit stores in time for Memorial Day weekend, and it's going to be rolled out with an over-the-top patriotic campaign. Get your cap along.
9: Yeah.
14: Snakebite.
9: America and Apple.
8: Snakebite is what it's called?
14: That's what it was known as.
9: Oh, really?
8: I don't mind a little summer shandy.
9: Yeah, we didn't call it. Definitely growing up in Canada, it wasn't a snakebite. I don't know what it was called. They had some kind of Irish thing for it. Like almost the way like a black and tan is. They had like a name like that.
8: Yeah, the Irish snake bite.
9: Huh.
8: Or Diesel. Black Velvet. Black Velvet and that little boy's smile.
9: No.
8: Black Velvet and that soul summer smile.
14: How do you get through life?
8: I don't know.
15: New religion and I'll bring you to your knees. Black Velvet, if you please.
14: You guys should release an album. Like just one, a special release.
8: No one would buy it.
9: No.
14: You want a bag?
9: See, that
14: person.
9: Should be just an event we do where we just have an audience and they just scream out terms and
14: so
9: then
14: we
9: just sing.
14: A little improv.
9: Just improv singing.
14: Improv karaoke.
9: Yeah. Lisa has to sit through the whole thing. Yeah. She's not allowed to leave.
8: We'll call it the worst night of Lisa's life.
10: Give me some snake bites. Lots of snake bites.
14: You'll need something stronger than a snake bite.
9: Oh my God, she's got a whole thing.
8: A dinosaur bite.
9: Oh, yeah.
8: And finally, you wouldn't think there'd be a hack for making toast, but leave it to TikTok. They claim that you can keep your toast from getting soggy by standing it up after it's been toasted. When you're plating it, just stand two pieces up against each other, kind of like a tent. The guy who made this popular says, you know, it looks weird, but the idea is it lets the toast breathe so it maintains the crunch.
9: I could see that because it is steaming probably on the bottom and that's
8: flat
9: forming.
8: Toast traps that steam underneath. That'll make your toast soggy the longer it sits there. He says it works best for white bread, which is most prone to getting soggy. Sourdough is naturally denser. It holds its shape better. Also, this assumes you want the toast to cool down a bit. If you're eating it immediately out of the toaster, just slather some butter on it and eat it right away. You don't need
10: there
8: to deal
10: go.
8: With
10: That's
8: this.
10: That's how you do it.
8: Exactly.
9: Yeah. I saw a great tip. It's like, so you get some bread, you put it in the toaster, you put the toaster down, and then you get a knife. And you take the knife and then you stick it in. You start jabbing it into the toaster when it's on.
8: It's still plugged
9: in? Supposed to make the toast. It's on. Like it's plugged in. You take the knife in your hand.
8: Jab it right in
9: if
8: there.
9: You can, you get two knives and you really try to jab it. That was on TikTok. Oh, so I'm going to probably try it
8: you
9: today.
8: Should do that.
9: I'm going to try it over the weekend.
14: Out. If that doesn't work after you're done microwaving something, just put your head in the microwave and put it on 5 minutes.
9: Oh my God. Thank you.
14: See how that does.
9: Thank you.
14: Basically killing people.
9: Oh, it was on TikTok.
8: The opinions
9: it's
8: expressed
9: be safe.
8: Of David Chuck the Freak do not represent those also involved with the show.
14: Is that any different than a toaster?
9: Yeah.
8: I'm talking about both. I'm talking
9: on
8: about
9: TikTok.
8: Both. Please don't kill
9: it's
8: yourself listening
9: safe.
8: To the show.
9: It's got
8: to
9: be safe.
8: When we come back in a moment in the latest Symphony of Destruction, what chaos did an 84-year-old woman in a minivan cause? We'll explain after this.
16: Previously on Dave and Chuck the Freak.
17: One of Russia's strictest prisons has a playlist of songs it plays to inmates every morning over the loudspeakers to drive them crazy. 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
17: Oh, they put two Moby songs on there. That just get me going in the morning.
9: It's not fun when you're in a Russian prison, I'm sure.
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19: 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It's Buddy Rock. Moby, a prison, number one
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1: From the Kello.com News Center, I'm Tom Rooney. A 9-week-old infant is missing in Rapid City. Officials have issued a missing and endangered advisory. Malinka Bagdola was last seen in the care of one of his parents in mid-April. Officials say only Malinka's whereabouts are being sought. Brandon Valley Middle School students were in a lockdown for part of the day yesterday. Officials say the secure in rooms order involved just one classroom and was quickly resolved. Students and staff members returned to their normal schedule. The Brookings County Sheriff's Office is investigating a threat emailed to a staff member at the Sioux Valley School District in Volga. It came from a Google account created last month in the Nashville area, but so far, investigators haven't been able to find an address. And a South Dakota showdown in the Summit League Women's Softball Tournament. USD and SDSU will meet this afternoon in Minneapolis. SDSU took 2 of 3 meetings between the two teams in March. From the Kello.com News Center, I'm Tom Rooney.
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1: It does not take much to figure out this math problem. An 84-year-old in a minivan.
2: Okay.
1: And an early bird restaurant.
2: Oh, my God. Yeah. Goodbye, early bird.
3: Yep.
1: In Northville, Michigan, lunchtime turned into a frightening scene. Well, lunchtime for some, dinner time for her.

0: Yep, yep.
1: After she plowed her minivan into a popular restaurant. What happened? Here's the story from WXYZ-TV.
2: You can see a restoration crew is at work boarding up the side of the Early Bird restaurant.
3: This is like a Northville family favorite. I mean, this place is packed on the weekends.
2: But the Early Bird restaurant, which Jordan Kaler frequents for lunch, is closed temporarily after a vehicle plowed into it just before 1 p.m. Thursday.
3: I heard this big, loud crash, what I thought was a car accident, so I got up and kind of looked out on the street.
2: Kaler's attention quickly turned to the parking lot next door to her job.
4: What's going through your mind?
3: Kind of just shocking.
2: Northville police say an 84-year-old woman driving a Chrysler Town & Country minivan was attempting to park when she accidentally hit the gas instead of the brake.
3: I saw her kind of getting out of the car, and she looked pretty distraught.
2: Officers found the driver still in her seat, shaken but uninjured. Investigators have already ruled out drugs or alcohol as factors in the crash. Jeremy Dom owns Forever Fit next door.
5: Scary because I was worried about people in case they were injured.
2: Investigators say patrons were sitting in the booths right where the vehicle struck. In what police are calling a fortunate escape, none of those customers were seriously hurt and all declined medical transport. As for the damage, I spoke with the business owner's wife, who says it's unclear how long it'll take to reopen.
5: It really makes me sad for them because I know they may have to close down temporarily, so I just hope it goes good and they can get back to operating, you know, like they normally do.
2: While the building sustained significant damage, the community is grateful everyone walked away. If you have any further information about this incident, Northville police want to hear from you.
0: Should I call them?
6: What information? Old people do this.
0: I just want to let them know.
6: Okay.
0: Old people do this.
1: This is normal.
0: Senior blockers.
1: You are an Early Bird restaurant.
0: Oh my God.
1: You should surround your place with metal blockers.
0: You're just asking for death.
6: Come on now. 84 years old plus minivan. Mm-hmm. And parking, like, how fast do you hit that gas?
0: Those things go, baby.
6: You floor it, right?
0: It's because you are slamming the brake. You're slamming the brake. So you slam the gas with the same ferocity.
7: Right.
0: And those, you know, a minivan is ready.
6: And you Andretti yourself into the building.
0: Yes, because those things fly.
6: And she's still in the van when the police get there.
0: What else are you going to do? You're not going to wander off. Just wait here. I'll take
7: order your food.
0: French toast. I better not eat any meat.
7: Be careful.
0: No syrup, please.
1: Get your senior blockers up.
0: Yeah.
1: That's our warning. We've been telling you for years. That's going to do it for us here on this Friday, bitches. Stay safe, and we'll talk to you next time on Dave and Chuck the Freak.
8: I think everyone should say penis so we can take away the negative power of the word. Yeah, so everybody?
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0: Welcome to Friday. It's the Church of Rock. I am the Rev. How's it hanging? Give me a how about now right here.
1: How about now?
0: Oh, yeah. Making it feel good.
2: You feel that?
0: I feel it. Welcome to Disturbed on the Church of Rock. Let's roll.

1037 The Crow, Toxicity. It is System of a Down. Today, we're going to have another code word coming up at noon for the Foo Fighters 3 Rockstar Road Trips we're giving away this year. I've also got a code word for you right now for a Taco John's $50 gift card. Taco, of course, is the code word. You could win a $50 Taco John's gift card from me this week. Later in my show, I'm going to let you know how you can win Shinedown tickets. I'll let you know all about the listener appreciation party coming up at the Woodgrain Brewery on the 16th. And I've also got a $25 Woodgrain Brewery gift card to give away. Today at noon, we'll be doing the Mighty Iron Maiden on Lost Hymnals. Right now, we got White Zombie on the Crow.

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103.7 The Crow. It's going to be here before you know it. It's only a week from next Monday already. Coming up on the 18th, Shinedown in Sioux Falls, bringing the Dance Kid Dance Act 2 Tour. 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
1: This portion of the show brought to you by your boss's ad. 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

That's a new cut from Ice Nine Kills. It's called Twisting the Knife on the Crow. We got any losers out there anywhere? Calling all losers. You know who you are. You're the guy with the capital L tattooed in the middle of his forehead. And here's your song from Beck on the Crow.

103.7 The Crow. I'd like to let you know that the Crow Prize Patrol is hitting the streets Tuesday and Thursday afternoons. 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

0: 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Woodgrain Brewery is going to bring out the Kegerator with four different beers to choose from, even a Crow Brew, which I've got to have. 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We got Bush, Breaking Benjamin, and Van Halen all on the way.
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5: From the Kelloland Live Doppler Storm Center.
6: Mostly sunny skies and very mild today. Our high temperature at 73. Winds picking up from the northwest at 15 to 25 miles per hour. Tonight, mainly clear, low in the mid-40s. Tomorrow, just a little cooler, high 68. Very nice. North winds at 10 to 20. Mother's Day forecast, a high at 67. From the Storm Center at Kelloland TV, I'm meteorologist Brian Karstens.
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The Rev. How about now? How about now? How about now? How about now? How about now? How about now? 1037 The Crow.

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0: Magnolia Park's new cut called Shallow, right there on the Crow. Something cool to tell you about, the Midsummer Music Festival, July 23rd, 4th, and 5th. 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

0: Three Days Grace, some of their latest called Kill Me Fast on The Crow. Stained is out touring this year. Seether is doing a bunch of dates with Stained on their 25th anniversary tour this summer. And Stained is going to headline the second night of the Rock the Country Music Festival this year at the fairgrounds in Sioux Falls. Stained on Sunday, June 28th. And here is some old Stained right now on The Crow.
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0: Got to fight for your right to party, my friend. That's a little Beastie Boys for you. 103.7 The Crow. Foo Fighters Take Cover Tour is hitting Fargo September 12th. We got another code word on the way in just a few minutes, coming up at noon. Get that code word, and you've got 1 hour to text it in. You could get qualified for one of three Rockstar road trips we're giving away to see the Foo Fighters September 12th at the Fargo Dome. Also, coming up after this break, we got Korn, Volbeat, and we're going to do some cool stuff from Iron Maiden coming up at noon on Lost Hymnals.
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5: From the Kelloland Live Doppler Storm Center.
6: Temperatures are going to be above average this afternoon, with highs near 73 degrees and northwest winds picking up to around 15 to 25 miles per hour. There will be plenty of sunshine, and heading into tonight, our skies will remain mostly clear. We are going to keep staying dry too, with lows near 45 and winds becoming lighter. From the Kelloland Live Doppler HD Storm Center, I'm meteorologist Jalen Morrison.
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1037 The Crow. Tell a friend about Dave and Chuck the Freak in the Morning. 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It makes them sound more impressive than they actually are. Thank you.

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2: Iron Maiden, the legendary English heavy metal band, came out of Leighton, East London back in 75. When they were in town here, it was really cool. I got to hang out there all day long. And a lot of their crew guys have such a heavy English accent, I almost thought they were speaking a different language once in a while, but it was pretty cool. And I got to check out Nico's drum kit and all his gear up close. And the guy's got everything you'd ever want, and he gets it all for free. And that's all I'm going to say about that. Power Slave, fifth album, came out in 84. Incredible stuff on this album, including this cut right here, which is a song about the apocalypse. 2 minutes to midnight. It's Iron Maiden today on Lost Hymnals, only on 103.7 The Crow.

0: 103.7 The Crow rolling Iron Maiden today on Lost Hymnals. Flight of Icarus right there. That was actually their highest charting single that they ever released. Got to number 8 on Billboard. Flight of Icarus from Iron Maiden, one of my all-time favorites. They're out doing some heavy touring in Europe this year. They've got a bunch of dates with Anthrax coming up in May. And then in June, they're doing some dates with Megadeth over there in Europe for a big tour, a world tour with Iron Maiden. And the Burning Ambition movie will be at Cinemark Century East Dolly Farms tomorrow night, by the way. We gave away a few tickets to that, but that was last night, and it'll be tomorrow night, too, at Century East Dolly Farm Theater, Cinemark Theater over there. Burning Ambition, very cool 50th anniversary documentary about Iron Maiden. Iron Maiden on Lost Hymnals today was brought to you by Pfeiffer Implement of Sioux Falls. For rentals on tractors, skid loaders, and more, be a Pfeiffer for life. I'll pull up some GNR, Puddle of Mud, and the new one from Ashes to New. Coming up on The Crow.
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Do Dave and Chuck the Freak scare you a little? 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

0: No, dude, nice shot. Some filter on 103.7 The Crow. I am the Rev, going to be with you for another hour till 2 o'clock, a little over an hour, actually. And we're going to really light it up because it's Friday. I got the Foo Fighters next. Speaking of which, the code word for this hour is free. Text in free. You got till 1 o'clock. You could possibly get qualified for one of three Rockstar road trips to see the Foos in September in Fargo. The Foos in Fargo. 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But free is your code word till 1 o'clock. Next up, we'll do the Foo Fighters, the Pilots, Def Leppard, and a lot more coming up on The Crow.
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9: From the Kelloland Live Doppler Storm Center.
10: It is going to be a warm afternoon as highs get to near 73 degrees with northwest winds at 15 to 25 miles per hour. Our skies will be mostly sunny and the little cloud cover will continue into tonight. Temperatures are going to cool off to a low of 45 with winds becoming lighter from the west. From the Kelloland Live Doppler HD Storm Center, I'm meteorologist Jalen Borson.
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0: 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Some bad medicine, Bon Jovi on The Crow. 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Maybe this is your time for a brand new job this summer. Let's do some new stuff from Dayseeker next. We'll pull up a little bit of old Aerosmith for you. 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

103.7 The Crow, that's Queens of the Stone Age. They are going to be opening up for the Foo Fighters September 12th at the Fargo Dome. 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

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You remember Little Red Riding Hood? She couldn't determine her grandma from a wolf. Now that's stupid.

0: for good.
1: That's right, man. There's no rest for the wicked, you know? And we're all wicked, right?
2: Whatever, Rev.
1: Okay. Hallelujah. Thank you for joining me on the Church of Rock. I guess I'm just about done for the day. And we're going to do that new cut from Architects called Broken Mirror. I got that out, ready to go here in a couple minutes. I think we'll get sedated because it is Friday and it's almost over with. Well, we're working on it anyway. I got the Architects, the Ramones, and Pantera all next. And Denzel's coming in after 2. You have a great weekend. I'll catch you Megaphone Monday morning. Have a good one, man. See you later. Okay, bye.
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15: Temperatures are going to be above average this afternoon with highs near 73 degrees and northwest winds picking up to around 15 to 25 miles per hour. There will be plenty of sunshine, and heading into tonight, our skies will remain mostly clear. We are going to keep staying dry too with lows near 45 and winds becoming lighter. From the Kelloland Live Doppler HD Storm Center, I'm meteorologist Jalen Morrison.
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1: 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Angie's List ranked us. Tools that may need sharpening. That's a good thing, right?

1037 The Crow. Happy Friday to you. Little Papa Roach, the latest there, wake up calling on the Sue M. Pius Rock Station. Man, we got a couple more people qualified for these Rockstar road trips to Fargo for the Foos. Another chance for you at 4 o'clock, and we'll talk more after Vintage Kansas and some sex and candy on the Crow.

0: Something the Crow, that was Kansas. Carry on, wayward son. Well, I mean, come on, because Arkansas spelled the same way, but an A-R, right? Or is that Arkansas? Something can't be right. It doesn't make sense. Hey, it's Denzel here, holding down the Iraq fort, and congrats to Dale McComley of Falkton, Kyle Hine, and Renee Cressy of Sioux Falls. They are the latest three qualifiers for Rockstar Road Trip to Fargo for the Foos. Number one, because the Crow has got three of these. They are giving you an every 2 weeks, man. We're starting out with a new one. So qualifiers this week and qualifiers through next week are in it for the first Rockstar Road Trip getaway. Then we start with a clean slate that following Monday, and everybody that qualified and maybe didn't win this one can re-qualify. All right, so that's how it works. It's a 2 week cycle. And listen, if you don't win the grand prize, because obviously there's only one every 2 weeks, you go into a consolation drawing for a pair of Weird Al and Puddles Pity Party tickets. All right, and also got some Blue Tide car washes, so a bunch of you are going to win, you know, at least a summer full of a shiny ride, because it'll be more than one from Blue Tide. So a good stuff, and a KRRO.com is how you get it on it, or Rock the Crow at 4 o'clock. That's when your next code word is coming, and we're diving into a new stuff from The Warning after 30 seconds to Mars, AC/DC, and Pearl Jam, and a few two on The Crow.
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Everything that rocks.

I'm feeling alive. Pearl Jam on your radio, 103.7 The Crow. And man, we got some cool stuff going on here with the Shoe Empire's Rock Station. Of course, the three rock star road trips to Fargo for the Foos. But we've also got another Crow Listener Appreciation Party, a.k.a. a loyalty party. And how about Canary's tickets to the home opener? Tell you more about both in three songs.

0: new music from Pierce the Veil on 103.7 The Crow. Canaries, man. Action at the Birdcage. The home opener a week from Monday, so it's on the 18th at Shinedown night. If you're not going to Shinedown, man, go to the ball game. We got four packs of tickets for you to the Canaries home opener. If you send baseball to the Crow phones, that's your code word to win. All one word, BASEBALL, eight letters all together. Baseball, send that into the Crow phones, and you will be in it to win it a four-pack of tickets for the Canaries home opener on Monday the 18th. Now, also, the Crow Loyalty Party. We are throwing another one, man. It goes off a week from tomorrow. So mark the date, 3 to 5, Saturday the 16th, Wood Grain Brewery on the east side. That is the place. It is just a block off East Arrowhead Parkway at Foss Avenue in Grant, kind of across East Arrowhead Parkway from Walmart over there. And they have got some sweet yardage for you to chill with the family. So bring them. Bring the kids. They are welcome. Dogs on a leash, lawn chairs, blankets, hangout, yard games, whatever you want to do. I'm going to be broadcasting live 3 to 5 on Saturday the 16th. And Woodgrain is breaking out their kegerator. And they are going to have a special Crow Brew and three others for you to enjoy, courtesy of 103.7 The Crow. Then we're going to have burgers and brats, man. Barbecue Heaven is bringing out the Barbecue Heaven at Fireplace Pros, supplying the grills. And Dakota Craft Links has got brats for you. We'll have burgers, too. And it is all absolutely free. Thanking you for your loyalty over the years to 103.7 The Crow. So Saturday the 16th, 3 to 5, Wood Grain Brewery on the east side. Hope to see you there. And we are back at it with Lenny K, Rockin' American Woman, some Hailstorm, and Everclear next on The Crow.
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10: the Keloland Live Doppler Storm Center.
11: It is going to be a warm afternoon as highs get to near 73 degrees with northwest winds at 15 to 25 miles per hour. Our skies will be mostly sunny and the little cloud cover will continue into tonight. Temperatures are going to cool off to a low of 45 with winds becoming lighter from the west. From the Keloland Live Doppler HD Storm Center, I'm meteorologist Jalen Borson.
10: Sorry for the delay. 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

lovely Lizzie and Hailstorm on 103.7 The Crow back from the dead. Hey, and kicking off the 3 o'clock hour, man, I got a special treat. Going to do some brand new Social Distortion. Their album just dropped today. They're going to be touring not too far away in the Sioux Empire. And I'm going to treat you to a little taste of their album and see what they're bringing. See if you dig it. Then hopefully get you into the show sometime soon. Fingers crossed. Right now, slowing it down with Poison on this Sioux Empire's Rock Station.

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3: Yeah, so Social Distortion just dropped their new album, Born to Kill. It is out as of this morning. This is a cool cut called Partners in Crime. And if you want to see them, they're going to be at the Armory in the city Sunday, September 20th. Concerts page at

0: Canada's rock station. 103.7 The Crow. It's Denzel and man, that Iron Maiden documentary, dude. Burning Ambition was such a great watch last night. It was so well put together and interesting, man. I'm telling you, if you're a rock music fan of any style or any genre, you would probably dig it. I was not diehard Iron Maiden. Obviously, I know Bruce Dickinson, a couple of tunes. It really sucked me in, man, and I'm really a big fan. It was just awesome. It was incredibly well choreographed and put together, and man, it was almost 2 hours and it flew by. And when it was over, I was just like, wow, man, that was absolutely cool. So if you get a chance, man, it's going to air again Saturday at 4 o'clock over at Cinemark Century East at Dowley Farm. And you can get the info on my blog at KRRO.com. But kudos again to Mark Block, Austin Ehrmantraut, Fred Finch, Chuck Warren, Lisa Heyer, Juanita Hagen, and a few other rock stars that I got to check it out last night, too, courtesy of the Crow. Hey, and a last chance, Shinedown seats up for grabs. The show is Monday, the 18th, just over a week away. By the way, Mother's Day weekend coming up. You know, Sunday's Mama's Day, and it's a week from Monday. So text down, D-O-W-N, if you would like to win a pair of tickets. And we've still got them up on Crow.com, but we're pulling that winner early next week. So Crow.com or down, D-O-W-N, to the Crow phones. Weezer, Say It Ain't So, Zeppelin, and Disturbed. Next three in your ears here on the Crow. Stay put.
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And a man just a few minutes away from your 4 o'clock code word in the first of three Rockstar road trips to Fargo for the Foos. Man, got you a pair of floor tickets to the September 12th show at the Fargo Dome. $100 get-and-go gas card, also dinner at Porter Creek, and a room at the Clubhouse Suites. All you need to do is find somebody you can tolerate for a couple days and a way to get up to Fargo. You need wheels. We can't do it for you, but everything else, we got you. And we got three of them every 2 weeks. We're going to be giving one of these away. You can qualify for 2 weeks in a row, go in the grand prize drawing. If you don't win, you can qualify for the next trip. You start over with a clean slate. And kudos to Kyle Hine, Renee Cressy, Dale McCamley, Mike Feiberg, Nadine Ahrens, Trevor Young, also Eric Wilcox, just a few of the rock stars that are in it to win it so far. And your chance, 4 o'clock, the code word coming up in just a few. Hey, at McNally's Irish Pub, that is the place to be tonight if you enjoy chugging beers with a great crowd, fun peeps, and drinking songs. That is the definition of a Cartwright Brothers show. And Mark and Jeff are going to be doing their thing 7 to 10 tonight at McNally's Irish Pub. So it's going to be a good time, man. If you're looking for something fun to do, man, they got lots of TVs as well to catch the games. And I'd love to see you tonight at McNally's Pub with the Cartwright Brothers. And 103.7 The Crow, sobering you up with Tool, man, after Vintage Halen next on The Crow. 103.7 The Crow's doing it again. We're throwing another listener appreciation.

0: Saturday the 16th from 3 to 5 o'clock. Woodgrain's breaking out the kegerator with a special crow beer and three other craft brews for you to wet your whistle. 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All you need to bring is lawn chairs or blankets, kids and pets on a leash. Woodgrain Brewery's east side location off Foss Avenue in Grant from 3 to 5 o'clock on Saturday the 16th for beer and brats, courtesy of 103.7 The Crow.
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0: 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In the event of an actual emergency, further instructions and emergency information would be provided. 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
7: From the Kelloland Live Doppler Storm Center.
8: Temperatures are going to be above average this afternoon with highs near 73 degrees and northwest winds picking up to around 15 to 25 miles per hour. There will be plenty of sunshine and heading into tonight, our skies will remain mostly clear. We are going to keep staying dry too with lows near 45 and winds becoming lighter. From the Kelloland Live Doppler HD Storm Center, I'm meteorologist Jalen Morrison.
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Friday afternoon here on the Sue and Paz Rock Station 103. 7 to Crow and the Job Squad looking to put you to work with Rice Companies this week. If you got carpentry skills, they want you. And I'll tell you more after Linkin Park's Emptiness Machine and a little Vintage Queen here on the Crow.

0: 103, 7 the Crow. Speaking of being a part of something, I was mentioning earlier what a good time tonight it's going to be at McNally's because the Cartwright brothers and Howard Ledger are doing their thing.
1: Well, I tell you what, Denzel, it should be a beautiful night to have a couple of cocktails. Enjoy some Cartwright Brothers music. We got Howard Hedger sitting in with us again tonight. And if you've never seen the Cartwrights with Howard Hedger, it's almost a completely different band.
0: It really is. That was a huge bonus for you guys add him.
1: It really is. It makes it so much more fun. It keeps things fresh for us after 36 years of being the Cartwright Brothers, you know.
0: Now, what do they do? Do we go get an asterisk in the Rock and Roll Hall of Fame next to you and add Howard Hedger?
1: We'll just sneak him in when we go in, you know.
0: Right.
1: Is it Cartwright Brothers and one?
0: But it's early tonight, right?
1: Yeah, 7 to 10. 7 to 10, so, you know, go home, get your laundry thrown and switched over, whatever you got to do, and then come on out to McNally's Irish Pub, and we'll be jamming out there 7 to 10.
0: Dude, it was a lot of fun. St. Paddy's Day, and I got to say, obviously, being single, serious, cute staff, it was fun, it was packed, and I imagine it's going to be more of the same tonight on the patio with the weather as nice as it is.
1: Yeah, it is gorgeous out there today, so it'd be a good night to play outside.
0: So come on out, man. Mark and Jeff Cartwright Brothers doing their thing with Howard Hedger. 7 to 10 tonight at McNally's. Concerts page at crow.com has all the info.
1: Thanks, brother.
0: Right. 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

0: with Creep. Wait, that doesn't sound right together. Coming out of my mouth, Radiohead on the Zoo Empire's Rock Station, the place hooking you up, man. How about Canary's home opener action Monday, May 18th, a week from Monday, the Yellowbirds over at the Birdcage at Lake Country Dockhounds in town for a beatdown and a 6:35 first pitch. And you can go, courtesy of the Crow, with a four-pack of tickets if you send in baseball, all one word. BASEBALL, eight letters, all one word, baseball. 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And a show, SHOW, that is your 4 o'clock rock star road trip to Fargo for the Foos. 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Hey, what's up? It's the Crow.
1: Hey, Denzel, this is Josh Batiston.
0: Hey, what's up, dude?
1: Oh, not much. Just burying a cable for the old man's internet on the farm.
0: Nice, dude. I love it that you were rocking the Crow while you do it. Got a request while you're taking care of Paul.
1: Could you play Duarte, Take the Ride?
0: Take the Ride. Oh, that's that Sturgis song, right?
1: Sturgis, yeah.
0: Buddy, for you, calling all the way across the border from MN, I will do it to kick off the 5 o'clock commercial-free ride next.
1: Hey, that'd be cool.
0: Right on, dude. Hey, have a good weekend, man. I appreciate you checking in. And we'll also do Audio Slave, the Crew and their girls. Lots of good stuff. System of a Down, new ball beat, vintage Zeppelin. It's all coming commercial free next on The Crow.
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8: From the Kelloland Live Doppler Storm Center.
9: Skies will be partly cloudy tonight, our low 45 degrees. Then tomorrow, partly cloudy for your Saturday, high of 68, a north wind 10 to 20 miles an hour. Sunday, Mother's Day, partly cloudy, 67 for a high, northwest wind 10 to 20 miles an hour. It'll be much warmer next week, lots of 70s to low 80s. From the Storm Center at Kelloland TV, I'm Jay Throwback.
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in that sewer with System of a Down. Hey, welcome to your holiday weekend. Thanks for bringing it in with the Shoe Empire's Rock Station. Sunday, Mother's Day, a new vault beat in FFDP's cover of B.O.B. Just a song away. And a 605-334-1037 if you would like to get in a cut for the 5 o'clock commercial free ride. And draw hour to 12 in a row on the Croak, a 60-minute rock box rolling till 5 a.m., baby.

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0: 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Hey, and listen, listener appreciation party going down a week from tomorrow. We're going to call it a Crow Loyalty Party because it's a thank you for all your loyalty to the Sioux Empire's Rock Station over the years. Woodgrain Brewery's East Side location, the place a week from Saturday on the 16th, 3 to 5 p.m. Come hungry, come thirsty. We got craft beers, compliments of the Crow. We have got brats and burgers, absolutely free for two, courtesy of Dakota Craft Links, Barbecue Heaven at Fireside Pros, bringing out the grills, and Woodgrain bringing out the kegerator. And for the very first time ever, you can sample the Crow beer, a special brew that Steve is whipping up, and we'll have three other craft beers in that kegerator for you to choose from. And again, it's all absolutely free for you and the family. Saturday, December 6th, or Saturday the 16th, 3 to 5 p.m. over at a Woodgrain Brewery on the east side. Hey, and real quick, I posted a very festive and catchy tune called the Mother's Day Song from some cats called Steel Panther. So if you are completely secluded from any kids or people you respect and you want to lay ears on it, check it out on my blog at krro.com. It is definitely worth a listen. It will probably put a chuckle on your face, unless you do it right before you're going to church, because then you will spontaneously combust when you walk in. Hey, lots of love, as always, to those that protect our freedom and give us the right to rock. Thank you so much to everybody in the military, man, every soul in every branch. God love you for what you do. Veterans are true heroes. That is for show. And the props to cops as well for keeping us safe on the streets on the daily. Have a great weekend. I'll talk to you Monday right here on 103.7 The Crow.
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8: From the Kelloland Live Doppler Storm Center,
2: clear and mild overnight, our low 45 degrees. Then tomorrow, partly cloudy for your Saturday, 68 in the afternoon high, a north wind 10 to 20 miles an hour. On Sunday, partly cloudy for Mother's Day, high of 67, a northwest wind 10 to 20 miles an hour. Much warmer next week, 70s to low 80s. From the Storm Center, I'm Jay Trovac.
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0: 1037 The Crow. Ace is back and he told you so. What is up to my rock soldiers? You have made it to the weekend and you're off work, and that's a good thing. Welcome to Everything That Rocks. It is Green Day on the way, Cult for myself, Shinedown, Ice Nine Kills, Red Hot Chili Peppers, Beastie Boys, Metallica, Foo Fighters, 3 Days Grace, and a whole bunch more of Everything That Rocks. 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Welcome to Friday.
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Aw, the sweetest people with biggest hearts. Yeah, that one's probably not about us. 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

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Join the winners, Lisa Minders, John Ram, and Brianna Thomas. You can get some too. 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Ice Nine Kills, new rock on the Crow. This day.

Metallica on the Sue and Pyers Rock Station 103.7. The Crow looking for a new job? We're here to help. The Crow's Job Squad teaming up this week with Rice Companies to get you hired if you are an experienced carpenter. Looking for some of those to work? And all you got to do is take yourself on over to the crow.com page, click on Job Squad, get the contact info, and land that position. You're welcome. Foo Fighters are up now, and we'll talk all about the Rockstar Road Trips right after 3 Days Grace on The Crow.

0: Three Days Grace on the Sue and Pirates Rock Station, 103.7 The Crow. Now, you know we've got those Foo Fighter rock star road trips a-coming. Congratulations to a couple of our winners, Kenny Brewer, Mike Thyberg, Vicky Young, and Cassie Olson. So far got qualified for one of the three road trips. After we talk about those road trips, I'll do some more tunes for you. Nine Inch Nails for Michaela, also Pretty Reckless. And after seven, Pink Floyd. For Lori Porter, you're listening to The Crow.
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10: From the Kelloland Live Doppler Storm Center.
11: Skies will be partly cloudy tonight, our low 45 degrees. Then tomorrow, partly cloudy for your Saturday, high of 68, a north wind 10 to 20 miles an hour. Sunday, Mother's Day, partly cloudy, 67 for a high, northwest wind 10 to 20 miles an hour. It'll be much warmer next week, lots of 70s to low 80s. From the Storm Center at Kelloland TV, I'm Jay Trollback.
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